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That's a Youngblood and Abyss by request from Kristen Vetter Clark. She is, man, again, the variety here. We get the feedback that we get about these request-a-thons. We hear from people who are like, I love how crazy this playlist is. I'm glad you guys don't do this all the time, but I really like when you do it some of the time. And then we hear from people who are like, can you guys just make the station normal again? And we will, but, you know, people raise money for our vets, so I think they deserve to hear their songs. Just like Kristen Vetter Clark with the Eagles' Glenn Frey. 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Warrior Wednesday Request-a-thon on Q106.

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0: 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What's up? I'm Terry Stevens playing the final remaining requests for this year's Request-a-thon, and we will have a total for you once we play the rest of the songs that you have requested. Kristen Vetter Clark, man, she backed up the Brinks truck. She requested a ton of songs, including that one, The Verve, Bittersweet Symphony, 90s classic, man. I'm Terry Stevens. More of your requests, all those requests, helping out our vets. Thank you for doing that with Q106.
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1: It's the Storm Tracker 6 forecast on Q106.
15: Scattered rainfall and storm activity end as we get into the overnight hours tonight, with lows getting into the higher 50s and highs getting into the mid-70s for tomorrow. We do see rainfall and storm activity return in an isolated-like fashion as we get into tomorrow towards those afternoon and evening hours. For Storm Tracker 6, I'm meteorologist Daniel Nemus.
0: Thank you, Daniel Nemus. I'm Terry Stevens. These are the final requests for the Warrior Wednesday Request-a-thon to benefit the VFW National Home in Eaton Rapids. 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Kristen Vetter Clark, still throwing us for a loop, man. I just never know what she's going to request from year to year. And for this, she's requesting some sounds of the season, just not this particular season. It is Bing Crosby, White Christmas, Warrior Wednesday Request-a-thon on Q106.

Michigan's Rock Station, Q106. Kristen Vetter Clark, I want to party with you, man. What a mixtape she put together for us in the Warrior Wednesday Request-a-thon. 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I'm Terry Stevens. Thank you once again to everybody who made donations and requests. We'll have a total for you coming up here in just a sec. But first, this band dominated this year because they heard about the cause. They're like, you know what? I'll cut a check for that. 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

0: Michigan's Rock Station Q106. We attempted to play that earlier today, but there was a downloading issue or something. Glad we got a version that doesn't sound like it was recorded on a Walkman from Disaster Piece. That is their cover of Smashing Pumpkins Zero. By request from Brandon Lippman. He's in the band. And that's what you can do during these request-a-thons. This is the Warrior Wednesday request-a-thon to benefit the VFW National Home in Eaton Rapids. 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Disaster Piece isn't done yet. We've got another one of their songs next as we wrap up that Warrior Wednesday request-a-thon on Q106.
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That is Ricketts and Misery, requested by Scott Rose. I'm Terry Stevens. 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

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I'm Terry Stevens. That's a request. Okay, so Michelle Rafke, she's on the board for the VFW National Home. She's actually in town this weekend because they have big stuff going on at the VFW National Home. And she made her donation. She made her request. And she said, I want Terry to play something that reminds him of his days in Wisconsin. So that's 20 Watt Tombstone, Your Man's a Jerk. They're out of Wausau, Wisconsin. That's where I lived for like 18 years before moving to mid-Michigan. And one of the things I loved about living in Wisconsin, we had a really cool underground local music scene. 20 Watt Tombstone, they're still out there. They're still banging around. When they play in mid-Michigan, and they've got a gig coming up in Grand Rapids here over the summer. Make sure you follow them on the socials. They're great. But it takes me back to those days in Wisconsin, seeing them at the little clubs and the bars and opening up for big-ass bands at the Q&Z Expo Center in Wrangell. But I will say, since moving to mid-Michigan, this scene is incredible, and I have met a lot of really cool, very talented people since moving here, and one of those people is Andy Smith. I have broke bread with this man, one of my favorite human beings, man, and I love his band, Absolute. They kick ass, and Andy, he

requested a couple of songs. He made a couple of donations, and he sent a note. And Andy said, I just want to say my dad fought in Vietnam and had some major issues that weren't taken care of. Because of that, he couldn't be a father, and he lost his battle 10 years ago. If perhaps he could have found some wonderful programs like the ones found at the VFW National Home, he could have had a different life. So thank you for all that you're doing, and thank you to our veterans. Amen to that, Andy Smith. And check out Absolute. They are badass. In fact, we're going to play one of their songs, but Andy didn't just request a song from his own band. He requested this song. This is Stephen Wilson Jr., I'm a Song, Q106.

0: Michigan's Rock Station Q106 Warrior Wednesday Request-a-thon to benefit the VFW National Home in Eaton Rapids. 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That is Absolute by request from Andy Smith of Absolute in Fairweather. That song is, ooh, that is nasty. I was making the stink face because it got them, that's brutal. I love that. I'm Terry Stevens, and that is our last request for the Warrior Wednesday Request-a-thon. Big thank you to Roy and the entire crew at A&D Auto Repair for letting us hijack their facility and for their sponsorship of this. Thank you to Katie Darling from VFW National Home for popping out and joining us for a few hours on the air, and also Eric Cali from the Warfighters United podcast for sharing his stories. And thank you to you. Thanks to you, man. We raised a nice chunk of change for the VFW National Home, and we used the power of music to do it.
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0: It's been a long day. I'm going to hit the wrong button sometimes. 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Thanks to the power of music, you raised over $2,300 for the VFW National Home. Thank you for doing that. I have always said that life is like a mosh pit, man. It is whirling, swirling chaos. And sometimes in that pit, we are going to bump into each other and we're going to knock people down without even thinking about it. And what happens when someone goes down in the pit? You don't kick them, right? They're already having a bad time. They're on the ground, okay? We pick them up. And that is what you did with the power of music. We are in this thing together. We are not all in the same boat, man. It is a big ocean. Some of our boats are in bad shape. So we got to work together on that. And what it's going to take to get through this whole thing that we call life is a little bit of unity. And with that, we'll close the Warrior Wednesday Request-a-thon with Shinedown. This is Unity. Thank you for your generosity. 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
9: That girl ain't never coming home.
0: It's the Storm Tracker 6 forecast on Q106.
10: Scattered rainfall and storm activity end as we get into the overnight hours tonight, with lows getting into the higher 50s and highs getting into the mid-70s for tomorrow. We do see rainfall and storm activity return in an isolated-like fashion as we get into tomorrow towards those afternoon and evening hours. For Storm Tracker 6, I'm meteorologist Daniel Nemus.
2: 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What's up? I'm Q106's Terry Stevens. 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
1: It's the Storm Tracker 6 forecast on Q106.
9: Scattered rainfall and storm activity end as we get into the overnight hours tonight, with lows getting into the higher 50s and highs getting into the mid-70s for tomorrow. We do see rainfall and storm activity return in an isolated-like fashion as we get into tomorrow towards those afternoon and evening hours. For Storm Tracker 6, I'm meteorologist Daniel Nemus.
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1: 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I got the good feet. What's up? I'm Q106's Terry Stevens for the Good Feet Store. 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
0: It's the Storm Tracker 6 forecast on Q106.
6: Scattered rainfall and storm activity end as we get into the overnight hours tonight, with lows getting into the higher 50s and highs getting into the mid-70s for tomorrow. We do see rainfall and storm activity return in an isolated-like fashion as we get into tomorrow towards those afternoon and evening hours. For Storm Tracker 6, I'm meteorologist Daniel Nemus.
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0: It's the Storm Tracker 6 forecast on Q106.
2: I'm meteorologist David Young. Your forecast for tonight, a couple showers and storms possible. Low temperatures in the mid to the upper 50s. As we head into Thursday, one or two isolated midday storms are possible. Highs in the mid 70s. Thursday night, look for decreasing clouds with lows in the mid 50s. Then some clouds early on Friday with highs back in the mid 70s.
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0: It's the Storm Tracker 6 forecast on Q106.
4: I'm meteorologist David Young. Your forecast for tonight, a couple showers and storms possible. Low temperatures in the mid to the upper 50s. As we head into Thursday, one or two isolated midday storms are possible. Highs in the mid 70s. Thursday night, look for decreasing clouds with lows in the mid 50s. Then some clouds early on Friday with highs back in the mid 70s.
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3: I'm meteorologist David Young. Your forecast for tonight, a couple showers and storms possible. Low temperatures in the mid to the upper 50s. As we head into Thursday, one or two isolated midday storms are possible. Highs in the mid 70s. Thursday night, look for decreasing clouds with lows in the mid 50s and some clouds early on Friday with highs back in the mid 70s.
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0: It's the Storm Tracker 6 forecast on Q106.
4: I'm meteorologist David Young. Your forecast for tonight, a couple showers and storms possible. Low temperatures in the mid to the upper 50s. As we head into Thursday, one or two isolated midday storms are possible. Highs in the mid 70s. Thursday night, look for decreasing clouds with lows in the mid 50s. Then some clouds early on Friday with highs back in the mid 70s.
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0: It's the Storm Tracker 6 forecast on Q106.
3: I'm meteorologist David Young. Your forecast for tonight, a couple showers and storms possible. Low temperatures in the mid to the upper 50s. As we head into Thursday, one or two isolated midday storms are possible. Highs in the mid-70s. Thursday night, look for decreasing clouds with lows in the mid-50s and some clouds early on Friday with highs back in the mid-70s.
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2: We were talking about the song Rapper's Delight.
3: We all love that one, right?
4: Yeah.
2: Which is where the word hip-hop comes from. The phrase, right?
4: It's in there.
2: What's the beginning of the thing? Is it hip? Hip to the, right at the beginning. That's where. Because it was rap for the longest time. Then it became hip-hop. But I was mentioning, I forgot how we got on this topic. I believe the topic was cursing.
4: Yes.
2: And the famous song La Freak by the band Chic.
5: Yeah.
2: You've heard it a million times. That was.
3: Freak out. That one.
5: Yeah.
2: The story on that was those guys were trying to get into the famous Studio 54. It's Nile Rodgers and Bernard Edwards, great musicians, obviously. They couldn't get in, so they went back and they were hanging out, working on some stuff, and they were singing F Off.
3: Okay. Oh, F Off.
2: Yeah, that literally. Kind of thing, yeah. That was it. And then there, but that song, Rapper's Delight, is based not on that one, but on another one of their tunes, famously. And when Rapper's Delight came out.
4: Tenuous Connections.
2: Oh, that's what. No, but when that song came out, that was number one in a lot of places in the world.
5: Yes.
2: I think it came out in, I'd say, 1970.
4: What Tom's doing is called white-splaining.
2: Oh, I like this word.
5: Oh, yeah.
4: I don't know that it's a thing, but I think you may have just invented it.
2: I just invented it, yeah. But after
5: you do it all the time.
2: After the fact, those two guys, when that came out, said, wait a minute, that sounds an awful lot. And so they get a writing credit. But when I was on, I was a DJ in those days, and I would answer the phones, and it was always, they would never say play Rapper's Delight. It was always play Hotel Motel.
4: It's a good song.
2: Hotel Motel.
5: Holiday Inn.
4: So funny that one, like, how hip-hop has just changed.
5: Yeah.
4: Because one of the main verses in that song is just about how the one guy doesn't like his friend's mom's dinner that she made for them.
3: Yeah.
2: Yeah. Well, then it evolved. And I mean, if you look at the Time Life series of hip-hop and rap, the first three books are Bitches and Hoes. And then it finally evolves into something a little more friendly.
5: We were talking about this off the air yesterday, weren't we, Jeff, about rap and hip-hop? That you can still find gentle rap is what
4: right.
5: I call it.
4: It's not all it's not garbage. All
5: oh, right.
4: No, yeah. You're sort of Will Smith type.
2: Like elevator hip-hop. Rap.
5: Yeah. Kind of. Everybody can sing along.
4: Yeah.
2: What rhymes with ho?
4: Again.
5: The
4: white-splaining is amazing. There's a terrific series out there called The History of Hip-Hop. Everybody would really like
6: yeah,
4: it.
6: Yeah, it's really good.
4: Yeah.
5: Okay. Where do I find it?
2: I'll watch that as soon as I finish watching The History of the World Cup.
4: Well, you just sort of tried to teach us about
6: it. I think
4: hip-hop.
6: It's on Netflix, Krista.
5: Thank you.
2: No, I just remember having to play that song a million times.
4: Yeah, it's hard not to move during it, though, isn't it?
2: Oh, I wanted to move to a different radio station.
5: You didn't like Rapper's Delight? Tommy.
2: No. Okay, let's move forward. We were visiting the sports page. We do have an incredible world record coming up.
6: We do, and this, I have a letter, and this kind of ties into the world record. The letter, hey y'all, longtime listener, you were talking about the Pope the other day doing this 6-7 hand gesture.
5: Right. Mm-hmm.
6: Did you also know that is the hand motion in American Sign Language for testicles?
4: Oh, no kidding.
5: Oh, boy.
6: And that is from Mel in Wisconsin.
4: She kind of lift one and the other.
2: Can we check that?
4: Yeah.
2: I
6: believe Mel.
2: If so, I mean.

0: If so, that's hilarious. But that's, I mean, the origin of that is somewhat cloudy, the whole 6-7 thing, and it's still a mystery as to what it actually means.
1: And the reason I talked about using your hands is for this.
2: Stupid raccoon.
0: Do we have any video of this? Oh, this is amazing, though.
1: An athlete in Nepal has broken the Guinness World Record for the fastest time to descend 100 steps while walking on the hands.
3: Ah, yes.
1: Hari Chandra Guri claimed his latest title with a time of 44.71 seconds. The 31-year-old multi-record holder admitted that the record was a risky one and said he took several precautions to help avoid serious injury.
0: So he's running down the stairs on his hands.
4: This is like you use every muscle you have.
3: Oh, God, yes.
1: He added, never attempt this without training, medical support, and safety mats on the land.
0: I mean, I couldn't take the elevator.
4: Yeah, that quickly.
0: While on my hands.
4: Oh, yeah, same, yeah.
1: Oh, no, I couldn't do it.
3: I can't stand on my, vertigo.
1: I couldn't do a headstand against the wall.
3: You could.
1: No.
3: A handstand against the wall?
4: I got to hold your weight on your arms. I couldn't do it either.
2: Which one was he facing?
4: Oh, that's yeah.
3: Video of it?
4: Would he have been facing going down?
0: Yeah, that's a good. I think we may have a still photo of this guy. Yeah, he is facing.
3: He's looking.
4: But
3: at
4: he
3: the
4: can
3: steps.
4: Crane his neck. That's smart. That's the well. What am I saying? I assume that's.
1: Yeah, man, you slip though. You're losing all your fronts.
3: You're gonna lose. Yeah, your teeth are gone. Oh my goodness!
0: And it's a set of stone steps, and he is.
1: Oh, there's the video.
0: He's going so fast.
4: And his legs are sort of scorpioned over his back.
3: Yeah, he's not going to get a perfect 10 on that. The handstand's not perfect.
0: Wait a minute. Hang on a second.
4: That a girl, Christy.
0: We don't talk form. Oh, we're talking speed.
4: So he didn't do all the stairs. He actually could have done more, but he fell, which still super impressive.
3: It must have been a world record.
4: Right.
1: Man.
4: But wouldn't you keep going if you could?
1: Yeah.
0: Do you suppose they swept those before he did it?
3: No, that's
4: he's just so much
3: about?
4: Gum on his hands.
0: Yeah, he's going down. Yeah, he gets some tourist wad of gum on the steps. Well, very good.
4: That doesn't look like he has an ounce of body fat.
0: Yeah, Mm-mm. And this guy's got a whole bunch of different records. So congratulations, Hari.
4: Yeah, I'd like to walk down those stairs.
0: H-A-R-A.
3: Walk, I can't even breathe looking at it.
0: If he walked in here and he shoved his hand out to shake hands, said his name is Hari Chandra. Yes. Geary, he said, Hari, would you just go Krishna automatically?
3: No, you would.
0: Yeah, of course. No, of course I would. And then he'd say, no, Hari, and I'd say, Rama. That's the extent of my knowledge of whatever
4: Hari's.
0: That is. I'm not so sure. Has that completed our sports broadcast?
1: That has.
0: Well, that was certainly fun.
1: Yeah.
0: I certainly had a good time. I have a question about something.
3: Okay.
0: We were talking about rats because Madison Square Garden is sort of famously the home of many rats, sadly. They made that movie about rats or about the rat Ben.
3: Oh, sure.
0: Did you ever see that? I just remember that song.
3: Oh, Michael Jackson, Ben.
0: That was kind of a hit.
3: Oh,
4: yeah,
3: it was kind of
4: a hit.
0: Mm-hmm. Was the
4: sequel to Willard, right?
0: Was the movie any good?
3: I don't
4: it's been so long since I've seen Ben.
1: Yeah. I remember thinking it was creepy.
4: Like, yeah.
1: Too many rats.
3: Obviously, it was about a pet rat, right?
4: Well, Ben is the sequel to Willard, right?
3: Or is Willard the sequel to Ben?
2: I get confused.
4: Yeah, I get confused too. But Willard is the guy who can control rats. Ben is one of the rats.
1: Oh.
4: I remember that.
0: And it was like the poster says a lonely boy becomes friends with Ben, a rat.
4: Yes.
3: Under Ben's orders, the killer rats sweep through the city. The victims are numerous. The story's devastated.
0: The guy that pitched that had to be really good at sales. Can you imagine walking into Hollywood Asian? Here's the idea. It's not animated.
4: There are some great rat movies.
3: Well, it's a horror film. I mean, it's not. Yeah. I mean, it's billed as
4: a horror.
3: You
4: ever see Deadly Eyes?
3: No.
4: What's that? That's a good one with about rats. And they actually, I believe they used dachshunds in the making. So, because they're giant rats or whatever, but they just made dachshunds look like rats. And it's sort of obvious. Scatman Crothers is in that.
1: Are they made to look like rats post or they made costumes and put them on the dogs?
4: That. So they're
5: even better.
4: Yeah, yeah.
0: That's hilarious.
4: Yes, that's a good one.
0: What a gig that would be. What'd you do at work today? Oh, I took a bunch of dogs and put them in rat suits. It was great.
4: Okay. And what was the name of that? Deadly Eyes.
0: Ooh. What's the movie that has the killer tire in it?
4: That's called Rubber. And yeah, this tire just rolls around
3: and kills
4: on its own. And then you sort of you look at it and you're kind of hypnotized by it. And the tire sort of shimmies and then your head explodes.
3: Oh, it doesn't like squeeze you to death or something?
5: Oh, it doesn't run you over?
3: It's
5: got some
3: over?
5: Sort of telekinesis.
3: Oh, my God.
0: Now, did they have some kind of commercial tie-in? You know? Oh, look, it's a Pirelli. That's an expensive horror movie.
4: It's honestly, it's watchable. It is watchable. It's weird.
3: Oh, I can't
0: watch it. Isn't like
3: that.
0: A Goodyear, a Firestone, a Bridgestone.
4: I don't even remember
0: Michelin.
4: If there's a brand.
3: It's
4: just sitting
3: it's
4: in the desert,
3: brand.
4: And all of a sudden it just gets upright and starts rolling. You don't even know why it became.
5: Does it have a white wall? Does
4: no, it... oh. Sadly.
3: There it is.
5: Oh, there.
4: And that's a pretty good.
0: The movie. That's a pretty good poster. It is called Rubber.
4: And it's a pretty good review on the front there. Funny, gory, and downright insane. And then there's these group of people sitting in the deserts just watching all this go on. But they're also watching from so far away that there's no way they could possibly have seen some of the scene. It's an odd movie.
3: Huh.
4: But it does kind of work.
5: I love the tagline, be careful where you tread.
0: Oh, nice. Hermes. And where's the character Hermie? What am I referencing?
3: Hermie?
4: There's Hermie, the elf who wants to be a dentist.
0: That's it. Yeah. Okay.
5: There was Hermie, the love bug. There was Hermie. That was the Jewish version.
4: There was Arlie Hermie in Full Metal Jacket. Yeah.
0: There was Herpie, I guess that was on Friends.
4: Tom, this is. Would you enjoy a little short film? We could do this. We could hire somebody to do the claymation, and it would be Full Metal Jacket with Arlie Hermie, and it would be the elf yelling at all the soldiers.
0: Now, I like that because the 40 people who would enjoy that.
4: Yeah, it's for no one.
0: Yeah, I had another one of those for no one ideas,
4: right.
0: And it was going to be a thing. It was going to be called Miles Davis. The day he wasn't a prick, and he was on stage talking to the crowd and asking, anybody, any requests?
4: Doing friendly crowd work?
0: Bitches Brew, you got it, brother. And for Jazz Cats, that's hilarious. But that'd be the same 40 people who
4: right.
0: wanted to watch our Hermie with Mr. Ermy.
6: Uh-huh. What's your major malfunction?
4: And he's
0: you know something? I think we should do it.
5: Yeah. I love it.
0: I think it has the potential of going viral for being so obscure.
4: It's too odd.
0: The people
4: yeah.
0: who liked Full Metal Jacket and know who he is. And by the way, if you don't know what we're talking about.
3: I don't.
0: In Full Metal Jacket, he is the, is he a sergeant?
4: He's the drill sergeant.
0: Marines. And he's a real tough guy.
3: Mm-hmm.
0: That actor, that was really him. He was a genuine
3: He was a drill
0: yes.
3: sergeant.
4: Yeah, and he was on set consulting, and then they went, no, you're the guy.
3: Okay.
0: And if you've seen him.
4: He also voices brilliantly the army guy in Toy Story, the main green army guy.
0: Sadly, he's gone. But terrific. But to make him Hermie, that is...
4: so dumb. We'll have to do it around Christmas, of course.
0: Yeah,
4: but he could be talking to the other elves.
0: I mean, that's so
4: them
0: dumb.
4: Oh,
0: I think it's
4: great.
0: It goes from being... there's a place where so dumb becomes great.
4: Yeah.
0: That I think that might be there, or possibly not.
4: He's getting the elves prepared for Christmas Eve, so he's yelling at them.
0: Oh, yeah, this could work.
4: Okay.
3: Yes.
4: What if we spent $40,000 on this?
0: Well, then it for sure would flop.
4: Yeah.
0: I've learned that before. I mean, there are many, many people that could attest to that. The more you spend, the bigger the flop.
7: We're going to do this until we get it right.
3: No, seriously. Really?
7: More Bob and Tom Extra is coming up. 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
21: I'm Storm Tracker 6 meteorologist Katie Nicolau. Here's the look at your forecast. Today we'll see variable clouds overhead, meaning at times it'll be mostly cloudy, other times mostly sunny, and we'll also have the chance for some isolated storms mixing in. High temperatures will be in the mid-70s today, and then overnight tonight, lows will drop into the mid-50s, which is cool enough for the chance for some patchy fog to set up by tomorrow morning.
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2: Rider's block. Writer's block, writer's block, that's what I've got. You think I'm kidding, but I'm not. I've got writer's block.
3: Yes, he's got writer's block.
2: Writer's block, yes, I know. This is where the joke should go. Is there a joke there?
3: Nope.
2: I've got writer's block.
3: Yes, he's got writer's block.
2: I started out, my mind was blank.

0: Writer's block, it's not fair. I'm sitting in my lucky chair. I can't find funny anywhere because I've got writer's block.
1: Yes, he's got writer's block.
0: Toot a horn. Ring a bell. Toot a horn again. I can't write a joke.
1: You sure can't write a joke.
0: Writer's block, writer's block. That's my song, that's all I've got. And you aren't getting diddly squat because you really messed up this year. I stole that line, yeah, it's not mine because I have writer's block.
1: Yes, he has writer's block.
2: Block. We have music block. Yeah.
3: You asked for it, you got it. More Bob and Tom. This is Bob and Tom Extra.
4: You know what I noticed, Kristen?
5: What?
4: You talked about, you've said this often, you don't care for mayonnaise or creamy or sort of condiments and things like
5: yeah.
4: that. But everybody still insists that you should. Like, you were just assaulted in the green room.
5: I know, my God.
4: Everybody came in. Well, one other person said they agreed with you, but right. but everybody else was, well, no, you got to have that. You got to eat this.
5: You got to try that. No.
4: You just want to scream, I don't like it.
6: Do you like do you like creamed corn?
5: Yes. It doesn't have mayonnaise in it.
6: How do you know?
5: I don't like Mexican street corn because
7: it
5: does
7: have.
5: You don't like
7: the elote?
5: Yeah, it has mayonnaise in it.
4: Oh, yeah. Uh-huh.
5: Yeah,
7: aren't there foods you didn't like when you were young and now you still?
4: Yes. Yeah, absolutely.
5: I hated cheese as a kid. Now I love it.
7: I hated onions and now I eat
5: them. Yeah.
6: Okay, well, we all change. Taste change. We just had a little brief history of ranch dressing. If you missed it, so sorry. Fascinating stuff.
4: I mean, the crux of it was indeed invented on a ranch.
6: By a plumber.
4: And it was called Hidden Valley.
5: And I'm shocked they don't have it in Europe.
4: I am too.
5: Right?
4: Yeah. Mm. I bet you can get it at specialty stores, but boy.
5: You're a million-dollar idea. I'd be over in Europe right now.
4: I mean, we have French dressing here.
5: Yeah, and Italian.
4: There should be some sort of tariff trade-off or whatever. Yeah, and Italian, yes.
6: Oh. I wonder if they have something called American
4: dressing? We're not importing your dressings anymore until you start
7: taking some of ours. Yeah.
6: Yeah, that's it. Let's get into a war about this.
4: I think we should.
6: The great dressing war.
4: I might actually turn on the news if we were having a dressing war.
5: I don't even like salad. What am I saying?
4: You don't like much salad dressing at all?
5: I don't.
4: Yeah, I'm a...
5: I have to get it on the side and just, yeah.
4: I like the dip your fork and then get a bite of salad method.
5: That's what I do.
6: Really?
4: Yeah.
6: Aren't you concerned you're going to get it on your dress when you do that?
4: I wear a very large bib when I'm dressed up.
6: Wow. Okay. What else is happening at the Bob and Tom news desk?
5: Olivia Rodrigo says her mom skipped her Lollapalooza set to see a different band. During an appearance on Jimmy Kimmel Live, she revealed that her father, Chris, is a huge fan of The Cure, while her mom, Jennifer, is a metalhead. Ms. Rodrigo said mom likes so many crazy metal bands, which you would never guess just looking at her. She continued, I headlined Lollapalooza last year, which was so awesome. Just a dream. On this specific day, it was me and Korn headlining at the same time. The assumption was there would be no overlap between Olivia fans and Korn fans.
4: That is good counter-programming.
5: But there was one big overlap. It was her mom. Her mom skipped her show to see Korn.
4: That's fun.
5: Yeah.
4: That's awesome.
6: I can defend her. I can defend her mom. Think about the 1,000 hours of dance recitals that your mom sat through.
4: Yeah.
5: Right.
6: And she's seen her. Obviously, she's seen Olivia's show 100 times.
5: And she probably has ultimate access since she's Olivia Rodrigo's mom. So she probably had great seats to see Korn or standing room.
6: Did you see that Clapton is going to reconstitute the band Cream? He's going to get a new bass player and a drummer, and they're going to tour with Korn. It'll be the creamed Korn tour.
4: I would like the listener to know Ace was shaking his head.
5: He knew where it was going.
4: 10 seconds before the punchline came out. Dismissing the joke before it occurred.
5: Yeah.
6: That makes perfect sense to me.
4: Korn is one of those bands where when you see them live, every time I've seen them live, it's probably been 5 or 6 times, they sound almost, I mean, they sound pretty close to the studio recordings. Like, that guy's, they are just on top of it. Just amazing.
5: Yeah, and, I'm not familiar with their music.
6: Well, Josh does a tremendous impression
4: of Jonathan Davis. Man, I used to be able to hit the notes a little bit better, but I can't quite reach the one, but it's a similar.
5: Are there lyrics to that tune?
4: To that one, yes. Okay. But there is a song where he just goes, and then he just says, twist. It's called Twist. Okay. It's awesome, yeah.
6: I'm a huge fan of nonsense lyrics.
4: Yeah, yeah.
6: I mean, I think I'd rather have sometimes nonsense lyrics than some of the crappy lyrics we have to listen to in real that are, you know, in the English language that just are bad poetry.
4: Yeah, sometimes it's just about a feeling.
5: Sure.
4: You know.
6: Which Korn song is that?
4: That's called Twist.
5: Does he write those?
4: I think Jonathan writes most.
5: Or
4: is
5: he just kind of scats it out? Or is
4: I see what you're saying. Yeah. Can you write down like R-U-H-D-A dash?
7: Is it the same? Lyrics in the CD booklet?
5: It would have to be the same every time. The reason I bring that up is because the Songwriters Hall of Fame was announced yesterday in New York City.
6: Is this it?
4: This is not Twist, no. But this is Korn. Yeah.
8: This is when they're more popular, right?
4: Yeah, yeah. This is Twist.

0: Yeah, I would have liked to have been at that band meeting.
1: Oh, it's fantastic.
0: Guy, he walks in. Okay, fellas, I got this new one.
1: and then he twist every now and again. Twist.
0: That's great.
2: But I mean, just to come up. So those, it sounds exactly the same every time he sings it. Or is it? Do you know what?
1: Oh,
2: I'm
1: yeah.
2: To say?
1: I don't know how many. How
2: because that would be
1: it
2: so,
1: does to my ear when I'm marching in the lawn seats
2: right,
1: to that
2: just,
1: song.
2: It just sounds,
1: angrily sort of stomping around.
2: It'd be hard to recapture that every time. Is what I'm saying.
0: I wish this were back in the day when they had those KTEL offers. They would collect a certain. There'd be a theme.
2: Mm-hmm.
0: You could have sort of heavy rock scat songs.
1: Yeah.
0: You've got that one Kid Rock song. What is it?
1: Ball Went to Ball?
0: Yeah,
1: yeah
0: that
1: you
0: one.
1: You have that in there.
0: Papa Ooh Mau Mau, certainly a classic.
1: Heavy rock.
0: Yeah. I think I would call it roots rock, if you will.
1: Sure.
0: Based from a fine gospel.
1: Rubber
0: band.
1: Biscuit has, you know, Aykroyd is. Yep.
0: There are a lot of them.
1: Yeah. Mm-hmm.
0: Where they're really, they're that, but that's kind of cool.
1: Yeah, it's fun. Yeah, again, that's about a feeling. That's about a.
2: Yeah, and you usually record those songs. You don't hear them do them live all the time like Korn does. That's amazing that you could recreate
1: and he throws that.
2: That
1: stuff into his other songs. And so somebody may have gone, hey, you should do a song of just that.
2: Oh.
0: It expresses a feeling. I mean, it's perfectly legit.
2: I might have to listen to some Korn this weekend.
1: Did that get you moving?
2: Maybe. Symphony be damned.
0: Now, Ace will back me up on this one. Here in this building, there are a handful of radio stations, and at least two good ones. And I meant that. But Ace will back me up on this. One of the other stations did a promotion with the band Korn.
1: Yeah.
0: And the prize was a Korn tattoo. And Korn, by the way, in the case of the band, is KORN. Mm-hmm. The guy that won it put it across the back of his neck. Mm-hmm.
1: Yep.
0: So he's
2: the prize
0: off.
2: Was a Korn tattoo, or you had to have the tattoo to win the prize.
3: Oh, you got the prize was the tattoo.
2: Oh, nice, okay.
0: But he got it. So.
2: All right,
0: that's a fan.
1: Jeff Oskey's there.
4: How do you feel about a hickey?
1: Oh, you know, I'm a fan.
4: Oh, okay.
2: Josh loves them.
1: I think they need to be made more socially acceptable because they feel so good.
0: Can you get one now with that beard going down your neck there?
1: Yeah, I can still get one here and everything.
0: When's the last time you had one?
1: It was older than you'd think. I was probably 20. Something like that.
5: That was your last hickey was when you were 20?
1: Yeah. Why? Does it seem like I should have been older?
5: It seems like you should have had one more recently if you enjoy them that much.
1: It's hard to get those. It's hard to request that.
3: It costs
5: really?
3: Extra.
5: Oh. It costs extra.
1: I'm no longer announcing Ace Cosby.
2: I just never understood the purpose.
1: Feels real good.
2: Does it?
0: Whenever we do the Allie Breen segment, you're always the king of communication.
1: Yeah.
2: She doesn't like
1: I shouldn't say it's hard to request. I should say it's hard to get them to agree. Mm. And it is, it's a tacky thing for a grown man to walk around with a hickey.
5: But there's lots of places you could put a hickey that aren't seen.
1: I know, but I want it on my neck.
5: Oh.
1: Yeah. Yeah.
0: Okay, that's where it feels the best.
1: Oh.
5: Is it a hickey if it's somewhere else?
1: Yes.
5: It's still a hickey.
1: Yes.
0: Is the price the same in the menu?
1: The joke's already been done, really.
0: I'm just underscoring it, giving Ace credit where credit is due. Okay.
4: Tom, do you like a hickey?
0: No. God, no.
2: Of course not.
0: Weird.
2: Takes too much time, first of all.
0: that better things to
1: Am
0: do.
1: I the only one in the room that likes the feeling of getting one?
2: No. I have only had one, and I think I was in ninth grade. I don't even remember.
5: I think that they've happened by accident.
1: Yeah.
5: I don't think that it's ever been like a request, but then, you know.
1: I've never requested either. It's just been my body language and, you know, when she starts sucking on that neck,
5: and
1: I'm sure I went.
5: And her head down, yeah.
1: And me screaming, never stop.
2: Yeah. Do you have like a vampire fetish?
1: No, but I've thought about buying some of those like aquarium cleaner fish. And just...
2: Little sucker fish.
1: Yeah.
3: Would it be kind of cutesy conversation to say, where do you stand on hickeys?
1: Sure. Like I said, I could request, but.
2: Why do we bring up hickeys?
4: Oh, the other day, my son came home with one.
2: Oh,
4: and
2: yeah.
4: I was like, no, no.
1: That's
4: come on,
1: so
4: have a little class.
1: You know what you do is you schedule a lunch with his grandparents immediately.
5: That's hilarious.
4: I feel.
2: And then make him wear a turtleneck. He'll wear a turtleneck in June.
4: I don't like him because I feel like someone's marking their territory.
5: Oh, okay.
4: Like, if a girl gives me a hickey, she now I can't go get with anyone else because she sees the hickey.
2: Ah, I see where you're going.
1: I always saw them as, like, a good Yelp review.
5: Oh, nice.
1: Oh. Like, you see? Yeah. Girls are into this. Yeah. You should be, too.
4: Oh, that's wow. A good idea.
0: Interesting, interesting theory.
2: So, Tom, you've never had a hickey?
0: No.
1: Mm. Have you ever given one?
0: What are those things at the gym that they those suck things?
1: Oh, cupping?
2: Oh, cupping. Thing. I hate that.
0: The spa thing.
2: I don't like that.
0: Yeah. No, I haven't done that either.
2: I have.
1: I get that done all the time.
2: I don't care for it.
1: It's uncomfortable.
2: Yeah.
4: Could you have it done on your neck?
2: No, on my back.
1: No, it's, oh, yeah.
2: Usually wait your a second. Upper shoulders. And the
0: wait a second. I think you may have come upon a money-making idea.
2: Little ones for your neck?
1: It doesn't feel the same.
2: Give yourself a hickey?
5: No, there has to be a motion. It's exactly. Not just one so, consistent
0: you
5: suck.
0: You'd probably need a machine of some sort then.
1: Oh, well, and I want to feel lips and tongue and all that.
0: So, I mean, wait a minute. You're don't get rid of this idea before. I think we could modify a cow milking machine.
5: No, I think I have something that you could use, actually. I have these. They look like tiny little plungers, and you put them on your face, and it's for cupping. It's for circulation. But you squeeze them and you put them on your face and then you let go and they pop. But it's like, it's to help with circulation and different things with your face. But I have some at home. I could bring them in. You could try.
1: You can bring one in and I'll see if it compares.
5: Okay. But yeah. I feel like you could like pump it to the rhythm that you enjoy.
1: I know, but you're probably going to have to spit in it. So ew. I get some saliva.
5: That will cost now, you.
0: When you get a hickey and you jokingly said wearing a turtleneck.
2: I said that, yeah, because I would see girls wearing turtlenecks in the summer.
0: How about this?
2: I might have done that.
0: I'm trying to monetize. I'm trying to monetize this. How about the hickey dicky?
2: Oh, there you go.
0: So even if it's summertime, you don't get too hot because all you've got is the dicky.
2: Right.
1: Yeah.
2: Oh, good idea.
1: That would sell.
0: And now Dickie is not the name brand. Dickie is the fake turtleneck made famous, of course, in the Vacation movie when Randy Quaid comes out, Cousin Eddie comes out wearing the white shirt and you can see the Dickie through it. So what a fun. Classic moment. Are Dickies still out there? Are they still popular?
2: Yeah, you can get them on
1: Amazon.
2: I don't
1: know if they're popular, but they're available.
5: I don't know if it's still considered a dickie, but I have a collared dickie. It's made to look just like a button-up shirt underneath a sweater, so you don't have to wear the whole thing.
4: Mm. Oh, okay.
5: Yeah, so it's not a turtleneck, but it's another form of
0: it's
5: a collar.
0: It's a little tiny collar.
5: Yeah. It's
1: I have one in my office.
5: Yeah. Oh, okay.
1: Yeah.
5: Yeah.
0: Really?
1: Yeah. Alsman gifted me one as a joke because I wear Dickies work shirts all the time.
5: Oh, that's fun.
1: Yeah.
0: So it looks like you've got a button-up shirt on and
5: Yeah.
0: Well, that's kind of funny.
5: Yeah.
0: I was not aware of that. What's coming up in the news, Christy?
2: Coming up, we still have our break-in segment. We have lottery involved. We have a lady in trouble for doing tequila samples at Costco.
5: Sorry.
2: And a tamale act.
1: I like to think that you climbed up on the third shelf.
5: Right.
1: And sitting on a pallet.
5: Yeah, and I'm just legs dangling. Like, yes! Shots of tequila.
1: Give me a lime.
5: Yeah.
6: More Bob and Tom Extra is coming up next. Got a comment to share? Text us at 888-262-8661. This is the Bob and Tom Show.
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4: It's the Storm Tracker 6 forecast on Q106.
5: I'm Storm Tracker 6 meteorologist Katie Nicolau. Here's a look at your forecast. Today we'll see variable clouds overhead, meaning at times it'll be mostly cloudy, other times mostly sunny, and we'll also have the chance for some isolated storms mixing in. High temperatures will be in the mid-70s today, and then overnight tonight, lows will drop into the mid-50s, which is cool enough for the chance for some patchy fog to set up by tomorrow morning.
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3: Well, let's get to our mailbag.
4: Number one lesson.
3: We have a stack of letters here. Got very interesting things going on in the world. And you, the listeners, who we appreciate so much, have contributed. For example,
4: yes.
3: I have this one. Dear Bob and Tom, this Saturday was Member Appreciation Day at my local co-op. Well, my member did not get any appreciation.
5: Oh, yeah, that'll...
3: Matt in Iowa. Sorry, Matt.
5: Yeah. Sorry to hear it. Maybe next time.
3: Perhaps maybe your girlfriend and or wife will be more appreciated. Now, you guys...
4: sound like a remark you'd make at a Toastmasters Club? Do you remember that? Is that organization still out there?
6: I think
3: no
6: so.
3: Idea.
6: Yeah.
4: Oh, my member wasn't getting any appreciation.
3: More hostility. I enjoyed it very much.
4: Right? I did, too. That's why I added to it. I thought, I see what you're doing.
3: Now, you also missed the discussion about Josh, as you know, there was a time when if he...
4: Well-known malcontent. We know it.
3: If he finished, was it a 12-pack?
5: Yes.
3: If you finished a 12-pack of beer, you would take the cardboard box.
5: I'm sorry. No, I would leave the party.
3: Oh, okay, then who would arrive?
5: Sir Dude, the party night.
3: Sir Dude, the party night, as we know. And we do want to recreate that. I think we could arrange to have a limo take Josh home and have him polish off a 12-pack. But you're not the only one.
4: He doesn't want to.
3: This comes to us from Spencer.
5: Spence!
3: Who says, back in the day, I finished off an 18-pack of Milwaukee's Finest.
5: Oh, is that Woo! Right?
3: Nice. I would put it on the top of my head like a stovepipe hat and claimed I was Beerbraham Lincoln.
5: Pretty good.
3: And I would begin my speech 4 shots and 7 beers ago.
5: Very good.
7: That's all good.
3: Thank you, Spencer.
5: Yeah. Excellent.
3: He writes good times. an 18 pack.
5: You could also go Abraham drinking.
7: Yeah.
4: Yeah.
3: A Beerbraham Lincoln. Thank you very much. We appreciate that. A photograph would also be nice. Mr. McGee, do you have anything over there?
4: I do. Dear Bob and Tom Show, I don't know if this has been mentioned or if anyone saw it, and I kind of sort of did. I wondered what was going on at the Knicks celebration on the court. There's a meme going viral over the weekend referring to that game that kids played when Josh was teaching in Korea.
5: Oh, dong chim?
4: The thumb and the... Is that what
5: you would make a finger gun. You'd put both your hands together and make a gun and jam your two index fingers up into the rear of your buddy.
3: And that's a real common thing.
5: Yes.
4: One of the Knicks players, I believe it was Josh Hart, ran up behind Jalen Brunson when he was being interviewed on television and did that with his thumb, I guess.
5: Oh, okay.
4: Right there on the court after the win. I was reminded of the game that Josh had also mentioned that made me only laugh harder. That's Leroy from he doesn't say where. All right, I'm going to give you a name you don't say where. Leroy Deaver.
5: Boy, I don't think you go up behind your teammate and put your thumb in his butt.
4: Evidently, there's a thing on the Knicks that Jalen Brunson doesn't laugh, and everybody's trying to make him laugh.
5: So well, that wouldn't be the way to do it.
6: No, really.
5: The opposite way.
4: Stay away from my booty.
3: Christy, do you have a letter over there?
6: Yeah, I have one. This is for Josh.
5: Hi.
6: First time writer. I've been listening to the Bob and Tom Show since I was a kid. I'm now 42, and my love for you all, especially Josh, only gets stronger. I wish I had the words to tell you how much I appreciate the work you all do, especially Josh. Huh. And I want the show and what the show means to me. Everyone is so funny in their own unique way, but I definitely have my favorite.
4: All right.
6: Especially Josh.
3: Jesus Christ. All right.
7: Yeah.
3: Boy, did Josh sign that or did he put
6: a
3: fake name?
6: All my love, Kimmy.
5: Well, thank you, Kimmy. Well,
7: that's my ex-wife. No wonder she says that.
5: You didn't mention. You're not going to.
3: Now, a lot of old shows are floating around there in the ether from this program. So people will often listen to something a day later, a week later, a month later, in this case, years later.
5: Years.
3: Years. Mike from Illinois writes,
4: yes, Mike.
3: I was listening to a show from April of 2022. It featured a classic segment called What's in Your Wallet?
4: Oh, I do remember that. It was Josh's wallet.
3: Yeah. This says, Ace Cosby correctly guessed what was in Chick's wallet. Could we play another episode of the game?
6: Oh.
4: Are
6: we talking about money? How much money is in their wallet?
5: Yeah, yes. Typically what I would do is I would lift my billfold, and you could see the outside bill.
6: Right.
5: And you would guess how much was in there. Mm. I can go grab my billfold real quick.
3: Oh, you have to go get your wallet with it?
5: Yeah.
3: Okay,
5: yeah.
3: Go ahead. And then what if we guess right, we get the money?
8: Yes.
3: Okay.
6: All right.
4: Is that right?
7: It's probably $5 then.
6: Do you have a wallet?
7: I left it at home, actually, in my little man bag.
6: I was going to say, it would be hard to reach, wouldn't it?
7: Yes, it is. When I'm at dinner, it's very hard to reach my wallet when I'm with other people.
6: Oh, we know that.
4: I understand that.
3: I see. So we'll get to another episode of What's in Your Wallet.
4: When you sense the check coming, say, I'm going to the men's room.
6: Yes, I need a comfort break.
3: A quick plug here. Let's see. This is Dave from Michigan. Oh, I see. I landed front row seats to see Edwin McCain and Five for Fighting in St. Ignace Friday night. A great show by both bands.
6: Oh, good.
3: You mentioned a few weeks ago, Tom, you love it when the entertainers are having fun on stage. It makes a huge difference. Yeah, both John and Edwin were great interacting with the audience as well as with the bands. They had a great time. It was a great evening. Well, thanks, Dave. Glad you got to go see Edwin.
4: You know, Five for Fighting is a hockey term. That's where they got that name.
3: Yeah,
4: and it's a penalty.
3: Kind of a one-man band with a band. Now, Josh, you've grabbed your wallet.
5: Yes, and remember, I keep the smaller bills, and I don't remember how much is in here, but I keep my smaller bills on the outside. That's how this works.
3: Let me see.
6: Yeah, that's smart.
5: So I will show you.
3: Okay, and it's an unusual wallet. It's kind of a giant clip.
6: So you have a $1 bill showing.
5: Okay. Yeah, there's a one on the outside there.
3: Okay, can you show us the profile?
5: Oh, sure.
3: Okay, it's a relatively slender stack folded.
7: I'm going to go 22. Oh.
5: 22.
4: I'm going to go 33.
5: Okay.
6: I was going to say 21.
3: I'm going to say
5: 24.
3: 86.
5: Wow.
6: 86.
4: You sounded just like Ace.
5: All right.
4: That was weird.
5: The answer is $4. It was just four singles there.
6: All right.
5: You all went over.
7: I thought you had a 20 in there.
5: So I was hoping.
6: I thought you did too. Like hide a.
4: What's wrong with me when I see four singles? Why do you even bother carrying those around? Leave them at home.
6: Do you have a singles jar now?
3: Is anything a dollar anymore?
7: Well,
4: like the dollar
7: chicken sandwich.
4: Is there a dollar?
5: I can throw this to a barista.
7: Not anymore.
5: You know what I mean? I pay with my card, and then just here you go.
6: Oh, sure.
5: I crumble up in a ball and hit him in the chest with it.
3: Okay.
7: Flick it in their face.
5: Well, they can't get mad. It's money.
4: We did away with pennies. You think they're going to do away with dollars?
5: I hope not. I like a single.
4: You do?
5: Because my nieces and nephews don't understand that when I say, hey, I've got three nickels, you only have $1. Would you rather have one or three? They're too dumb to know.
6: Oh,
5: and wow. I get the dollar.
3: Should get on the hall. You need to be in sales.
4: You're a good uncle. You know that. You just are.
3: I want to say a special hello to, we'll just call him Mr. B in Plover, Wisconsin. He's been dealing with some pretty serious health issues for the last decade plus.
4: Yeah, who hasn't?
3: And every Monday, he has to spend 3.5 hours getting an infusion.
5: Mm.
3: So he always enjoys listening to the show. Well, hey, Mr. B, hope you have a great day in Plover. I'm not familiar with Plover, but I bet it's a nice spot, probably near some nice lakes. Maybe there's some good fishing in Plover.
5: You've never heard the song Crimson in Plover?
6: Over and over?
3: I enjoyed that joke more than was reflected in my lack of laughter.
5: No,
3: I really like that joke.
4: I bet you Plover is adjacent to some super fun site or something.
3: And I do hate that song. But
6: how do you hate that song?
3: That's a cool
6: that's
3: song.
6: A great song. Tommy James and the Shondells. That was one of my favorite songs.
5: I can get why somebody wouldn't like it.
4: You know what I like?
7: Fake vibrato's fun.
4: Tommy James and the Tommy James had killer hair.
6: It was like
4: a giant helmet. It was unbelievable.
3: He's got a great book out there. He was, it's all about Tommy James getting hooked up with the mob. And
5: no.
6: Really?
3: Guy getting kind of screwed out about a lot of his money.
5: But weird.
3: I love his music. I just, not that one. Sorry. But Crimson and Plover is a fine joke. And you can do
7: love it.
3: It's like Catherine Hepburn singing. Okay, let's see now.
6: We have golden retrievers in the news. Over the weekend, I did puppy yoga with golden retriever puppies, Tom.
4: I have puppy fever. Can you take one home when you go? Is that the problem?
6: The breeder was there.
4: Oh.
6: It was, they had English cream. They had two litters. Oh it
4: no,
6: was.
4: No, it's not. It's not cream retrievers.
6: They were
4: it's
6: English
4: golden.
6: Cream and they had a golden.
4: Golden
6: litter.
4: Retriever.
6: Well, they were
3: English
6: so
3: cream
6: cute.
3: Is a breed of golden.
6: We had such a great time. That's, they slept through all the yoga part, which I thought was funny. But you know, yoga has that nice music. You know, it's very calming.
5: You know what's divisive? Or divisive.
6: What is that?
5: Okay. That in and of itself can be very
4: absolutely.
5: Divisive or divisive.
4: Yeah.
5: Is puppy breath. Do you like it or
6: love
5: not?
6: Love it.
7: Yeah, it's cool.
5: I think it's awful.
6: It.
4: Love puppy breath.
6: Love puppy breath.
4: Wow.
3: Yeah, followed by, hey, boy, this is a cute little dog. Those sure are sharp teeth.
4: Chomp.
3: Those little guys.
6: You need to take the girls to that.
3: I intend to. When I told Kelly you were going to puppy yoga, she goes, oh, my God, Hart wants to do that so bad.
6: Every Tuesday they announce which kind of dogs are going to be there that weekend. So
4: it's not always retrievers?
6: No, it changes all the time.
3: I bet pit bull night's scary.
5: I want to go when it's the fartiest bulldogs.
4: they're trying to do yoga.
3: Between the slobbering and the farting.
5: Right.
3: Okay.
4: I think I slobbered and farted this morning.
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9: Good Thursday morning. I'm Megan Vaselli with 6 News. Detroit Lions cornerback Terrion Arnold is behind bars in Florida this morning, facing felony robbery and kidnapping charges. Police say back in February, he retaliated against 3 men who he believed stole from him. They say Arnold and his associates lured the men to an apartment where they assaulted and questioned them about the missing property. Arnold turned himself in yesterday and is set to appear in court this afternoon. The Lansing Police Department shares new details about a drug bust that happened on Independence Lane back in March. Police say during the raid, they confiscated more than 200 grams of cocaine, 37 grams of a fentanyl compound, and 5 grams of meth. Officers also took several illegal weapons and arrested 2 men whose names have yet to be released. For the latest news, weather, and sports, be sure to tune into 6 News, and we're always online at WLNS.com.
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21: Good morning, Mid-Michigan. This is DeSherry McBroom with sports from WLNS. Shortly after 10 p.m. last night, it was reported by multiple sources that Detroit Lions cornerback Terrion Arnold was arrested and has been charged in connection with a robbery and kidnapping case in Florida earlier this year. Arnold faces 4 counts of kidnapping and 4 counts of armed robbery. The felony charges he is facing carry a sentence of up to life in prison. He turned himself into the Orient Road Jail in Hillsborough County on Wednesday. Colton Pouncey of The Athletic posted a social media statement released by the Detroit Lions in regards to Arnold's arrest, saying, quote, "We are aware of the legal situation regarding Terrion Arnold. We will not comment at this time out of respect for the ongoing legal process."

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0: You know, the old days.
1: 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We're in the O'Reilly Auto Parts Studios, and it's
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1: Hello, Christy.
3: Hello, Chick.
1: Hello, Pat Godwin.
4: Hey, Chick.
1: He's back in the saddle. Look at him. He's
3: You look great, Pat.
4: Thank you. You too. You too. You look
1: okay.
4: Handsome.
0: I like the hairdo, Pat.
1: Josh Arnold.
4: Hi.
3: Well, it's kind of sticking up.
1: Josh.
0: You look like the bad guy in the black and white Superman thing from the 50s.
4: Oh, yeah. It's not a good one.
1: I've been in the basement all night working on the time machine. That's the
3: look. Looks like you're wearing a headband.
4: Haircut on Friday. Okay.
1: There's Ace Cosby.
5: Hey.
1: Yep. That's all you need is a cut. Yeah. I'm Chick, and here's Tom. Hi, Tom.
0: It's Throw Up Thursday. Everybody barf. Okay.
1: No
0: good.
1: Kidding.
3: Who's throwing up?
1: Did you vomit?
0: No, of course.
1: Oh,
0: not.
1: Okay.
3: Well, why'd you say
1: you got one? You got one scheduled?
0: No.
4: Got one on the hopper.
0: Feeling okay, actually.
1: All right.
0: Okay. We'll see how we do.
1: It. Is that bulimia when you know when you're going to vomit?
3: When you make yourself throw up, that's bulimia.
0: You schedule it? Okay, good.
3: Yeah.
0: Well, let's just move right along.
1: Yes.
0: That was Patty G. That was a live version.
4: Yeah.
1: Is that right?
4: With Dan Clark's band.
0: It was fun.
4: Yeah.
0: Thank you very much, Pat. Pat's got a television special out there. It's available on the Dry Bar website and app. I highly recommend it. If you're looking for something to do this weekend, sit down and get your buns in the chair and enjoy a great, a clean comedy show.
4: That was hard doing that.
0: And you missed it yesterday.

0: Pat, we had a chance to talk with one of our favorites, comedian Ryan Hamilton.
1: He's an old friend of mine. He's fantastic. One of the nicest guys in the business.
0: Yeah, and he's got a new special. It's called This Just Hit Me. And it's actually, a lot of it is about the fact that he, I shouldn't be laughing, he got hit by a bus, which is...
2: Well, as it's just one of those things you always say, you know, what, are you going to get hit by a bus?
0: And like, he did.
2: Yeah.
3: He explores that in the special, and then he said, I got thrown under the bus. No, you didn't. I got thrown. There's a big difference when you actually get hit by a bus.
0: Yeah, he's okay. We should point this out. Some broken ribs, et cetera, et cetera, et cetera. But that is on Netflix right now, as if you're trying to schedule your weekend of things you want to watch.
3: He said that yesterday when he left for New York City from Idaho. Getting hit by a bus was one of the things they warned him about. Went to the big city.
0: He's from a small town in Idaho, and he hopes to get home for the 4th of July parade. He said, "What, there are 500 people in the parade,
3: right?
2: Uh-huh.
0: And 500 people watch the parade.
3: That's right.
2: And there are 1,000 people in the town.
0: Right.
3: It works out perfectly.
0: Yeah. Yeah. Except exactly. If one person doesn't show up, it throws off the whole thing.
3: Yep.
0: So once again, we recommend Ryan Hamilton. This Just Hit Me on Netflix. And we're hoping to have him in the studio. He often opens the shows for Jerry Seinfeld.
3: What's the deal with Ryan Hamilton?
2: I think he sounded a little like Jerry Seinfeld.
1: He has a similar cadence,
0: And he sort of looks like a goyish Jerry Seinfeld, as I often say.
3: Well, don't say it so often.
1: More like a Mormish.
2: Mormish? That's good.
0: He is of Mormon stock.
2: That's where I learned about the Mormon underwear was from Ryan Hamilton.
0: Yeah.
2: I didn't know anything about that until he brought it up.
0: Yeah. Have you seen the play, The Book of Mormon?
2: I have, but that was after I...
3: I have not. I need to do that.
2: You like it. It's very good.
0: So good.
1: You love it.
0: I remember watching the first 10 minutes thinking, okay, this can't stay this good. Nothing can be this funny and maintain, which we demonstrate, by the way, every day. That show is absolutely brilliant. And then I think Josh asked Ryan a question about Larry Miller had said something about when Seinfeld goes out, he has a regular routine of renting a movie theater, and they'll get up and they'll have breakfast, go to a movie by themselves privately, a private showing that they get set up. He's got a whole routine. They go for a walk. Jerry's got his life in perfect shape. So
3: I got to do that one time. Locally, a guy said, Mission Impossible, the movie came out, and I was a big Mission Impossible TV fan. He said, well, come by this afternoon at like 1 o'clock. You can watch it in the theater by yourself. It was wonderful. If you haven't done it, try to organize that. It really is cool.
0: I did it during COVID.
3: Yeah.
0: We rented a movie theater because, remember this, no one could go anywhere.
1: Yeah.
0: We rented a movie theater and took the girls and a couple of their friends.
1: Is that pricey?
0: It was not bad.
2: It's not bad. I rented a theater once to show Henry Phillips' film. Remember his first movie? And it wasn't that bad. It's not what you
0: at
2: would think.
0: At the time. I don't know what it is now.
3: Was that the first movie you chose? Like the third or fourth pick, Henry Phillips' movie?
2: I was doing it as a favor
3: for
2: Henry.
3: Gone with the Wind.
2: And Henry was there. And it was like a Q&A, a director thing.
3: Oh, okay. It's a whole thing. I missed all
2: I thought
3: that.
2: I was being nice.
3: I'm sorry.
1: You were being nice.
3: I was sticking it to Henry's. Well, I was
1: busting balls over here.
0: Yesterday, I thought of what I thought was an invention. Of course, many times you do this, and someone's already done it.
2: Now what?
0: I was thinking, we were talking about, what was the term the woman used? Bed divorce?
2: Mm-hmm.
0: There's another word for that. I forget what it is.
3: I thought it was something more flowery or something, she said. Almost sounds too simple.
0: The notion of two people not...
2: sleeping well in the same bed.
0: A married couple, for example, might have separate bedrooms.
3: Yeah, I did that for quite a while. And it turns out it wasn't, I couldn't sleep. It was a hatred, really, is what it was.
0: Yeah. It wasn't furniture related. It was
3: no.
0: It was vaginal problem.
3: It was the whole.
0: You know, and the rest of the body.
3: Whole organism.
0: And then the brain.
3: Yeah.
2: Oh,
3: forgot
2: that
0: it was connected to the badge bone.
3: Hey, you guys can go testify. It'll be fine.
0: But I was thinking, what about having a king size? Because I like a nice big bed because I like to get spread out there. And there's usually a dog in there.
2: Do you sleep like a starfish? They call it starfish sleeping.
3: Didn't you say that you, Josh, is a big starfish sleeper, aren't you? Did I dream
2: arms
3: that?
2: Arms and legs spread out.
4: I need some room.
2: Yeah.
3: Okay. All right.
0: Typically, if I'm by myself, if Kelly's out of town or whatever, I will wake up and it looks like the Tasmanian devil was in bed. I'm not sure what exactly happens, but there's movement.
2: Okay.
0: But in any event, I was suggesting instead of the maybe separate bedrooms, how about
2: bunk beds?
0: Separate. How about bunk beds, but gigantic king size bunk beds? And by God, I've got several letters from people that have them. It's
3: I have never loved you more than when you came up with that idea. That's a great idea.
0: I've seen something kind of close.
2: Yeah, my kids had full size.
0: Well, we
2: full
0: rented
2: size on the bottom and then one on the top. That was a single.
0: The condo that we rented on our last vacation, one of the rooms essentially had one, two, three. You could sleep like six kids in there because they had the lower one was a regular bed and then up was a single.
2: Right. Michael's had that.
0: With a fence on it and a ladder, the whole deal. Yeah. But yeah, they're out there, ladies and gentlemen. So that might be kind of handy. And I think, I believe it was Josh that said, I'd like to reserve the top bunk. As well, I would too.
2: No,
3: I think I said
2: hit your
3: I love
2: head.
3: The,
2: you'd
3: I
2: sit up and hit bunk. Your head.
3: Yeah. I love the top bunk. You got to be up high so you can see stuff like a cat. You don't want anything to sneak by.
0: You didn't get the top bunk at camp,
2: honey. Remember? Well, I went to camp, but we didn't have bunk beds. The one time I went in fifth or sixth grade.
3: Once again, Tom. Your life.
2: They
3: your
2: didn't have bunk beds. They were just single cots lined up.
0: Yeah, we had those metal bunk beds where they have the canvas.
2: Yeah,
0: that's held by those springs. Mm-hmm. You know my story about that.
2: Yeah, I know.
0: My friend who lost a testicle.
3: And your contention was the testicle,
0: yes,
3: was hanging
0: absolutely
3: on the spring.
2: And you saw it. You saw it.
3: I don't.
0: Yes,
3: that's rough. That, I don't doubt that it happened. But
0: okay,
3: that's hard to believe.
0: They're metal beds. It's like angle iron.
3: I get it.
0: And then there's a canvas thing in that the mattress sits on.
3: Yeah,
0: and they're held by about a 2-3 inch spring that has these that's held by these big hooks.
3: How do you get over that when you look back and your testicle is impaled on a metal spring?
0: And he was wearing shorts, no underwear, and jumped off the top bunk and
2: ouch.
0: He ended up having, I want to say, three kids. So
2: didn't hurt him, did it?
0: One testicle's all you need. But we can certainly attest to that.
3: Isn't there a song with a one ball Johnny or something? And then off to the rodeo. Got his one ball in his hand. Or
4: off the rodeo
3: and a heater in my truck, and I don't give a
1: That's a bar favorite.
0: And there's just one ball in that.
3: Johnny is one ball one man. Ball
0: okay, John. We'll find out there. We have a great update coming up.
3: Any hint? Just an update.
0: Caleb's kid. We had a nice letter yesterday.
3: Oh, Caleb, the emailer. Okay.
0: We had a nice email from a guy, and they have a nice young son. I said, hey, what's the kid's name? We have an update. So we'll be finding out about that.
2: I guess it's Caleb.
1: Caleb Quay, right, Chick?
0: That's a guitar player.
3: Yes,
0: guitar
3: John Band, yes.
0: We also have interesting stuff coming up in the world of sports, I'm assuming.
3: World Cup, Detroit Lions defensive back in trouble with the law. Caitlin Clark has a boo-boo again for the fever. Sophie Cunningham being stalked by a nut ball.
2: I think I sat behind him. I told you about
3: crazy
2: that.
3: As a
2: crazy man that was taking those pictures of her
3: and
2: close up.
3: Sending her jerseys with his cologne on. It's just not good. And other sports, including, actually, I know I always, well, boy, this world record. You know me. Nope. This one, I love large objects, and this one, overly large object, is one of my favorites.
0: Really?
2: All right.
3: I'm really, really impressed. Thank you.
0: We also have another dumb gender reveal. So it's all out there. Now, are those still a thing, by the way?
2: Yes, and you know what? I hate seeing them on my Instagram feed.
1: Those
2: when
1: parties?
2: They do the gender reveal and the other child, like they're going to be a big brother or big sister, and they really want a boy. Well, and then the gender reveal shows it's a girl, and the little kid starts crying, and it's like the saddest thing.
3: Welcome to life, kid.
2: Yeah, don't do that.
1: I went to one of those parties. Oh, I made a social faux pas.
2: Uh-oh.
1: Walked up to a lady, and I said, I'm a boy, zip. And that's not the right kind of gender reveal.
4: It wasn't about your gender.
3: No. Yeah.
4: Yeah.
3: Yeah. I could see how you would make that mistake.
1: Yeah. I got the invitation, I said.
0: I thought everybody was supposed to,
2: reveal their gender.
0: Yeah.
3: Okay. I'm a boy, zip.
0: And these days it could be, I want to be a boy, but You know,
3: easy, Grandpa.
0: Just saying. Times have changed.
3: How dare they try to be
1: boys
3: happy?
1: Girls and girls and boys.
3: Look at that long hair.
0: Thank you very much. Also, we have a story Christy will like. It's a world record.
3: I've got a story over here, and I'm going to take a vote if you want to hear it or not.
0: Okay.
3: If you say no, I'll ignore it. The top 9 best and worst classic ice cream truck offerings.
0: Oh, I'm in.
2: I'm in.
3: In? Everybody in?
1: Oh,
3: sure.
1: Yeah. Oh, yeah.
3: All right. Okay. There'll be some controversy, but yeah, we'll explore it. All right.
0: Okay. Okay. Okay. I'd like to vote on that. 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Also coming up, we have ice in the news, the kind that you put in a drink. I'm a big fan of this particular type of ice, but it's got, as you would put it, chick, controversy.
3: You know, if Vanilla Ice has a problem, he solves it. Did you know that?
2: I did not know that.
4: Just check out the hook. The DJ will revolve it.
3: That's right.
0: Recording Vanilla Ice.
3: God, what a great office.
0: I can do a little T.S. Eliot for you.
3: Okay.
0: In the room, the women come and go. Talking of Michelangelo.
3: The fun bus has been thrown into the ditch.
0: But he ain't no Vanilla
3: Screech.
0: Ice. Okay. April is the cruelest month. These are the O'Reilly Auto Parts Studios. 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
18: It's the Storm Tracker 6 forecast on Q106.
19: I'm Storm Tracker 6 meteorologist Katie Nicolau. Here's a look at your forecast. Today we'll see variable clouds overhead, meaning at times it'll be mostly cloudy, other times mostly sunny, and we'll also have the chance for some isolated storms mixing in. High temperatures will be in the mid-70s today, and then overnight tonight, lows will drop into the mid-50s, which is cool enough for the chance for some patchy fog to set up by tomorrow morning.
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3: Hi.
2: There's Pat Godwin.
4: Hello.
2: There's Josh Arnold.
5: Hi.
2: There's Ace Cosby.
6: Hey, Chick.
2: Hey, I'm Chick. Hello, Tom.
7: Hello, Chick McGee. I just was handed an important bulletin here. Coming up next week, we're bringing back the Bob and Tom pop-up store. Have you seen this?
3: No, we haven't seen it.
2: I think Sunday it starts. Yeah. Sunday night.
7: There's the Camp Radio Wood sweatshirt, hoodie, t-shirt.
3: You got one?
4: Let's see it.
7: That is so cool.
4: That's great.
7: Camp Radio Wood.
3: Is this the same one? I hope this was...
2: It says Camp Radio.
7: Can you show that to the camera?
4: It is tacky.
2: Thank you very much. I think she already did. Have to control everything.
4: Shaking it.
2: Go ahead.
7: Heterosexual members of our staff. I was trying to get a little... let's see. There's a Camp Radio Wood cotton fleece.
2: Is it possible for you to speak and not offend someone? Is that possible? You are on a tear.
7: Lately.
2: At home, at work.
7: Oh, everywhere.
2: Yes.
7: I can't order lunch without pissing somebody off.
8: I know you're offending because your lips are moving.
2: Yes. Hey, doll, give us a turn there. Show us your boobs.
3: I would think you would be in your honeymoon phase with the kids at camp, and you just got married. And
7: oh, yeah, we're doing fine. Oh, we're great.
3: Okay.
7: Yeah, just...
4: making love every night.
7: Everywhere else, things are...
3: Oh, I see.
7: I tried to compliment a waitress yesterday, and
4: you don't know what you're doing.
2: But here's the thing. You're smart.
8: This is bad.
7: It backfired.
2: You're a smart guy. You stop that.
7: Okay.
2: Stop going to movies. Stop talking to people. That's where all your trouble starts.
7: This woman had a great haircut.
2: Uh-huh.
3: it was purple?
7: No. It was
2: too short?
7: No, it was perfect.
2: Okay.
7: And I just said, hey, I love your hair. And I don't do that in general. I just said, hey, your hair looks great. And she said, well, I've listened to you for a long time. I know you hate short haircuts.
2: Yep.
7: On women.
2: And yep.
7: I said, but it looks great. I wasn't being sarcastic.
2: What you said was, you ever see a woman... with short hair, it just yells, I don't want to have sex anymore.
3: Uh-huh. That's what he said.
7: Yeah, that's true. Okay, never mind. Where was I? Oh, the cool stuff.
2: See, you think I don't listen.
7: At the pop-up store. This can't be right.
3: I don't know. What is it?
7: Jason, is this a typo? It says...
8: I've seen it.
7: A Pat Godwin black t-shirt?
4: What?
2: Oh, my God.
3: Are you serious?
2: Just what no one wanted. This is great.
7: What does it say on it?
3: I don't know.
8: It's awesome. Well, you guys will like it.
7: I am sick. Very
2: excited. Please tell me it's his wild face from the cartoon days.
4: I'll kill somebody.
8: I think it's reminiscent of something Johnny Cash might do.
4: I like it. I know what you're talking about. Is it a gesture?
2: Oh, my God.
8: Kinda. Yeah.
7: Well, this is exciting.
8: You're gesturing with an instrument.
3: Ah.
7: Have we put these pictures up yet of this thing?
2: I think so.
7: Yeah. Oh, not up yet. Okay. So we've got, this is once again the Bob and Tom pop up store.
3: You didn't approve this?
2: No, you'll have.
4: Oh, no, but I trust Jesse.
7: Baseball cap.
2: You better understand. Pat didn't approve this picture.
8: There's no way you're going to be mad about the picture.
7: It's great.
4: Love it.
3: Let me see.
7: This is a terrific shirt.
3: Oh yeah, that is cool.
7: Although the particular photograph that I have, this is Pat in his minstrel show face.
4: Let me see that again.
2: See? Right back to that.
8: Maybe in the photo, I have seen the actual shirt. And
7: okay.
8: It's,
7: okay.
4: All proceeds go to community hospital.
7: Yeah.
2: Another way to say that would have been maybe the contrast could be adjusted.
7: Yeah, I bet.
2: Instead of invoking minstrel show.
7: Have you seen this photograph?
3: Oh, my gosh.
7: This is the Ted Danson. Never mind.
2: He did dress in blackface that way.
7: There's a baseball cap and a camper cap. So that's really nice. That'll be coming up next week. I'm sorry.
2: That's really nice. He said flatly.
7: Now, it's time to get to...
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3: Nice. Are you going to wear that shirt, Pat?
4: Well, I can't wear it.
8: No, that'd be dorky.
4: But I will. When I'm out at night.
2: Hi, would you like to sleep with this guy on my shirt?
4: Are you Pat Godwin?
7: Yeah, we've talked about this before. Do you, if you're in a band, do you wear your own stuff? It kind of goes both ways.
3: I'm wearing our shirt right now. Is that okay?
7: Yeah, that's one. Then that's because all that says is whatever camp radio would. And,
8: singing for Iron Maiden wears.
7: Does the Iron Maiden guy wear?
8: Yeah.
7: Okay, that's interesting. I don't know. I just remember seeing a guy wearing a T-shirt with his own face on it. It was just weird. I don't know. but we can move on from there. Now, it's time to get to our letters.
2: Dear Bob and Tom Show.
7: Yep.
2: I am not sorry to bother you at work. This is from Travis. You had a list of Tom hates and Josh hates. How about little Christy Lee?
7: Oh,
3: boy.
2: Several.
3: I hate feet.
2: I hate a lot of things. Thanks, Christy.
7: Mayonnaise has to be on.
3: Yep.
2: That damn horse that kicked her in the head.
3: Yeah, it moved.
2: Her daughter's OnlyFans account.
3: I don't hate that because then I don't have to ask me for money.
2: Oh. Tom in general.
3: It's kind of strong.
2: Anytime Tom brings up feces or sodomy.
3: Yeah, I hate that.
2: Anytime Tom plays Tom Jones or the wreck of the Edmund Fitzgerald.
3: I hate that.
2: you also hate America.
7: Yesterday at this time, we played the classic Sodom Ego by request from a guy at the airport.
3: But that doesn't mean I liked it.
7: How many
4: strengthening your point?
2: She's got you there, Butch.
7: How many tributes are there to prison love? You just don't want the incarcerated to have any fun.
2: Chrissy also hates a marriage lasting.
3: That's not true.
2: That's interesting.
3: I keep trying.
2: When Donnie would get Wolfie hopped up on Mountain Dew and Funyuns.
3: Oh, I hated that.
2: Yeah. Remember?
3: Yeah.
2: Love child there. Being interrupted mid-story.
3: That's on the top of the list.
2: pronouncing municipal and or Fukutuku.
3: Yep.
2: Bobo Brazil is on your dislike list.
3: I hate him because he stole my sandwich once.
2: Yes.
4: No, we should play exactly right. Monte Cristo, right?
3: Yep, Monte Cristo.
2: At great sandwich.
3: Ho-Ho's, Jojo's, whatever that was.
7: Did you ever see a picture of Bobo Brazil, Josh?
3: Big guy.
8: Oh, I'm familiar with him, yeah.
3: Wrestler.
7: Yeah. He was a famous wrestler when I was a kid.
2: Is he in the Hall of Fame? He should be in the Hall of Fame.
8: He better be.
2: Yeah.
7: But I remember
2: Brazil and the cocoa butt.
7: Yes, yep. I remember meeting Mr. Brazil, and it was mind blowing.
3: And I used to work at a TV station, and I had to run camera one time on one of these wrestling matches. And afterward, we all went to dinner, you know, one of these all night places. It was late, and I had a Monte Cristo, which was one of my favorite sandwiches at this place. And by gosh, he walked by and he goes, "You don't need that," and just took it.
8: Bobo.
3: Yeah.
2: I'd Bobo being Bobo.
3: Yeah.
7: Wow. Those
2: Bobo.
7: Are the days.
3: I'll never
2: forget
3: it.
2: Bobo likes girls.
8: Yeah, he does.
3: I'm sure he does, but he didn't.
2: Bobo, no.
3: I know he liked my sandwich.
8: I forgot that was the.
2: Yeah, we did that one.
7: Bobo.
3: I was like 22. I mean, I was a baby.
2: Deuces. All right.
7: And Bobo was a distinguished aging.
3: Yeah.
7: He had to be.
2: He was probably 70, 80 years old.
7: Yeah, that's got to be rough.
2: Yeah. Chrissy also hates keeping a car longer than a year. However,
3: this Tucson hybrid, I'm going on almost three.
2: You cannot get her out of the new Hyundai she's driving.
3: Right.
2: Hates mayonnaise and ranch dressing.
3: Yep.
2: Let's see. And that's about it.
3: Hates feet. That should be.
2: Oh, hates feet. Yeah, feet is not on here, but you do hate feet. Yeah. And by the way, P.S. This is just for Tom from Travis. Beet juice tastes horrible. Stop talking about it. It makes the toilet look like a Mortal Kombat fatality.
8: Finish him.
2: Finish him.
7: True.
8: Get over here.
7: Yeah, we had a whole thing about it. Beet juice yesterday that they found it in 2 weeks.
3: Is that lowers your blood pressure.
4: Yeah,
2: it's a superfood, right?
7: Yeah.
8: Oh yeah.
7: But be warned, if you drink beet juice, it will cause the aforementioned battle scene in the toilet. It does make you look like you're bleeding internally. on a.
3: I didn't know Bobo Brazil and Andre the Giant had a match way back in 1976.
7: Wow, that would be the
5: look at the size
3: look
5: of
3: at
5: the
3: these
5: giant.
3: Guys. Well, no, he was Bobo Brazil was a big man.
7: Yeah, but Bobo was he would have been pretty old then.
3: He was born in 24. So
4: whoa,
7: yeah.
3: So when I saw him, he was
7: old.
3: This was
7: sure.
3: Yeah, 82. So
5: Bobo doesn't like sitting still. He has to go.
8: Bobo got go go.
3: Not anymore.
7: Are we doing this again?
5: Bobo dead?
3: Yeah, Bobo way dead.
5: Oh, no!
3: He died in 98.
7: Did Bobo like the ladies?
4: Bobo.
5: Was he in the room when I did that?
7: No, but you didn't set it up.
4: You didn't set it up.
8: I think he set it up when he said Bobo likes girls,
7: yeah,
8: right?
7: But you have to
5: Bobo not.
7: I think someone else has to say it, though. I think I have to say.
5: Well, I ain't saying it again. I can tell you that.
7: I mean, you kind of muttered under your breath anyway.
5: Oh, yeah. Yeah, I need the pronunciation of minstrel show.
8: Yeah.
5: Go ahead, Tom. Do you have a letter?
3: Don't you have a letter about Caleb's kid? Did you find out a name?
7: Oh, I do, yeah.
8: I got in trouble for being in a menstrual show once.
5: Oh.
8: I went red face. You don't do that.
4: Do that once you cancel.
3: No, girls don't like that.
7: That'll teach you to be a thorough and generous lover.
5: Have you seen the Gilded?
3: Is there a name for that?
5: The Gilded Age.
8: Your Red Wings.
5: Oh, that is it. Yeah.
3: Yeah.
5: Have you
8: Real
5: seen
8: man.
5: The Gilded Age on HBO? It's like this turn of the century.
8: It's like sucking on a penny, Christy.
5: There is a copper.
7: Could we move on? Your point is what?
5: No, but these two gentlemen were. This is historically accurate. They would go for. Play private shows in people's opulent houses. Oh. And they were two white guys who in blackface, and they were the talk of the country.
8: Yeah.
5: They were crazy.
8: I mean, they were, that was a massive form of entertainment.
5: Unbelievable hits all across the country, these guys.
3: Hmm.
5: And they would do jokes and sing songs.
3: Is that based on a true story?
5: Yeah, it was absolutely a true story.
3: Whoa.
5: Yep, that happened.
8: Wait, didn't Roger Sterling and Mad Men come out and he just killed when he did it?
5: I think so.
8: There was some big sales meeting or something. And
5: yes. Boy, can't do that anymore, Ted Danson, right?
7: Yeah. Now, where were we? Oh, we had this nice letter. I think it was it yesterday or the day before from Caleb,
3: mm-hmm.
7: who was
5: our Amish listener.
7: He was going back and forth to Rochester, Minnesota, to the Mayo Clinic.
3: Right.
7: Yeah, the IVF. Mm-hmm. What is it? In vitro fertilization clinic.
3: Yes.
7: And they live pretty far away, so. In Charles City, Iowa, they would listen to the show on the way there repeatedly. But in any event, after many, many trips, things came out, and the fertilization process worked.
3: They had a baby, Tom.
7: Thank you very much.
5: This is the conversational equivalent of being lost in the woods. I have no idea what you're talking about. This guy sent us a letter yesterday and was telling us about his newborn baby.
8: They listened to the show every morning on their way to in vitro.
7: Easy for you to say because you have the letter in front
3: of
7: you.
3: They ended up having a child. They had a son, but we didn't catch his name.
7: Because we didn't get it.
3: Yeah.
7: And he wrote back.
5: Well, you've totally saved it by recreating.
7: The child is, is it pronounced Jacoby?
3: Yes.
7: Jacoby Farron Banks.
3: Ooh, I like that name. Yeah,
7: that's a great name.
3: Yeah.
7: That is a Supreme Court justice, my friend.
5: And the middle.
3: Caleb, he approves.
5: The middle name is who I thought it would be. It's the famous country star Farron Young.
7: That's great.
5: Yeehaw.
7: And do we have a picture of this little guy? Look at that little guy.
3: Oh, look at that.
5: This is my bottle. There are many like it, but this one is mine.
8: Yeah, man. He's got his pops and his Gerber.
5: Wait a minute. Right there. Tom, are you aware of the bottles that have handles on them now?
3: Look at that.
5: That's badass. Look at that.
7: Yeah, that's handy.
5: Look got at all his snacks.
7: It's got two handles on it.
3: Yes, it does.
7: Oh,
8: what a cute kid.
7: You can hang out of that thing.
5: Man, look at him. Everything's perfect in his
8: house. Dude.
4: No idea what's ahead.
7: Are those potato chips? What's he got there?
3: No, he's got little... The puffs,
8: got those grain puffs
3: those
8: and then the Gerbers.
3: Toddler.
5: Yep.
7: Yeah. Someday you're going to learn
3: eating
7: that
3: biscuits.
7: See, because those puffs look like they're in a Pringles kind of jar. And someday you'll be able to get Pringles and start getting some great food. Right now, you think those puffs taste great, but your palate will develop and
5: life is suffering, kid. Good luck.
7: Get to eat really great stuff down the road.
4: Parents break up in 3 years.
7: Handsome kid. Thank you, Caleb. Congratulations.
5: Push and pull.
7: Did he mention?
3: Boy, the positivity in this room is just overwhelming.
7: Did Caleb mention
5: being realist?
7: Did Caleb mention his wife's name? Because I think she did most of the pushing here.
5: Daphne.
7: Daphne? Okay, thank you, Caleb.
6: I'm Daphne.
7: If it's Daphne, I'll give you $10.
6: Hello.
5: Okay. Dear Bob and Tom Show, you know how we all remember random things. I heard once upon a time on your show, and it's popped up in my head recently. Tom, do you still get excited about new dress socks in the morning? I do, Noah says, and it scares me because the older I get, the more I act like Tom.
8: So he's got a new pair of dress socks and he gets to put them on?
5: That's right.
8: We all get a little excited about socks, no matter what kind, right?
5: Do you wash the socks? You just put them on right out of the package.
3: Put them on right out of the package.
5: Damn right.
3: Hell yeah.
5: Put them on right out of the package.
3: I bet he doesn't cut the tops off like Tom does, though.
7: Not all my socks.
3: Not all of them?
5: No, that's what...
3: You said you did.
5: You said you did.
7: On some of them.
4: Yeah. What kind of socks are spared the scissors?
7: It just depends.
5: Why don't you buy more of those socks? As Greg Warren said, you don't have to complete the manufacturing process.
8: Yeah.
5: You can just go ahead and put them on.
7: Don't you like a nice loose pair of socks in the summer?
8: I don't. I want some grip.
5: I do have a particular sock I like, and I tend to buy those. I don't have to cut them up. And
8: I don't want socks that slide down on their own.
3: Oh, he loves that.
7: Like Pete Maravich. You don't like that?
8: No. I want them staying put.
5: Do you like?
8: I'm low cut.
5: Do
8: anyway.
5: You think a stirrup is in your future? For
8: I've
5: your
8: always
5: sock?
8: Loved those. Like mm-hmm. I don't. I've never wanted to own them, but I've always found them fascinating and hilarious.
7: I just saw a guy. What is the origin of that?
5: Well, it keeps your socks up.
8: Yeah, yes. It would just keep
4: them up. Back
8: but
4: in
8: you'd
4: the
8: see
4: days.
8: Them in old movies.
4: Sure. Right.
8: Like, what the hell were they wearing those for?
7: This is the thing that baseball players have.
8: That's a little different.
3: No. I think you're talking about a garter. Those you're talking about a sock
4: yeah,
3: garter. Sock,
4: the
3: sock,
4: yeah.
5: I thought they were called socks.
8: I mean, you could call them stirrups as well.
3: Okay.
8: Yeah, they're more a stirrup actually because they aren't just a garter that goes around.
5: Right.
3: Oh, they
8: well,
3: go
8: no, they're
3: underneath.
8: Kind of garter-like. Yeah.
3: Yeah.
5: They are garter, but garter sounds feminine. I think.
8: Right.
5: So that's why guys try
7: well,
5: to say.
7: Coming up, more of your letters. We're happy to hear from you. We've got our new pop-up store, and look at this, Christy. Tell me about
3: while
7: your car.
3: The world watches the stars at the FIFA World Cup this summer, Hyundai has its eyes on the next generation of talent. The future stars are already turning heads at age 14.
5: I was in the parking lot this morning. Christy drives in, and. Your car sounds like a chorus of angels as it's coming into the parking lot. I'm not making that up.
3: Because of the EV part, yeah.
5: right.
3: Thank
5: the
3: you.
5: And then she tried to run me over.
3: That is not true.
7: Ace's car sounds like...
3: Oh, poor Ace.
4: It flaps a little.
7: Like people on a lifeboat.
3: Because Next doesn't wait for an invitation, neither does Hyundai. Hyundai's always moved the future within reach. They did it when they made advanced safety standard on every vehicle and engineered EVs with ultra-fast charging capability. Because the future isn't some far-off concept, it's already here. Next starts now. Hyundai, an official partner of FIFA. They're all over New York City. My friend was just there. She took a bunch of pictures of the official Hyundai FIFA trucks.
7: Oh, cool.
3: Yeah.
7: But coming up, we have... a different kind of snack in the news for the office. We have an Aldi story for you, Christy Lee.
3: Yeah, yesterday, actually.
7: We got some drag racing in the news, a gender reveal, a cool world record.
5: What was your gender reveal, Pat? You attended one of those?
4: Yeah, I went to the party. I didn't know what was going on. It's a gender reveal, and I walk up to a fine lady, and I said, I'm a boy. Zip. Got the party started, but she slapped me.
3: Woo!
7: We even have slapping in the news coming up. These are the O'Reilly Auto Parts Studios. This is the Bob and Tom Show.
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0: It's the Storm Tracker 6 forecast on Q106.
19: I'm StormTracker 6 meteorologist Katie Nicolau. Here with a look at your forecast. Today we'll see variable clouds, meaning at times it'll be mostly cloudy, other times mostly sunny, and we'll also have the chance for some isolated storms mixing in. High temperatures will be in the mid-70s today, and then overnight lows will drop into the mid-50s, which is cool enough for the chance for some patchy fog to set up by tomorrow morning.
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2: 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There's Josh Arnold.
3: I am sure here.
2: Oh, little curveball. There's Pat Godwin. Oh, another curveball.
4: I too here.
2: There's Ace Cosby. Oh. There's Christy Lee at the news desk.
5: Hello.
2: I am Chick. I am fine. And there's Tom. Hi, Tom.
6: Now, Christy, you were talking about the days you used to run cameras at the regional wrestling matches.
5: Mm-hmm. I only did it when somebody was sick. I didn't do it all the time.
6: But you did do it.
5: Yeah, I did.
6: And that's where you met the great Bobo Brazil.
5: Yes, sir.
6: Certainly worth worth Googling and reading about Mr. Brazil, who stole your sandwich.
5: Yep.
6: But a fine wrestler, certainly.
5: Yeah.
6: In the era of Dick the Bruiser.
5: Yeah, Dick the Bruiser was on the bill that night, too.
2: Do you remember, nice. Do you remember Pancho Villa? He was also in that era.
6: Yeah.
5: I didn't know much about
3: was
5: wrestling.
3: George the Animal Steel around back then?
2: That was more of a New York, East Coast type thing.
6: Yeah, a lot of that stuff was regional.
3: He had a green tom, remember that?
6: This is a letter. I could remember watching Wild Bill Curry.
2: Oh, yeah. He had crazy thick eyebrows.
6: It was purported to be a cage match. But apparently the camera panned too far back, and it showed him holding up a 3-foot by 3-foot chunk of a cage in front of his face and upper torso. But excellent. It went too far back, and you could see he wasn't really in a cage. He was
5: funny.
6: Just holding up a chunk of fence.
2: When I watched wrestling a lot, there was Wild Bill Curry and Flying Fred Curry, and I don't think they were related.
3: Oh, wow.
2: But, Wild Bill Curry, I think the rumor was he was found in some jungle somewhere, and he looked
5: crazy,
2: different.
3: What was? Do you remember the name of the venue where in St. Louis we would watch wrestling at the Chase?
2: I was going to Veterans Memorial Auditorium in Columbus, Ohio.
3: Oh, yeah.
5: Tyndall Armory. I know exactly where it was.
6: Those were the days, and then
3: they would tour, and it was awesome.
2: Yes.
3: I guess they still do, but.
5: But a lot different now.
2: Yeah. It's
5: now
2: like in the stratosphere. Yeah.
5: Right.
6: Well, I mean, there's still others.
3: I also mean the regional. Yeah,
6: regional. Those are still
3: the lower.
6: One of our good friends, DJ Dangler.
5: Isn't he real involved in
6: that? Yeah, he's an announcer at one of the regional.
5: Mm-hmm.
6: That's where a lot of those guys start, and ladies.
5: Yeah.
3: Yeah, he's sort of the gorilla monsoon of that, isn't he?
5: Yeah. That's,
3: which is fantastic.
5: Well, we should go to one of those.
6: Those stories are so great. The background they would give these guys.
3: Yeah. Oh, the A&E biographies? Is that who does the biographies?
2: Yeah.
3: Wrestling ones are always stellar. Stellar. Because you're right, Tom. The stories are amazing.
6: And I told the story about seeing Darius Rucker on TV at an airport busking wearing a Dick the Bruiser t-shirt last Christmas.
5: And I told you the story. My girlfriend bought Dick the Bruiser's home. And when he built that house, his bed was so big.
3: How big was it?
5: They had to put the bed in, drop it through, and then put the roof on. So when she bought the house, there's this huge bed in the primary suite. And they had to cut it up to get it out.
3: Oh, my gosh.
5: Yeah, it was huge.
3: There's a chance Dick had 6-7 women at the same time in that bed.
5: I don't know about that, but he liked his space. Mm. Maybe he was a starfish.
6: I met Dick the Bruiser. I would certainly give him his space.
5: But he wasn't a real big guy. He was a stout.
2: Yeah.
5: He was a more stout guy.
3: That's funny. Some of those old guys you look at and you're like, oh, he's just a big guy.
5: Mm-hmm. Yeah.
3: They weren't like The Rock.
5: Right.
6: but Dick looked like he could eat bolts.
5: Yeah.
3: right.
2: Metal, pleasant enough.
5: I love Dick the Bruiser. Bolts. He was very nice to me.
6: We're still getting some letters here and there. Do you have one over there?
2: Oh, okay. Dear Bob and Top Show. Did anyone, Tom missed Monday, he was on a quick day of vacation. Did anyone pick up the gift that Oskay found at Tom's desk on Monday?
5: Oh.
2: That was totally, completely wrapped from Christmas.
3: Hey. No, we've got a plan for that.
5: What are you doing?
3: Yeah.
2: It says, well, we have to wait until Christmas to find out.
3: Yes, letter writer.
5: Thanks for...
2: This is from Corky. C-O-R-K-Y, Corky.
3: All right. Well, we had a whole plan there, so...
2: Well, he won't remember that from now. Though. I mean,
5: yeah, that's true.
2: See, he's forgotten everything we said right now. He's looking ahead to the next thing.
6: Never let anyone sit in my space again.
3: I was surprised that
2: there's
3: he...
2: No way we can
3: I didn't
2: stop
3: know
2: it.
3: Why he wanted to. It must be a camera issue.
5: Yeah, I think
2: yeah,
5: it
2: we have to have some.
3: So we have a perfectly good chair right over
6: he
3: there.
6: He touched my stuff.
3: Yeah, but it's Jeff. He's a good man.
6: Yeah. I don't care. I don't like anyone touching my stuff.
2: Wait a minute. Just based on his beard, yes or no, you think he's dirty?
6: No, I don't want anyone touching my stuff.
2: I don't believe you.
3: I don't blame you.
6: He's very funny. He's a great guy. He's a terrific dad.
2: But he's dirty.
6: No, he's touching my stuff.
2: You think he's dirty?
6: No, he's touching. He's moving stuff. My chair was all messed up.
3: Right.
6: My microphone was in the
3: Eric
6: wrong
3: Clapton
6: place.
3: Eric Clapton could sit there one morning when you're not here.
6: I'd be pissed.
3: Yeah, you wouldn't be happy.
2: Dear Bob and Tom Show, yesterday I had to get a bag of ice from Sam's Club.
5: Uh-oh.
2: And I remembered fondly my hero, Chick McGee.
5: Uh-huh.
2: I only had about a half hour to get to Sam's Club and get back home, so...
3: Oh, boy.
5: He stole it.
2: I zipped into Sam's Club, flasher parked in front, ran in, grabbed a bag of ice, ran back out to the car, threw it in the passenger side, and sped away.
3: Scofflaw.
2: I never felt more alive.
5: Oh.
6: Yeah, well.
2: Stealing a bag of
3: I
2: ice.
3: I bet it was a thrill.
5: Yeah, when you're getting... You guys, right. Don't
2: yes.
5: do that.
2: Yes.
6: Yeah, well, when you get sodomized in prison, you'll,
2: thank
6: be,
2: you,
6: you'll
2: Jen.
6: Be feeling alive,
2: boy,
6: too.
2: Boy, the things that you think you go
3: and
2: to prison for.
3: Did you say
2: for.
3: Jen?
2: Jen. J-E-N-N.
5: Girl.
3: Girl.
2: That's right.
5: Dear Bob and Tom, I had to take my mom to a doctor's appointment yesterday. The parking garage elevator was being worked on, reducing it to just one working elevator. Following that appointment, the elevator repairman rode up with us. Proudly stitched on his shirt was...
3: Otis!
5: That's right.
3: Whoa!
5: I felt more comfortable knowing if we got stuck, at least the repairman was with us.
3: What are the odds his name would be Otis?
5: I know. Isn't that
6: great?
5: Amazing?
6: I wish I'd have been in the elevator because I would have said... Otis, my man.
3: Yes.
6: And actually you legitimately know, quoted the movie Animal
5: thank
6: House.
5: Thank you, Tim.
2: I worked at Otis for a couple months.
5: Yeah.
2: A foundry, but I don't have an Otis.
5: You don't?
2: T-button-up chambray shirt, a good-looking work shirt for
3: yeah.
2: a man who has a job. I'd like to get one of those. We'll see what happens.
6: You don't have this.
5: What's that?
2: I don't have lots of stuff.
6: My Otis medallion.
5: Oh, look at that.
2: Now, where did you... That is the logo. Yeah. I remember that from working there.
3: Put that anywhere, pal.
6: That's the Otis metal that was sent to me.
2: Can you
3: it goes
2: imagine
3: 12K.
2: What would have happened had I dropped that? You've ruined everything.
6: I'm having this made into a belt buckle.
5: Oh, yes.
2: You have to. You know what? That looks totally
3: with the cowboy hat.
5: So real.
2: Get your cowboy hat. You're on your way.
6: Can you imagine? I'd have to have Kelly's car warmed up so she could drive away.
5: But don't tell anybody what it is, and they'll look at you like, wow.
6: This would make
5: is that like a Prada belt?
6: This thing is more or less the size of a softball.
5: Well, it's like you won something.
2: I don't know who he is. If you've seen his bell buckle, I think he owns Otis Elevator.
5: Okay.
3: Does it have that coppery smell? Like your hand smell of copper a little bit after?
2: You mean like blood?
6: Oh, yeah. okay, fellas, you want to done with your little
3: I didn't
6: your
3: say
6: little, your little tongue in the cave jokes. Okay, we have to hurry up. I've got a surprise for you guys of sorts.
3: Yay!
6: Coming up. Got more of your. 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I'll urge you this weekend to watch Pat Godwin's special. It's the Dry Bar comedy special, and then watch Ryan Hamilton's Netflix thing called This Just Hit Me. He's one of my favorites. Now, we're coming right back
2: to
6: you.
2: Hot Girls from Norway, coming up.
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11: Good Thursday morning. I'm Megan Vaselli with 6 News. Overnight, Senate Republicans hold a new vote rejecting a measure aimed at restricting President Trump's power to wage war against Iran. This comes after just one day earlier, four Republicans voted yes on a similar House-passed measure. However, in last night's new vote, the measure passed 50-47. Overnight, back-to-back powerful earthquakes hit Venezuela, collapsing buildings and causing widespread damage. The 7.2 and 7.5 magnitude quakes led to building evacuations as far as Brazil's Amazon, which is more than 1,000 miles away. Officials there say at least 700 people were hurt and at least 32 have died, but they expect the death toll to rise, adding that these earthquakes are among the strongest to strike Venezuela in more than a century. For the latest news, weather, and sports, be sure to tune into 6 News, and we're always online at WLNS.com.
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0: of America and the Second Amendment at the 25th Original Lansing Mason Gun and Knife Show. Ingham County Fairground, 700 Ash Street in Mason. 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
4: Good morning, Mid-Michigan. This is DeSherian McBrew with sports from WLNS. The NHL draft gets underway this Friday in Buffalo, New York. Penn State's Gavin McKenna will potentially be the first overall pick by the Toronto Maple Leafs. This time next year, the first overall pick could be a Wolverine. Landon DuPont is projected to be the first overall pick in 2027, and on Wednesday, he committed to the University of Michigan on his social media. DuPont chose the Wolverines over Michigan State, Denver, and Minnesota. He's coming off a Western Hockey League championship with the Everett Silvertips, which is part of the top major junior league in Canada, in which he had 73 points in 63 games as a defenseman.

0: I was doing so well there, Josh, and I want to say glad to have you. Long, I said glad to have you.
1: It's okay.
0: It just I fell apart.
2: You were doing
0: what can I do? Coming up, Dave Matthews Band tickets.
2: Hi, we're back in the O'Reilly Auto Parts studios. There's Pat Godwin.
1: Hey, Chick.
2: Hi, Pat. Over that cold, you sound better.
1: Thanks.
2: Good. Your hair's a little wild. I don't know if you heard about it. There's Christy Lee at the news desk.
3: Hello.
2: There's Josh Arnold.
1: Hello.
2: There's Ace Cosby.
4: Howdy.
2: I'm Chick McGee. Hello, Tom.
0: Hello, Chick McGee.
2: Yes, sir.
0: Couple quick things. We have a pop-up store popping up, coming up on Sunday with a bunch of cool stuff, including the new Bob and Tom Camp shirt, which is really nice. And Christy Lee actually has one on right now. Also, there's a Pat Godwin shirt.
1: I can't believe it either.
0: It's very nice. And you'll be able to see those coming up, I believe, starting this weekend. So keep your eye open for that. Also, I'd like to mention Pat Godwin's television special.

0: It's the Dry Bar Network, if you will. You'll find it on YouTube and on the Dry Bar app. And yesterday we talked to an old friend of the show, comedian Ryan Hamilton. His new comedy special is on Netflix. It's called This Just Hit Me. And among other things, it's the story of Ryan getting hit by a bus. I shouldn't be laughing, but he's okay, and there were some light moments there.
1: That's kind of hurt, right?
0: And he's on tour right now with Jerry Seinfeld. So if someone thinks you're great and it happens to be Mr. Seinfeld, you must be pretty good.
2: Yeah.
0: I highly recommend Ryan's special. Now, we had a letter earlier today about things that Christy doesn't care for.
1: Dislikes.
2: Mm-hmm.
0: One of the things was stories about fecal material.
2: Yep.
0: And that's that sort of thing. And
1: and boo-fooing.
3: That wasn't on the list.
0: Was that in the letter?
1: That was on the
2: sodomy,
1: list.
2: Sodomy, yeah. Sodomy.
3: Oh, right.
2: Yeah.
1: So I guess it's not limited to sodomy.
2: Go ahead.
1: That's half the battle.
0: We had a news story yesterday
2: about the guy in the...
0: It was one of those hard to believe. The guy had dropped his sunglasses.
2: Yes.
0: And do you remember the story?
2: Oh, I have it right here, okay. If you'd like me to read it for
0: well,
2: you.
0: Well, yeah.
3: This is awful, Pat.
2: California authorities rescued a man who got trapped in an outhouse toilet holding tank. According to the Fresno County Sheriff's Department, the man's sunglasses had fallen into the toilet.
0: Mm.
2: Yeah, this is at Shaver Lake. And he got stuck in the waterless, non-flushing holding tank while trying to retrieve them.
3: Now, Shaver Lake is close to Shower Lake and another lake.
1: I can't remember.
3: It's Deputy. Something Shower Shave. I don't remember.
2: Yeah, he found out it was the other.
3: Yeah.
2: Deputies and CAL FIRE responded to the scene, removed the man before spraying him down to decontaminate him.
0: Possibly the worst retrieval of sunglasses since Ron Goldman.
1: Man.
2: No, they never got the sunglasses back.
3: So it wasn't a retrieval.
1: Did you say the tank was waterless?
2: Waterless.
1: What the hell's that all about?
0: Well, it makes it worse.
2: Yeah.
3: Gosh darn it.
0: I was trying to remember... Water. The first time we heard about this, and I dug up a couple of these stories. This is from 2005. A guy named, of course it's a guy, a guy named Gary Moody was found in the sewage tank beneath the women's outhouse.
1: How you doing?
0: A teenage girl saw his face when she looked down the toilet opening.
3: Oh, man.
0: He claimed he was looking for his wedding ring.
1: Oh. Well, didn't the one guy get caught though because of the red light on the camera?
0: Yeah. Another guy. That was the. I remember when we got that story. The lady looked down and saw the red light on the camera. By the way, that camera. For those of you that are fans of photography, that camera wasn't. Well, when he started, it wasn't. But when he was done, it was a brownie.
3: Hey!
4: Now, before that break, you said you have a really good joke coming.
2: Was that the joke you were talking about?
4: Now, was that Ron Goldman joke or the brownie joke?
2: The Ron Goldman joke was
1: Ace Josh just
2: Jester.
1: Heckled you. Oh, you Josh know that, Jester. Right?
3: I just said, is that the joke?
2: Because he teased us that he said he had a joke.
4: He had a joke.
0: I said a joke that no one will get.
2: No one will get.
0: There's someone out there driving a truck right now going, oh, that's good.
3: No.
0: See, brownie, Ace... the brownie was a famous camera.
4: A long time ago, yeah.
0: Yeah, a long time ago.
3: Gotcha.
0: Yeah,
3: a Polaroid type thing? Or?
0: No. The brownie was a Kodak product, I believe.
2: Yes,
0: probably the most famous camera of its era.
1: We're wasting time on brownie,
0: but
3: sorry,
2: it
3: I didn't know
2: produced
3: it was
2: produced from 1900 to 1986.
0: There you go.
1: Wow. You know what? It was far more prevalent than I thought.
0: Yeah, my
2: different varieties of the brownie.
0: Yeah.
2: But yeah.
0: My aunt.
2: There you go.
0: There you go.
2: Gosh
3: darn it. I mean, I've seen those in
1: antique
2: malls.
3: Yeah.
4: In The Godfather Part 2.
3: Yeah.
0: Yeah, where the guy throws the camera down and stomps on it. That was Godfather 1.
1: Jimmy Kahn throws him 100 bucks.
3: Part 2 suggests
4: the joke is that it's even older,
3: back.
4: Yeah.
0: Yeah, the
1: none of those cameras took pictures of anyone in clothes. Okay, that's all there is to it.
3: Yeah, you want to be a star or not?
1: Yeah,
0: those are. But yeah, that was the go-to camera, especially in the early '60s.
3: Mr. Warren is going to love.
4: Hold on, I ran out of powder.
1: Like Josh is demonstrating. Did you ever get your picture taken by someone who had to go under the hood?
0: Oh yeah.
1: No kidding.
4: Really?
3: Good. Now look at the birdie.
1: That's right. When you were a kid.
2: Really?
1: Yeah.
3: That's hilarious.
4: Really? Under the hood.
2: Wow.
1: Yeah. I've never happened to me.
0: Yeah, because they would be looking at the
1: upside down, right?
0: At the glass whatever. Yeah.
3: Sure.
0: And those those cameras are still there are still people that, you know, buy that huge.
1: There's like a resurgence of those.
0: Yeah,
1: they're
0: buying huge. Yeah. It's huge film and. But yeah, the Brownies were great cameras. They took really good. They took really good.
3: I mean, they had, and by 1986, they must have been smaller than that.
2: Oh yeah. Yeah.
3: They weren't always that.
2: No,
3: birdhouse.
2: No. They changed varieties as years went by. Yeah.
1: Oh, I always wanted one of those spy cameras that it looked like a Pez with no head on it.
0: Minox.
1: Is that what they're called?
0: Called the Minox, yeah. Minox.
3: Yeah, and you would kind of cock them. It was weird.
4: Does anybody still develop pictures in that fluid thing?
2: Where do you,
4: dark room?
2: Where do you go to take film now?
0: There are labs.
2: Okay.
3: I had to do it once in a media class in college. It was kind of cool. I went into the dark room. And
0: I used to do it. I had a dark room in my basement.
3: Oh, nice.
1: You print pictures?
0: By the way, it's a shame in the world of romance.
1: Oh, no.
2: Yeah.
0: Kids. Back in my day, you joined the camera club.
1: Oh,
0: yeah.
3: The dark room? Sexy about it. Yeah,
0: there's nothing like a
2: like that red light glow.
0: I was going to say teenager. Let me. I gotta smoke pot or something to get my mind right. There's nothing like a There's nothing like romance with the so-called safe light on.
2: Yeah.
0: There's some photographers that know what I'm talking about.
2: Right.
0: You know, it was a special red
2: it's
0: light.
2: Like a red light that
0: you'd be in the dark room and
1: there was a guy with the camera stole my girlfriend.
3: Oh,
1: only because he was in camera club. Well, and I'm really not sure she was my girlfriend.
0: You could get your sweetie into the dark room. Hey, you want to help me develop some pictures?
3: That's cool.
0: Speaking of developing.
4: That would work.
0: You've been developing in the...
2: Your 50th...
3: Developing.
0: I think we're back to the teenage thing.
2: Your 50th high school reunion's coming up. Could you rekindle with her?
1: No, she was... oddly enough, she's older.
2: Oh.
1: Yeah.
0: No, a very, very good friend of all of ours. Rekindled romance with his high school sweetheart at his reunion.
2: I know.
0: Reunion.
2: Very happy for him.
0: Yeah. So it can happen out there. In any event... You're welcome You're welcome for the brownie joke. I think I should at least get points for.
3: You get brownie points.
0: I knew.
1: Oh!
0: Thank you. I knew going in no one would get it. I told you.
1: No
0: I told Pat and.
3: He did warn us.
0: I said off the air, I'm going to do a joke. I'm very fond of it.
1: No, I knew.
0: No
1: what,
0: one's going to get it.
4: Have you done it.
0: It
4: yet?
1: I'd heard the term and I heard of the camera. But, yeah.
0: The brownie. Remember the camera, the swinger?
1: Yep. The Polaroid swinger.
0: Yeah, the Polaroid swinger.
1: It had a handle on it, so it could go anywhere.
0: And you know
1: that big thing.
0: Boy, I bet a lot of those were used for nudie shots. Because in those days, you couldn't.
1: The picture would come right out.
3: Yeah, oh yeah.
1: Do you ever print pictures on your printer at home? That's kind of fun.
2: I haven't done that in a long time.
3: No, yeah, you just buy the stock and it's great.
1: Yeah, it's great. It's amazing. It looks like pictures from the drugstore.
3: Now they have cool apps where you load all your photos in. They'll send you a book.
1: Book it up for you.
0: It's a different world.
3: Oh, yeah.
4: Oh.
1: Boy, oh, boy.
0: Anyway.
1: Women are voting now. I
0: want someone to send me a letter about how much they enjoy the brownie. The brownie hunk. No, not fair.
1: The brownie. Do you like brownies as a pastry?
2: I have found the ultimate brownie.
1: Now
0: you've got to give it to me. Brownie with vanilla ice cream. That's my favorite.
2: It's brownie with sea salt.
0: Oh.
2: And it's at Trader Joe's. I'm going to say it.
1: A caramel brownie?
2: No, it's just a brownie with sea salt, and it is to die for. In fact, I was checking out yesterday, and the man who was checking me out, he goes, favorite item. He just shook his head. I go, yeah, it's strong.
4: They're trained to say that, though.
2: No, he's...
0: I wonder how much judgment they do when they check people out.
3: Trader Joe's seems to be judgment-free.
2: No, they're great, they always are real positive.
3: But
0: I'm a huge Trader Joe's fan.
2: We love this guy.
0: I would like to know how they get everyone there so happy.
3: It comes from the top down. It must.
0: That's a great
1: place. Do you giggle at the nut butter station that they have at Trader Joe's?
0: Oh, you're not kidding.
1: You grind your own nut butter?
0: I always grab my crotch and look around to see if anyone else knows what I'm doing.
1: Anybody want some of this?
0: It's like when you're in a Jeep. It's like when you're in your Jeep Wrangler and you wave it. Okay. right now, we are so off topic.
1: And late.
0: Have we gotten anything done today?
1: No. Nothing.
0: That's what I call a good
2: brownie
0: show.
2: Brownie cameras. That's what we learned.
1: Taylor and Travis coming up in sports.
2: Oh.
1: How about that?
0: Yeah.
2: Are they getting married soon?
1: Today's couple, baby.
0: They're great.
1: Yeah, they're fun. They're fun.
0: Great.
1: And now they're quieting down. Yeah.
0: Good for them.
3: Oh, I bet they break some beds, don't they?
1: Oh, boy. Well,
0: no need to go into down vulgar lane.
1: The ugliest baby you've ever seen.
0: Right now,
1: Travis's head.
4: I can't see them getting along in the long run.
0: Okay, let's leave them alone. A couple quick things here. We have an opportunity for you to get some very fine T-shirts, hats, including the all-new Pat Godwin line coming up on our pop-up store, I believe starting in a couple of days. Right now, I want to talk to you about your house. If you own your own home and you've been there for a while, maybe you just saw your neighbor sell their house and you went, the Johnsons got how much? Because what's happening
1: I hate
0: is,
1: the Johnsons.
0: Yeah, what's happening is, this is generally true right now in the United States. 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
17: I'm Storm Tracker 6 meteorologist Katie Nicolau. Here to look at your forecast. Today we'll see variable clouds, meaning at times it'll be mostly cloudy, other times mostly sunny, and we'll also have the chance for some isolated storms mixing in. High temperatures will be in the mid-70s today, and then overnight lows will drop into the mid-50s, which is cool enough for the chance for some patchy fog to set up by tomorrow morning.
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2: You know, I love it when Tom talks like a radio guy. Yeah!
3: Oh, yeah.
2: Yeah! Pass me the mashed potato.
4: I really can't pull it off, can
2: you? It's kind of cute. We're in the O'Reilly Auto Parts studios, and this is music from the Bobo Lounge. I'm Bobo. Isn't that right? Bobo's Bar and Grill.
3: Yes. Yeah.
2: There's Christy Lee at the news desk.
3: Hello.
2: There's Pat Godwin.
5: Hey, Chick.
2: There's Josh Arnold.
6: Hi.
2: There's Ace Cosby.
7: Hey.
2: I'm Chick McGee, and hello, Tom.
8: Bum, bum, ba-dun,
2: ba-dun, ba-dun, ba-dun, ba-dun. This music has got you all over it, man. I'm surprised you don't listen to this leisurely at home.
4: This always reminds kind of reminds me of something. You'd see Jack Lemmon getting back to his apartment, getting it set up for a date to come over, and he's got a cool ashtray and with some kind of with its own stand.
2: You know, I can't say anything.
4: He's making martinis with ice.
2: People with cool ashtrays are very rich. You know that.
4: We actually have a interesting story about ice. The kind you put in drinks, not the other kind.
2: An interesting story about ice, you say.
4: Well, you want to do it, Christy?
2: I can't go forward until I hear what it is.
4: And there's an unusual Christy Lee connection to this story.
6: I like ice because it gets your beverage colder than it would be.
3: Yeah.
6: Yeah.
3: I think that's what most people use it for, don't you think?
2: Good luck having ice in Europe.
6: At least like 20%, Christy.
3: Internet users have been debating a box of frozen ice that Aldi is selling now for $4.99.
6: Totally worth it.
3: In a post on Reddit, a user shared a photo of the crystal clear frozen ice cubes sitting in the Aldi freezer section.
2: Okay.
3: Each box contains four large 1.8-inch ice cubes advertised as ultra pure and slow melting.
6: This is big.
3: Big for
6: bourbons,
3: especially old fashions and bourbon drinkers.
2: It's big for alcoholics.
3: Yeah. Some users initially thought it was a joke or were outraged by the concept. Others pointed out that clear cocktail ice is popular by cocktail enthusiasts like we just
2: You have no idea.
3: And it's very difficult to make at home.
2: Complicated it is to make an ice cube like this.
6: I've got a machine.
4: There's the box.
2: To make those ice cubes?
6: I make the round ones.
2: Okay.
4: I love those.
3: And I have that.
6: But you guys are right. It's a complicated, you have to fill it and let it freeze and then
3: and it's still not clear.
6: And all the air.
3: Yeah.
6: Yeah, they're close.
3: Are they close?
6: Yeah. Yeah, I mean, they are pretty clear.
4: Do you remember when I wanted to get clear ice?
3: Yeah.
6: Right.
4: And it's really hard to do it. It's I love it.
2: Why did you want to get clear ice? And you were obsessed with
6: a buddy of his had... You got him a really nice bottle or something,
2: right?
6: That's
2: right. And you wanted to give him... Yeah, that's right.
6: It was a nice gesture, but...
4: I buy ice all the time, even though I have an ice machine in my house.
2: That's the kind of money you just have money to throw around?
4: No, because the ice machine in my house makes crushed ice, and I hate crushed ice.
6: It doesn't have the option to make cubed?
4: No.
2: See, once again, much like your socks...
5: It probably does.
2: Much like your socks, don't buy the socks that you don't like. You have to cut the tops off of. Get the ice machine that makes the ice you like.
4: Kelly likes crushed ice.
6: Well, there you go. Okay.
5: Happy wife, yeah.
4: And being a gentleman, I defer.
6: Now, would you be...
2: Cooperation.
6: Are you anti-ice tray?
4: No, but I like that clear ice.
6: Oh, you like it too? Okay.
4: So, but I just go to every gas station around here has those bags, and I buy them all the time.
2: My refrigerator stopped making ice. And then it made it for a little bit, now it stopped again.
6: Oh, man.
2: I'm real mad at
4: my refrigerator, the freezer makes... I don't like the ice. It's got that curve on it.
2: I like those. I know what you're talking about.
4: Like
2: I don't mind
4: It's
2: them.
4: Like a one-third of a moon.
2: Right.
6: Well, oh, yeah.
4: No, so, Christy, this is an important thing. I know you probably want to talk about the latest in the Straits of Hormuz. I'd rather talk about ice. If you take those ice cubes and you drink, they cling to the side, create a small dam, and then the liquid comes up and over the longer part of the arc,
6: getting cooler,
4: thus spilling all over.
6: You're about to create a large dam when we yell, shut your damn mouth.
4: There are people that know what I'm talking about. I hate those curved cubes.
2: So if you have a refrigerator with an ice maker that works, let me know about it.
6: I have one.
3: I have
6: In fact, I would argue I have a glut of ice. You know what I often
3: do? You don't use ice.
2: You almost have too much ice.
6: To where I don't use it in time, it all freezes together and I have to throw it in the sink and melt it.
3: Oh, yeah. That's
2: you know what
3: problem.
2: I have to say to that? Wow. I would love to switch places with you. I have the ice trays now. It's a real process.
6: I'm wasting ice at my house,
2: yeah,
6: man.
2: Yeah, I need it. Have you seen the Smeg refrigerator? I love the Smeg.
4: Yeah.
2: I love
4: Remember
2: those.
4: That condo I rented had one. I sent you guys a picture because I thought it was a joke.
2: I love the Smeg.
4: Because, I mean, I love the Smeg sounds like a lesbian T-shirt.
5: That would be, I hate the Smeg.
2: No, it's I love the Smeg.
4: Pat, you're confused about your goo.
2: I love the Smeg.
6: So Smeg is started because of uncircumcised men, but
2: I got to love the Smeg.
4: I think this ice thing is kind of cool.
3: Yeah, I was at Aldi yesterday. I did not look for it, but
6: it's good.
3: I'll check it out.
2: I've been calling it Aldi. Is that not right?
3: That's not right.
6: And $5 is reasonable
3: for four nice
6: for
3: cubes
6: this,
3: like that.
6: For this. Yeah.
4: It's something for a special occasion.
6: Exactly, it's a special occasion. You get
2: I get a whole bag of ice for free at Costco.
6: Well, you are a ne'er do well.
2: That's true.
4: I mean, I know you.
2: That big corporation. Ain't
6: you know when you
2: miss.
6: Do well, ne'er.
4: So
2: almost there.
4: So this says internet users are upset about this.
3: Yeah, of course.
4: You know, that's because they're down in their basement all day trying to figure out what can they be angry about. Come on. So if someone buys a $100 bottle of bourbon and they want to have a nice presentation with a nice clean glass and a big cube in it, that's okay.
3: Mm-hmm.
4: Do something special for yourself.
6: Those people just didn't know.
2: Have you seen the Asian bartender from somewhere who's like the best bartender in the world? It comes across my timeline on Instagram all the time, and he has this wand where he throws fire on the bar, and then he has a giant ice cube that he takes a knife and makes it into a perfect diamond shape and puts it and then spins the glass and the ice spins and they
6: probably making $400,000 a year.
2: Amazing.
3: That's now awesome. That you've said that, it'll show up on my timeline.
2: I
3: can't
2: hope
3: wait.
2: So.
6: I have never seen the movie Cocktail. Should I watch it?
2: Yeah, it's fun. For Brian Brown. Yeah.
5: He's great.
6: I love the FX films.
2: Yeah, yeah. Oh, yeah. They're the best, right?
6: Yeah. Cocktail, did you see it, Tom?
4: Oh, God, no. So stupid.
3: That was Tom Cruise, right?
6: Who's the love interest in that?
5: Oh,
2: I want to say Kelly Preston, but that's not right.
5: That's not right. It's
3: all right.
2: It's
5: the girl from to live in a series of films Leaving Las Vegas.
6: Oh, Elizabeth Shue.
5: Yes,
4: it was a series of films where they would sort of make a movie about this career and turn it into a. It was an urban cowboy.
2: It caught everybody watching Cocktail there for a little bit.
6: And, of course, Kokomo was huge. Mm-hmm.
2: The whole deal.
6: You want to come over and watch it with me?
4: No.
6: Oh, I was going to make us cocktails.
2: Can you imagine Tom?
3: Elizabeth Shue, you're correct. Yeah.
2: Falling by one of our houses?
4: I just started watching Widow's Bay.
3: Oh, I did too. Just went through episode four yesterday.
2: Thank God I finished it, so he can't ruin it for me.
3: Right.
4: That's great.
5: Are you at the party scene yet?
4: Cocktail can't be interesting in any way. There can't be anything about that movie that's any good.
5: It's actually good.
6: I'll try to watch it. I'll let you know.
5: Fast-paced.
2: That is the most amazing review for anything I've ever heard.
4: I don't have to see it to know that it stinks.
3: Oh, Tom.
2: It can't be any good in any way.
6: I'll watch it and I'll give you an honest review.
4: What is the storyline?
6: I just think he's a bartender who's learning to be fancier via the tutelage of Brian Brown.
3: Right.
5: His luck goes down to the Caribbean.
6: All right. Yeah. Please, no more. I want to go in fresh.
4: Yeah, I want to learn
3: 1988 American romantic drama starring Tom Cruise as a talented bartender.
6: That's all I need.
2: There you go.
3: Navigating ambition and love.
4: Yeah, I really want to see that.
6: Navigating ambition and love.
3: The movie's widely remembered for its 80s. Flair.
6: Yeah, oh yeah.
2: Flair, baby, flair.
3: Mm-hmm.
4: Wow, okay. Well, where are we here? Oh, have we finished sports?
2: I know you might.
3: We haven't even started.
2: Hard to believe, but we haven't started it. From the NFL, officials say Detroit Lions defensive back Terrion Arnold has been arrested in connection to a kidnapping and robbery in Florida and faces felony charges and a very long time in jail.
3: Don't they make enough money?
2: Tampa police said Wednesday Arnold is accused of being the primary conspirator. And back in February, three men in their late teens held at gunpoint, battered, and pistol whipped.
3: Jesus.
2: They say some of their belongings stolen. A representative for Arnold says he denies being involved at all. He is right now, as I'm talking, the starting cornerback for the Lions. We'll see how that.
4: This is a weird story.
3: Yeah, it is.
2: Caitlin Clark left the Fever's loss to Phoenix in Indianapolis with a back injury in the third quarter. She's been dealing with that issue all season, left with 5:15 remaining in the third. She went back to the locker room, did not return. She appeared to tweak her back in the second quarter, fouled shooting a three-pointer. And we'll keep an eye on that for Caitlin Clark and Fever fans. And an Indiana man, speaking of the Fever, has been charged in accusations he stalked WNBA player, Indiana Fever teammate Sophie Cunningham, and sent her threatening and explicit messages on social media, including, Sophie, I can't wait until we're married, exclamation point, heart, 100%.
6: Oh, you know what they call that? No chill.
2: Yes.
6: That dude has no chill.
2: No chill. Oh. No game, no chill.
6: I might be putting it mildly.
2: According to Marion County prosecutors, he was arrested late Tuesday, early Wednesday.
6: Good.
2: Sophie told investigators she'd been staying at home more and having nightmares because of this man's continued messages.
6: Gosh darn it, guys can ruin things.
2: Boy, they really can.
3: Yeah, they can.
6: Man, oh, man.
2: Austin Reeves is re-signing with the Lakers for $185 million. Is he worth that? I say no.
3: That's a lot of money.
2: WNBA last night, Minnesota, Phoenix, Chicago, and Golden State all win. And two World Cup superfans are getting paid $50,000 each to watch every match of the World Cup from a glass studio in New York City's Times Square.
6: Oh, they're on display?
2: Kevin Okoto and Austin Franklin, chosen from thousands of applicants to serve as something called Fox One's Chief World Cup Watchers. Their custom viewing booth features a recliners, big screen TVs, a sofa, and a foosball table.
6: Oh, that's fun.
3: Nice.
2: The pair also create online content for fans.
4: Got a bathroom in that place?
2: They admit the marathon schedule.
3: Oh, of course, that's where he'd go.
2: Is,
4: I don't know where they're going.
2: It's a little tiring.
4: Times Square. When I lived in New York, a lot of folks just went right there in 42nd Street.
2: Okay, so but they get to head home after each day's match.
3: Oh, well,
6: no.
3: That's not.
6: But they do have to go back in. It's all, that's like work.
2: That's true. Right, yeah, there they are.
4: Yeah, they have to watch every game.
2: Look at that guy.
3: It's going to be relaxing.
4: $50,000 isn't enough to sit through all that.
2: Where are you on beret, Tom? Yay or nay?
4: A beret? Only certain people can pull a beret off. You got to be either a badass.
2: Have you seen
4: military guy or
2: John Travolta's the beret guy now?
6: Yeah.
2: He's got like a weird, weird beard and the beret and shaved head and very hot.
3: Mm-hmm.
2: More sports
4: so
2: coming
4: these guys,
2: up.
4: Essentially, they're living in a fishbowl.
2: Yeah.
3: Yeah.
2: Watching the World Cup.
6: Year after year.
4: Watching the World. I mean, a fish. Bull!
6: What happened?
2: You know how the announcers yell goal.
6: Oh, Brody! I did not understand.
2: I like it when he really makes himself laugh.
4: I can barely muscle through the highlights of soccer, let alone having to watch every game, for God's sake.
2: And, Josh, we're getting closer and closer to our Florida dream of Burmese python hunting.
6: Yes.
2: Oh. We've got more details. We're there right now, Josh.
6: Okay.
2: There's no way we're not going.
4: Is this about the one I think it's about?
2: And Taylor Swift, Travis Kelce, rumors are flying, and the Norway World Cup team and the Norway coach and his family are making big-time headlines, including his hot daughter.
4: We'll touch base with all those things.
2: Who's totally 21.
4: Calm down. When the time comes, and the time will be happening here.
2: I made it worse, didn't I?
4: With you. Thank you so much for joining us. Stick around, please. I've got some interesting things to tell you about, including our new pop-up store popping soon. These are the O'Reilly Auto Parts Studios. 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
14: I'm Storm Tracker 6 meteorologist Katie Nicolau. Here with a look at your forecast. Today we'll see variable clouds, meaning at times it'll be mostly cloudy, other times mostly sunny, and we'll also have the chance for some isolated storms mixing in. High temperatures will be in the mid-70s today, and then overnight lows will drop into the mid-50s, which is cool enough for the chance for some patchy fog to set up by tomorrow morning.
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2: Did you see what I did? 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
2: What am I doing? 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It's the Bob and Tom Show. There's Christy Lee at the news desk.
4: Hi.
2: There's Pat Godwin.
5: Hey, chick.
2: No, you have to do it like Christy.
5: Hi.
4: Hi.
2: There's Josh Arnold.
5: Hi.
2: There's Ace Cosby.
6: Hello.
2: I'm Chick, and hello, Tom.
7: Hello, Chick McGee.
2: Get a load of this story. You ready?
8: Yeah.
2: A Texas artisan is making bespoke cowboy hats.
8: Oh, cool.
2: For World Cup fans.
8: This is very smart.
4: Bespoke?
7: Yeah, but I have a problem with this article.
2: Go.
7: And I know that I provided it, but keep reading and then...
2: Nicholas Fields, owner of American Haberdashery in Dallas.
4: Oh.
8: Wow.
2: He's already made headwear for customers supporting co-hosts Mexico and Canada. 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
7: Now, I've already got problems.
2: Prices for one of Fields' creations?
8: Well,
2: $700.
8: Oh, that's a fair price for a custom-made cowboy hat.
7: That's the low end.
2: The hats take 6 weeks to complete.
7: So they're not going to have them in time for the action, number one.
2: Well.
7: And if you keep reading, the guy...
4: What do they look like?
8: Well, they're each one is bespoke.
7: Yeah, this guy's an artist, and the cheap ones are $700. But it says here they make 100 hats a year.
8: Well, okay,
2: that is not in my story.
7: I didn't want to give you the whole thing, but what bothers me first of all.
2: Oh, okay.
7: There's a lot of things that bother me. What's a haberdasher, chick?
4: No, it's not.
8: That's a milliner.
2: It covers a menswear.
8: Exactly.
7: Haberdasher is not a hat maker. That's
8: right.
7: A milliner.
8: Yeah, but he owns a hat. He also has other clothing there.
7: No, he just makes hats.
8: Oh, then that's incorrect. Yeah, well, wait. Does he also sell other clothing, though?
2: Okay. Is it okay for a hat maker to go to a haberdashery convention?
8: Yes, because it's part of menswear and
2: clothing.
8: And
7: okay. I just think, this is the thing about he's making World Cup hats. Then later on in the article, it says he makes 100 a year.
8: Now, Chick, I don't want a milliner at a haberdasher at a milliner convention.
2: It cannot go the other way, can it?
8: Get that guy out of here.
4: Ah.
7: That's the problem with the world today.
2: Yeah.
7: You got poodles and Labradors creating freaks.
8: It's an affront to nature.
2: Yes. Golden doodles?
5: Yeah, you can buy clothes and have them sent right to your house in like 20 minutes.
4: I know. It's great, isn't it?
5: Labrador Dash.
4: Mm-hmm. Labrador.
8: Are you a Labrador Dasher?
5: I am.
2: I can't believe I'm saying this. That's very funny. Labrador Dash.
8: What about people who make nuns' clothing?
4: What about them?
2: Haberdashery?
8: Haberdashers.
2: Yeah.
8: Yeah. Right?
7: No.
8: What about if you're going to make clothing for the Flintstones? You're a Haberdasher.
7: Haberdasher. And I read the story and said, I'm not going to pass this to the guys. It's too stupid.
8: Now, clothing makers for stores like Lane Bryant and Casual Mail, those are flabberdashers.
2: That's right.
7: But it's they call him a bespoke. What is it? Bespoke milliner?
8: It just means custom. Bespoke.
4: I didn't know what bespoke
8: means. Tailor made or custom.
4: Okay.
2: Yeah.
7: I think he opens for Post Malone when they go out.
8: Bespoke.
7: It. Bespoke milliner, Post Malone.
2: If you use bespoke, you can charge 40% more.
8: Yeah, it's one of those.
7: Artisan. No, there's a picture of this guy. He makes cool hats, but again, just make a lot of them. And the one thing I really admire about this guy, it says he creates 100 hats per year for exclusive clientele. He will not reveal who his clients are.
8: Oh, probably your country stars.
2: Well, but that's,
7: I know, I like that about
2: common
7: him.
2: Common courtesy.
7: Yeah. Yeah, he obviously makes them for, and I think that some of these hats, I think, approach 10 grand.
8: Wow.
7: So, but it just seems odd that they would have this big thing about how he's made all these World Cup hats when he's made, four?
8: Tom, where do you keep, you have a cowboy hat, and you'll wear it. Walking the dog?
7: Yep, all the time.
2: You keep it in a box when it's not on your head?
8: That's what I was going to ask.
7: Didn't I bring the case?
5: You did.
8: Yeah, so is that where you keep it?
7: No, actually, we have a hat wall.
4: A hat wall.
8: Does it hang on a hook or is it on a head?
7: They're pegs.
5: We need to see a picture of this hat.
4: I got
5: to
4: see a hat wall.
2: He has a hat wall.
8: I love it, man. I'd love to have a hat. I kind of have a hat wall.
7: When you walk in the side of my house, there's a little room.
4: Like a mud room?
7: Yeah. Mm-hmm. And so on the one wall, we just had our friend put pegs in.
8: That's pretty cool.
7: So they're probably, I don't know, 20.
2: So him putting pegs on the wall, what did that, $60,000, $70,000 for installation on that?
4: Mike didn't charge that much.
7: It's those racks you buy.
2: You know,
7: them,
2: and what's Mike's deal? He gets me hooked on these tomatoes, and then I never see him again.
4: Oh, he'll
2: what
4: bring
2: the
4: tomatoes.
2: His problem?
4: Don't worry.
5: Those are good tomatoes.
2: Okay.
4: Yeah, they're
2: all
4: coming.
2: Right.
7: They're on the way.
2: Well,
4: I wish he'd come
2: I'm
4: and put
2: saying.
4: My hooks up.
7: Yeah, but no, yeah, and then yeah, but you're supposed to. Did you know this with a cowboy hat? If you put it on a table, you're supposed to have them upside down.
8: Yeah.
2: So, ideally, yes.
7: Yeah.
8: That's kind of what I was wondering is how you stored it in between walks.
7: You know, but I have two of them.
2: Don't put them on a bed either.
7: Winter one and a summer one.
8: Oh, great.
7: And yeah.
2: What is the difference?
5: White and black?
2: Heavier? Or?
7: Yeah, the winter one's a little heavier. Yeah.
8: Cool.
7: The summer one's kind of.
2: Now, do you have a raincoat, if you will, for your hat?
4: Oh, yeah, those plastic things.
2: You put on there if it's raining?
7: I don't.
4: Oh, you need that.
5: You can't ruin a hat like that.
8: You really could get some of those.
4: Yeah. I'm surprised that's a little they didn't too, send you that. No, or
2: didn't,
4: sell
2: wasn't,
4: you that.
2: It, wasn't it raining a little bit at Kennedy's funeral? There was somebody wearing a cowboy hat.
8: Boy, how about that cowboy hat on one of the guys ushering
7: Oswald out?
8: Yes.
2: Yeah.
8: That's got to be a famous cowboy.
7: Chick and I used to remember we used to know that guy's name. The guy in the white suit.
2: Yeah, right. If you said it, I'd say, yep, that's
8: I wonder
2: it.
8: If that's
5: the police chief, I think, right?
8: Who do you think has that hat?
2: I don't know, but I would.
7: Every one of the. I think every one of those guys is deceased by now. Yeah. Right?
8: Twinkie the Kid had a good hat.
2: Yes, he did.
8: It was a tall cowboy hat.
4: Yeah, it was. Like
2: it doesn't
4: a stovepipe.
2: Get mentioned enough. Right. It's almost as if the Twinkie continues.
8: The Arby's Arby's logo is a good cowboy hat.
7: Yeah. We could
4: the
7: do
4: original.
7: A...
4: Remember they used to have the sign? Right.
2: As a cowboy hat, yeah.
8: Remember I was wrong about Arby's? One day I had what I thought was a brilliant epiphany where I went, oh my gosh, Arby's... RB, roast beef.
2: Right.
8: And I lived that way for years. And we found out, not at all.
2: It's the name of the guys who... I always thought it was America's
7: roast... It's not roast beef?
8: No, it's some guy's name.
2: Yeah, R and B or something.
8: Talk about...
2: Like Roger Brown.
8: Your name is your destiny.
7: Wow.
2: But
7: how about BJ?
4: Oh, boy.
5: Wholesale.
7: Turns out it's Bob and John. It's a gay thing.
2: No, if you go to BJ's, you need reservations.
7: To be honest, I need to be honest with you guys.
8: Please.
7: Well, my
2: about time.
7: The reason that my one, I don't have the douchey raincoat thing on.
4: Right.
7: I'm not making this up, Pat. I wish you could play, but that hat is made of beaver.
8: Oh, so it wouldn't affect it.
7: Yeah.
4: So it can get wet.
2: No kidding.
7: Yeah,
2: it
7: can get wet. Not the straw-like one, the winter one. It's made of beaver.
8: Plus you wear it.
4: Wait a minute.
8: You wear it to keep the sun from affecting you. If it's raining out, you might not. You could wear a regular hat.
7: Yeah.
4: So wait a minute. The straw hat is your winter hat?
7: No, summer. Sorry, did
4: I
7: misspeak?
4: Yeah. Because I was confused. So the beaver one is winter. Yeah.
2: Beaver will keep your head warm.
7: And again,
2: put your head in a beaver, it'll keep you warm.
7: Didn't Elvis say that in one of the documentaries?
2: I think he did.
7: Yeah, his face buried in a beaver.
8: Ah, that reminds me.
7: But yeah, I'm supposed to. My dermatologist, she said to me, I need to cover the tops of my ears because I've already had to have that surgery.
8: Yeah.
7: Well, no, it's important.
8: Right.
7: I mean,
8: you're doing the right thing.
7: If you're sun sensitive.
8: It was either that or wear fake Spock ears. And the cowboy hat's cooler.
4: Oh, there's a girl in my grocery store that wears those. She works there.
7: She wears
8: fake
7: Spock ears all the time.
8: And they are the fake ones?
4: Yeah.
8: Or they,
2: wait a minute.
8: Did she get them surgically?
4: No, she's...
2: Like all the time?
4: Yeah, she wears them all the time.
2: I go there today, she'll have them on.
4: If she's working, she'll have them on.
7: What is that message? What is that sending?
8: Well, live long and prosper, I think, is the message.
7: No, but there's obviously some sexual component.
5: No, she's just
4: sexual? She's just a big Star Trek.
7: Does that mean... You know, can you beam me into your hot...
8: Dude, I bet if you went in... You know what you should do, Chris? Well... If a guy were interested in her, he could learn, like, you look pretty today in Klingon and just melt her.
2: Yeah. No, Spock's a Vulcan. Do they have their language as well, or we're just not aware of it?
8: Oh, I don't know if there's a Vulcan language that's not English as well. But
7: I think Josh has nailed it.
8: But that would any be, Star Trek.
4: Yes.
7: Yeah, you would be. Right. That is so advanced.
8: Yeah.
7: In nerddom. That would be, because, I mean, there's, as they say, there's someone for everyone.
4: Sure.
7: So, and in nerd love.
4: Mm-hmm.
7: Has there been a nerd version of a Hallmark movie?
8: Oh, like a convention type? Sure. People meet
7: at a
8: convention.
7: Have they done an ultra-nerdy Hallmark?
8: Not that I know of, but...
7: That might be a challenge. We've been talking about writing a Hallmark movie.
8: I don't know about a convention one.
7: That'd be fun.
8: Now, would you...
7: Just think of the... I guess it would probably be hard to do because of the copyright stuff.
8: You know what they could do, though?
7: Hmm.
8: This would help. This would have no copyright issue. There's a giant Hallmark movie convention, and two people could meet at that. And then you have cameos from all the Hallmark stars.
2: There you go.
7: This is $1 million idea.
8: Wow. I promise you it'll be done in the next couple of years.
7: Because they just heard it.
4: Yeah.
7: Coming up, have we gotten to sports yet? I forget.
2: 4 tons of pythons.
8: Okay. That might be too many.
7: I saw that article and chose not to.
2: It
7: creeped me out so much. I don't want to hear about
2: this. It's mine and Josh's dream to go down and kill pythons.
7: No, thank you.
8: I'm going to wear jeans. I'm not wearing shorts.
4: Do you shoot them? How do you kill them?
2: Whatever it takes. I'm going to wear sandals. What do you think of that?
4: That's ballsy.
7: You're a bad man.
4: Yeah.
7: I'm going to wear headphones and do something else. These are the O'Reilly Auto Parts Studios. 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
21: Good morning, I'm Kirk Montgomery with 6 News. This morning, Lions quarterback Terrion Arnold is facing 4 counts each of kidnapping and robbery after he turned himself over to authorities in Florida. The charges stem from an incident that happened in that state earlier this year and carry a potential life sentence. Police say in February, Arnold retaliated against 3 men after property worth more than $250,000 was stolen from an Airbnb he was renting. Investigators say he and his associates decided to take matters into their own hands and lured the men to an apartment before assaulting and questioning them about the missing property. Arnold's crew eventually let them go, and the 3 later went to police. In total, authorities arrested 7 people, with Arnold being the most recent. His first court appearance is expected to happen this afternoon. For the latest news, weather, and sports, watch 6 News.
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6: Good morning, Mid-Michigan. This is DeSharia McBroom with sports from WLNS. Shortly after 10 p.m. last night, it was reported by multiple sources that Detroit Lions cornerback Terrion Arnold was arrested and has been charged in connection with a robbery and kidnapping case in Florida earlier this year. Arnold faces four counts of kidnapping and four counts of armed robbery. The felony charges he is facing carry a sentence of up to life in prison. He turned himself into the Orient Road Jail in Hillsborough County on Wednesday. Colton Pouncey of The Athletic posted a social media statement released by the Detroit Lions in regards to Arnold's arrest, saying, quote, "We are aware of the legal situation regarding Terrion Arnold. We will not comment at this time out of respect for the ongoing legal process."

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3: Dear Bob and Tom Show, hello. Sorry. I'm Chick McGee. How are you? Object Matrimony. Oh, no, that's not right. Hi, we're in the O'Reilly Auto Parts Studios. It's the Bob and Tom Show. There's Christy Lee.
0: Oh, hello.
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4: Hey, Chick.
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0: Yeah, push you down.
1: She
3: takes her fingers and flips the back of your ear as you walk around.
0: I like to do that thing where I buckle your knees, you know, my knees. Yeah.
1: You know what you would do? I bet you're at a grocery store. You're an ankle shopping cart hitter.
0: Yeah. I'm also I'm a climber. I can climb a shelf better than anybody.
1: Oh, I'd love to see it.
0: Yeah.
3: Thursday's Cosby. Spider monkey. I'm Chick. Hello, Tom, and I have some advice for you.
2: What's that?
3: If maybe you're feeling down and you need a good laugh.
2: Yes.
3: I found that there's a brand new discovery for me. It's called Next Door.
0: Oh, yeah.
2: Next Door.
3: It's people in neighborhoods sharing their thoughts and feelings and going through the everyday of what we call life.
1: Isn't it like the third most popular app or something?
3: It's unbelievable, the stuff on here. And I just opened it up just for the heck of it and took a look and see if there's anything. And
0: is it your neighborhood or is it just any neighborhood?
3: In my case, I am signed in. This is my neighborhood.
0: Okay.
1: Oh, no.
2: And are these legitimate complaints?
3: This is from, I can't say who this is from. It's really specific, but I'm just going to read her post to you. And I'm not making any of this up.
1: Okay.
3: I was just seen at a hospital by a neurologist. I told him I was hard of hearing, but did not have my hearing aids in, and I needed him to speak a little louder. He refused. Your hearing is fine. I will not speak up, he said. I pushed back and told him I was diagnosed by an audiologist and had multiple audiograms done, and I needed him to speak up. No! I will not speak up. You can hear me just fine.
2: What the hell? what is happening here?
3: I told him this was a violation of ADA rights, and legally he had to speak up. He laughed and said, no, that's not right. I was in tears at this point. I was so angry. I just needed him to speak a little louder. I did not feel comfortable discussing my medical needs when I was missing about every other word. Well, I ended the appointment before he'd done any kind of exam. I could not for the life of me figure out what his name was. I never understood it. He talked so fast, I quietly missed it. Please be aware, her point of the post.
0: No, I was going to say.
3: Your accessibility needs may be ignored by one of your providers.
2: There's something wrong with that story.
3: This what do you mean?
4: That's a neighborhood?
1: You know, this is exactly what I thought Next Door would be.
0: Yeah, I always thought, you know, Steve down the street's not taking his garbage cans in, and we need to do something about that.
1: That's kind of what it's

0: meant to be.
1: Yeah. No, that it's on there too.
0: Of course, it just turned into.
2: Yeah, I was on it for a short time, and I had to get off.
1: You would love it because a lot of the posts are. Does anyone know what's going on at Third and Fifth Streets?
2: Oh yeah.
1: What's going to go in there?
2: I saw a cop the other day. Why was he parked in front of da da da da da's house?
1: Yep.
2: Yeah. Oh yeah.
1: What's going on there?
3: There's a guy in a cowboy hat and lights all over his body.
1: Yeah, walking his dogs at 3 a.m. What's
4: I don't
1: his
4: wear
1: problem?
4: The cowboy hat at night. I wear my Then Came Bronson hat with the clip-on light.
0: Dressed like he's in Starlight Express.
1: Oh, and here's a post. These are one of my favorites. Anyone know? There's a picture with it. Anyone know what kind of bird this is? I love its chirp.
4: Oh, that's sweet.
2: Is there a picture of it?
4: I'll do one in my neighborhood. Can we find out who smokes the cigarettes with the white filters that keeps leaving them all over the street?
3: That's exactly what it does.
1: You would be right at home on that.
4: And can we pelt him with paintball bullets before we hit him with the real thing? I'm sick of picking them up. My dogs eat them. My dog's getting poisoned by your cigarette butt, you a-hole. Can I put that in there?
1: Yeah, is that happening?
4: Yeah.
1: Well, I think you should make it known that that's a problem. So, and the next door is the
4: and they're whatever brand they are, they're white filters.
0: What dog eats cigarette butts?
4: Hey, look, my dogs are idiots, okay? They're dogs. They're living with me. Maybe I made them crazy.
0: I don't know about that. It's just...
1: You might have made them crazy.
4: No, my street is not your ashtray, okay?
1: Hey, and don't put your butt in my pool. No, that's not right. Wait a minute.
2: Is it workers? Is there somebody building a house near you?
4: No, because they're strewn up and down. It must be one of them.
2: Somebody's walking. Somebody's hiding their cigarettes.
4: They're not going to be walking for long. Their lungs are going to fail.
2: Somebody's hiding their smoking from somebody else.
3: That's exactly what's going on.
4: All the more reason to expose them.
1: Is that right? They
4: end up in prison smoking their roommate.
1: You know, and by the way, people who don't smoke, and if you sneak a cigarette and come back in the house, we always smell it.
2: Of course you know.
1: Absolutely. Yeah. We smell.
0: And they're constantly surprised. Oh, you can smell that?
2: Yeah.
1: Yeah. Oh, yeah.
0: Yes.
4: Now, have we finished our sports broadcast?
1: No, we haven't even started. Okay. Oh, yes, we did. I'm sorry. We've got, that's right.
5: Stupid world record. Oh,
4: can we get more volume on that thing?
1: Hang on a second.
4: Hit it.
1: Okay.
4: There we go.
1: There it is.
0: A little better.
1: Tell me I ain't a professional. A school teacher from Iraq has created the world's largest ballpoint pen.
2: Ah.
0: All right. I'd like to take a look at this.
1: Mr. Yahya.
0: I don't.
1: Hamdan.
4: How does he spell his first name?
2: Yahya.
1: Y-A-H.
2: Yeah.
3: Sitting on my yah-yah, waiting for my
1: Y-A-H-Y-A.
4: That's your yah-yah.
2: Yah-yah.
1: Hamdan, last name, earned the Guinness World Record. He unveiled a functional ballpoint pen.
0: Christy, did you ever read Divine Sisters of the Yah-Yah? Or Divine...
2: With the Traveling Pants?
0: Yeah, Yah-Yah Sisterhood.
2: Yeah, that's it. Yeah, I've read that. Mm-hmm.
1: Hamdan unveiled a functional pen, a ballpoint pen measuring 21 feet, 7 inches. Roughly the size of a London bus.
0: Wow.
2: Hmm. 21 feet.
1: It weighs 207.
2: Where do you find notebook paper to write on?
1: 207 pounds, 3.75 ounces. It's heavier. I love the similes that the author draws in these stories. The 207-pound, 3.75-ounce largest ballpoint pen is heavier than an average male kangaroo.
0: Oh,
4: see, that's relatable.
0: We all know it. But that's not a simile. It didn't use like or as.
1: Oh.
4: It's a metaphor?
1: Like a... The record-breaking pen is fully functional using a special oil-based ink.
4: How do you lift it up?
1: That Mr. Hamdan made himself.
4: We have a picture of this thing?
0: He made the ink, too.
2: Oh, there you go.
0: He's a sharp-looking guy.
2: It's a nice-looking pen.
1: That's not as big as I thought it was.
0: But it is pretty.
4: It's huge.
2: Yeah, it's a beautiful
1: pen. No, it's not 21 feet.
4: Yes, it is.
1: No, it's like 10 feet.
4: No.
1: Yes.
4: That guy's 6 feet tall. Remember, with perspective, it's...
1: Maybe 12 feet.
4: No.
0: Chick, what are we working with here? Is it a snap or a twist?
2: It looks like a twist, doesn't it?
1: Looks like a twist, yeah.
0: Come on, baby!
4: It's a slender pen.
0: Slender? As opposed to a fat pen?
2: How many fat pens do you know?
4: No, I mean, well... it's
0: the only fat pen I know is Chris Penn, and he's no longer with us.
4: It's like one of these as opposed to one of these.
2: Okay.
4: Right?
1: I still say if that's 12 feet, it's
2: it's 12 feet or 21 feet.
4: It's the perspective. It's because if he were lying down, he could fit there three times.
1: 21 feet, 7.5 inches is what the story says.
0: Got Steven Spielberg's picture in the back there?
6: But look, it can't even write it. All that scribble in the back.
2: Yeah.
0: Yeah, that's not. Yeah, exactly.
6: It's not to cursive.
1: And it's right to left? What the hell is that all about?
0: Yeah, does it only write in Iraq?
4: That's their language? Iraq?
0: That's right.
1: Iraqian?
0: Crack open a book.
6: Jeez, Tom.
4: Do you speak Iraq? I don't. Sure, it's.
0: Do they have Irocs in Iraq? Is there an Iraqi driving an Iroc?
6: They have Iraq and roll.
4: They do have. They call it Iraq and roll, really?
6: They do.
4: That's
6: it's
4: a band.
6: Weird intros, though. I don't want to sing it for you.
0: You know, when I play pool, Iraq.
1: You rack 'em?
0: This is dumb.
2: Yeah, hey. It is.
1: I Norway is.
4: Somehow someone get to the song Iran. Iran so far away.
1: Norway's.
4: I love that song.
1: World Cup head coach. His name is Stale Solbakken, Stale Solbakken, celebrates Norway's 3-2 win against Senegal by hugging his wife and his daughter. I'll get back to the daughter in a moment. That was a Group 1 match at New York, New Jersey. That's MetLife Stadium, but they can't say it because they didn't give FIFA money.
0: Words you hear in an incestuous three-way. I'll get back to the daughter in a moment.
1: Fans have discovered the real, wife... The real star of the family is his 21-year-old daughter, Ida.
0: You ever Googled incestuous three-way, Tom?
4: I will not dignify that with a comment.
0: That's why I doubled down on it.
1: Here is Ida Solbakken. She's has quite the presence on social media. As you can see, she's in various states of undress there.
2: Oh, whoa.
6: Hello.
2: She's pretty.
1: But she is dressed, though. I mean, you know, pretty much. There's no...
4: So what's the point of the story now?
1: That she's becoming a star on the internet, and her father is the head coach of Norway, who is your favorite World Cup team.
4: That's
1: because
4: true.
1: They do the rowing up an escalator.
4: Up the escalator.
1: And then not only that, but they do it everywhere. Wherever they gather, they
0: and
1: start
0: in the
1: rowing.
0: Stadiums, it's amazing.
1: Yeah. In the stadiums, it looks really,
4: my
1: really
4: favorite,
1: good.
4: I'm also thinking, the fans rather from Scotland are the best. They're the ones that drank all the beer in Boston. And
0: I don't believe that story.
1: Well, no, but
0: there must have been some beer.
1: You can't, you can't have Scotland and Norway as your favorite. Which one is it?
4: Well, I'd like them both.
1: You can't.
0: What are you going to do if they play each other?
1: Yeah, what are you going to do then?
4: I'll be torn.
0: Yeah, it'll be tough.
4: I guess I'll have to get on an escalator with a beer.
1: I'm torn.
4: A beer.
2: With a beer. Yeah.
4: Start rowing. I don't know. This is the only aspect of the World Cup that I enjoy
1: are the side stories
4: and the fans. And
1: yeah. And that's one of the big side stories. Ida Solbakken.
0: She's a pretty girl.
2: She is pretty.
1: Who slobbers on her website.
4: Is she an OnlyFans lady?
1: It doesn't say if that's the case, no.
4: Should be.
1: Well, that might be.
6: She should be.
4: Someone's got to cash in on this thing.
1: And the other big story this morning, we already went over the 8,000-pound. They set a new record for killing snakes in Florida, cumulative over the sea, 8,000 pounds in snakes.
2: Wow.
1: That's 4 tons to me in Utah.
4: And that's not even putting a dent in the...
1: No, not even.
0: No, no. Still a lot of work to be
4: done.
0: But
4: didn't they find the biggest one ever? Wasn't that the story?
0: Oh, in this year they did?
4: Didn't they find the one huge one?
1: It seems like every year they hunt for one, they find the biggest one ever.
0: Gosh.
1: So, yeah.
4: Yeah, they're terrifying.
1: It's
4: bigger than that pen.
1: No, it's not as
0: big. Yeah. That pen was every bit 22 feet.
4: And that pen was, you know something?
1: That's what he said. That's what the story
4: said. That may be one of the few pens that is indeed mightier than the sword.
6: Or heavier.
4: But hard to wield. Right. Hard to really fling that thing.
0: I would like him to prove that it writes.
2: Me too. I wanted to see it
1: write. I would like to see him write with it. Make one letter.
0: Even a team of men, you know, four people on each side.
1: All right.
4: That should be the next record. They could get some gigantic guy to pick it up and...
2: Yeah, and a piece of giant notebook paper, and then that could be a world record, too.
4: Yes, someone's going to have to make the paper.
1: If it's described as a ballpoint pen, it should have a clicker on it, not the screw.
0: Do all ballpoints? No, I'm going to say yes. Ballpoints you don't have to do anything with.
4: Nope, this is a ballpoint. It does not have a clicker.
1: Clicker. Nope, that's not a ballpoint.
4: Yes, it is.
1: Nope.
0: No kidding. That's a thin ballpoint. That's thin.
4: And then this is a...
0: Real thin.
2: I thought a ballpoint had to do this.
4: No.
1: Thank you, Christy. Yes.
0: No, the ballpoint has to have a ball in the point.
1: That's why it's a ballpoint. No, the ballpoint pen has to... They originally, it was called a clicker pen. And they thought, no, we're going to go with ballpoint.
7: You know what?
2: The old Bic is a ballpoint, and it doesn't click.
7: Thank you for teaching me.
1: No, it's not. That's
8: it says
1: that's
8: on the label, ballpoint
2: It says a ballpoint pen.
1: That's, well, that's mislabeled.
4: Okay. Could we move forward here?
1: Why do you guys think I'm serious all the time?
7: Oh, I appreciate
2: really,
7: your
2: I love it.
1: Real, no, I'm trying to teach you people bin. Something.
2: I know, I love
1: and
2: it.
1: Christie's ball clickers, right?
4: That pen is that pen is the size of a London bus. That's a relatable. It weighs more than the average male kangaroo. And who doesn't know what that is? By the way, we never got to the story yesterday. I still can't figure out what's going on with this missing giraffe
2: I have an
4: in
2: update.
4: Texas.
2: Yep.
0: Told you.
2: Yep.
0: He's wearing sunglasses and a fake mustache. They can't see him.
4: But there are conflicting stories.
2: It's a girl. Her name's Gracie.
1: And she's leaning over going, have you heard about
4: one story
1: these
4: says they found her. The other says they haven't and there's still a reward.
0: I sure hope they find that loose giraffe soon.
1: Yeah, well, that's a shame.
4: We'll get to that in a minute. But first,
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4: Oh, thank you very much, Chick McGee.
1: Yes, sir.
4: You don't want to have to call Chuck McDowell to cancel your... I love that guy's voice. I'm Chuck McDowell, I'm not a lawyer. To cancel...
0: Oh, I don't know him.
1: I don't know Chuck McDowell.
4: To cancel your timeshare?
2: No, I don't know Chuck.
1: I'm
4: that guy?
1: No, I need to find out more about Chuck McDowell.
4: Oh, he's great. He's got the best voice in radio.
1: All
0: nice.
1: Right, sir.
4: He's great.
1: All right.
4: I'm not a lawyer. I can cancel your timeshare.
1: Wow.
4: You never heard that guy?
2: No, I'm sorry.
4: Oh, he's the best.
2: I'm
1: very excited.
4: I want to get him on the show. I wonder if he can do sports. These are the O'Reilly Auto Parts Studios.
1: What did I do?
4: These are the O'Reilly Auto Sports. Did I just say that?
10: Yep.
4: I'm having a tough day. I really don't think I belong in radio.
0: No, you're doing fine.
4: These are the O'Reilly Auto Parts Studios. 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
22: It's the Storm Tracker 6 forecast on Q106.
23: I'm Storm Tracker 6 meteorologist Katie Nicolau. Here with a look at your forecast. Today we'll see variable clouds, meaning at times it'll be mostly cloudy, other times mostly sunny, and we'll also have the chance for some isolated storms mixing in. High temperatures will be in the mid-70s today, and then overnight lows will drop into the mid-50s, which is cool enough for the chance for some patchy fog to set up by tomorrow morning.
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3: Hi.
2: Stronger than dirt. There's Pat Godwin.
4: Hey, chick.
2: Hey. There's Josh Arnold.
5: Closed circuit, Tom. Yep. That was completely my fault.
6: You can do it now. Okay, there we go.
2: There's Ace Cosby.
7: Hello.
2: I'm Chick McGee. Hello, Tom.
6: Hello, Chick McGee. I have a complaint.
2: All right.
5: Lay it on us, Papa.
6: Again.
3: I hope I like that.
2: I hope we can help.
6: There are a lot of serious things going wrong in the world right now. I get that.
2: Sure.
6: There's not much I can do about it, but there are some things I think I can change.
2: What do you mean? Do you feel responsible?
6: No, I've given up.
2: Oh, well,
5: yeah,
6: I can't keep up anymore.
5: You should have. It's not a bad philosophy. You control what you can.
2: Yeah.
6: There's too much going on. I can't.
2: Grant me the serenity to blah, blah, blah.
3: Okay. Right.
5: As is often
6: tested. Admit, this is a minor problem. First of all, I'm a huge fan of flying. I love my pilots, the flight attendants, the mechanics, everybody.
5: Right.
6: They're great. I never complain about it. And this is not a harsh complaint at all.
5: Okay.
6: I tend to avoid drinking or eating on an airplane.
5: Mm-hmm. I see. Of course, yeah.
6: Because I don't want to have to get up and use the toilet facility.
3: Sure.
6: Et cetera, et cetera. But they often pass out the snacks. And I was recently on a flight, excellent flight, great pilots, et cetera, et cetera. The snacks were... a garlic peanut mix of some sort.
5: Okay. No kidding.
2: All right.
6: And maybe not peanut, garlic.
3: It was
5: maybe Gardetto's type.
6: Whatever it was.
3: It's like
2: Gardetto's.
4: Like a trail mix.
6: Yeah, whatever it was, garlic.
5: Wow, that's a bold choice on a plane.
6: That's a bad choice on a plane. I don't want to be sitting next to the. You may recall, I sat next to the representative from the. I've never taken a bath.
2: Are you
6: representative of another country? But
2: are you exaggerating, or was it bad? Real bad.
6: Oh, that guy stunk.
2: Really?
6: Yes.
2: My God.
5: I know what happened here, and they're not going to tell you this, and for right reason. There was clearly a vampire on that flight.
3: Oh.
5: So you break out the garlics. That's when they break out the garlics now.
6: Aha. Uh-huh.
3: Okay.
5: Because yeah. They can't come over the speaker and go, one of you is a vampire. Everybody, you're gonna have bedlam.
3: So they saved your life. Look at it that way.
6: I guess so. But
2: if there was a vampire on the plane, what do we know? He was invited to come on.
5: Had to have been.
2: Had to be invited.
4: By a flight attendant, probably.
3: They saved your life. Look at it that way.
6: And I guess so. But
2: if there was a vampire on the plane, what do we know? He was invited to come on.
5: Had to have been.
2: Had to be invited.
4: By a flight attendant, probably.
3: Were all the windows closed?
5: Could you just roll the window down?
6: Damn it, I didn't think
3: I mean the shutters, because it's during the sun.
2: Oh. Would you do that for me next? The next flight you take?
3: Windows closed?
5: Could you just roll the window down?
6: Damn it, I didn't think
3: I mean the shutters, because it's during the sun.
2: Oh. Would you do that for me next? The next flight you take is open with the button and say, excuse me, can I... roll my window down.
3: You know, I didn't mean that. I meant the.
5: Please. No, we know, but now we're having fun with.
2: Now we're having fun.
3: I was like...
6: No, you're not.
2: Doesn't reflect on you.
6: Right. I just thought it was kind of odd that they had garlic.
5: I get why
6: snacks.
5: That's odd. You know what though? Peanuts aren't odor free. Somebody who has peanut breath.
3: Yeah.
2: Yeah.
6: Okay.
5: But garlic is a strong.
6: Yeah. So anyway,
5: what's your favorite piece of a Gardetto's mix?
2: The actual dark chip.
5: The brown wafer kind of thing?
2: Absolutely.
5: I agree with you.
6: See, I don't approve.
2: They have, they sell bags of just those.
5: Are those rye?
6: Rye. The Chex Mix and all that stuff, I hate that.
5: You don't like any of that?
3: You don't like Chex Mix?
6: No.
2: Oh my gosh,
6: there's too much diversity. There's too much diversity in our culture. I don't want it in my snacks.
5: Get this melting pot of flavor out of here.
2: Give me all the same color chips. That's all I know.
5: Yeah, he does like Lay's. Yeah.
4: Give me a blonde Lay's.
2: Yes, a nice blonde American Lay's. Hitler-like Lay's.
4: Hitler-like.
2: The Aryan chips.
5: Yes.
6: I think you guys are taking it too far.
5: I want a bowl of Caucasian crisps.
6: As the song goes, keep them separated. Do you like that stuff where they mix everything together? I can't
5: sometimes.
3: Stand it. Oh,
5: delicious. Sometimes.
3: Love it.
2: All right. Other than Lay's potato chips, which we know you love, what is your go-to snack?
5: Do you like pretzels?
2: Like a pretzel?
6: I do. I like those soft pretzels at the airport.
2: A soft
5: pretzel. But that's not necessarily...
3: Like a pretzel rod.
5: What shape, if you guys are going with crunchy bagged pretzels, mm-hmm. what shape do you most want?
3: The sticks.
5: Oh, interesting.
2: The traditional bow, I guess?
5: The twist?
3: I like the sticks.
5: All right.
7: I like a rod.
3: Do you?
7: Yeah.
3: You pretend like a cigar?
7: Good old-fashioned. Yeah, it's fun.
5: I always pretend like they're a cigar. I will when I'm 95.
3: Yes.
6: You don't have any...
3: like do you suck the salt off?
5: You guys aren't going to care for this. I'll crumble the salt off so I don't have... I want a less salty pretzel.
6: Is that...
2: You need to,
6: too homoerotic to suck the salt off?
5: No, because I suck the salt off because it slides into the anus easier.
7: Now that's might be
2: homoerotic. There might be some stinging.
6: And ladies and gentlemen, that's a wrap.
2: Hey!
6: Once again, I'm not complaining about flying. I'm so glad to be there, and I wouldn't
2: You're
6: have had this
2: You're complaining about the snacks they're offering.
6: No, I just thought it was a very odd choice. It was my first time on that particular airline. They were excellent.
2: The only problem with food is like a sandwich that somebody opens
5: and,
2: up.
5: And Chick, you nailed it.
2: It always seems like it's chicken teriyaki
5: rarely,
2: or something.
5: Yep. The person who comes on a plane with a Subway,
3: mm-hmm.
5: rarely is it the turkey and lettuce.
2: Right.
5: It is the yeah. chicken onion teriyaki.
2: Right, with extra teriyaki sauce. It's amazing.
6: Actually, there is one technical thing that they've got to redo.
2: On the plane?
6: Yeah, it used to be, now because whatever, well, everyone's bringing on, they all have the same suitcases now, we all do, that. So you don't have to check luggage.
3: A carry-on, yes.
2: Editor's note, the roller bag that Tom's referring to, he only discovered them less than a year ago.
3: Yeah.
6: Kelly got me one. but they're all the same size, and they fit in the over, I get, but what right. happens now is, since they used to have the brains to have someone supervising, now you get in the plane... And all the overhead's taken.
3: A lot of airlines still do that. I don't know which one you were on.
6: And then the people in the front you can't get your bag. So when it's time to get off the plane, well, my bag's 40 rows up. So they need to have someone going, no, you have to put your bag where you're sitting. Above
2: your but there might not be that.
3: Somebody's already taken the spot.
5: You know what?
2: They have to do it the way they
6: load,
2: do it.
6: They should load the bag first. And those people should have to take their bags all the way back.
2: That's never going to change.
5: I know, but I've never understood why airplanes don't load back to front.
3: I don't either. I agree.
2: There was some sort of online, and it showed that it saves like 13 minutes.
5: No kidding.
2: To do it that way.
5: Wow.
2: Back to front.
5: Oh, it does save time to do it back to front.
2: Absolutely.
5: But they're not doing it.
6: Yeah, and then there's always the people standing up there, and as soon as they say they'd like to welcome the handicapped and the military, et cetera, et cetera,
2: mm-hmm.
6: and there's always the crazy lady that doesn't have permission to do that, and then she gets up there and, I'm sorry, can I get... Oh, no.
2: You know what I'm
7: Has anybody here flown with Tom besides me?
2: We have.
5: Yes, but not.
3: Yeah, but not like.
5: It was sort of a separate thing.
3: We didn't have to watch him.
2: No, right. I found that Tom is mistaken for being absent on a plane. He tries to not say much. And
6: you know who hates flying with me?
3: Kelly.
6: My wife.
3: Yeah.
7: Because you're thrown by most of everything that happens in the process.
6: I like to get there 2 hours
7: early. Parking, the line.
2: Pat, people in glass houses.
7: Oh, I'm not thrown by it. I'm just annoyed by it.
2: All right. Okay. You know what I'm thinking about doing, and I think I could pull it off, is if there's anyone else that needs a little extra time to get on the plane, board now. And I thought, you know, just a quick little subtle limp.
3: Yeah.
2: And go on up and take advantage of
6: it. Who was telling me they had a friend that had a fake cast?
7: Me. That's a comedian friend that I traveled with a lot, and he faked.
3: He's no longer alive. You can say his name.
7: Well, he had like a thing that he brought with him to put on his leg.
5: Amazing.
7: Yeah. He'd get on first.
5: Semi-despicable.
7: That's why I'm not saying his name.
5: Right,
2: Good Lord, you got to prepare for that. You got to keep it in your carry-on until you need it.
5: What?
2: Holy hell.
6: Well, I'm sorry. So is that sports?
2: No. Taylor Swift and Travis Kelce are making headlines again because when... Will the big wedding be? Speculation is running rampant.
6: Let these kids alone.
2: The latest rumor, a multi-day wedding celebration around July 3rd weekend.
3: Mm.
2: Primary location being Madison Square Garden, New York City, apparently.
3: Why would you pick that?
2: Mysteriously,
6: the garden
2: has been reserved by people. They're not sure who's reserved it.
6: They're going to have to get the smell of pot out from that goose concert, not to mention get the blood off.
3: All right.
8: Not to mention get the blood off of
3: him. The guy died, remember?
6: I pushed him. It's my fault.
8: Well, no, it's not that. We're not upset about that. No, you are joking.
3: If you're Taylor Swift, why would you want to get married at Madison Square?
8: I don't think she would.
7: Not have.
3: There's no way.
2: Sources report the couple. Notice how I'm just going right up, right ahead.
7: She's on
2: couple rented
7: somewhere.
2: Out. Shut up. Couple rented out MSG for the festivities. The arena, highly private, completely windowless, and has underground parking, allowing the couple and their guests reportedly... How many you think are on the guest list?
3: 500.
7: Oh,
2: 5,000. 1,000 people. That's right. Wow. To enter there, you can enter completely out of public view. The prying eyes of people who pay our money to
3: maybe
2: us
3: it's
2: to do
3: bait
2: things.
3: And switch. Maybe all eyes will be on MSG and they'll get married.
2: And the venue has a blank space on its calendar. No events scheduled from late June to early July.
5: I saw a show there once. I didn't like seeing a concert at MSG. An hour later, I wanted to see another concert.
7: Yeah.
6: That's a Chinese food joke, folks.
2: I saw Neil Diamond at MSG. It was
6: good. It's a crappy place to see concerts, by the way.
2: It's not good.
5: I know, because an hour later,
6: in spite of its reputation, it's
2: also
6: old and crappy.
2: Fueling speculation that it's the Garden, special event permits have been filed for a film theater event in the streets surrounding the Garden for the wedding, the rumored wedding week. There you go.
5: Okay, well, who knows?
2: If it were broadcast live on TV, would you watch it, Tom?
6: I wouldn't. My girls would do it.
5: Would it be bigger than Princess Diana, do you think?
3: Oh, I don't know. But it'll be big.
5: They shouldn't.
3: No, they shouldn't.
5: I hope they don't. I guess what I should say is I hope they
3: don't. Why don't they just get married at the Elvis Chapel in Vegas and really throw people off?
6: Do whatever they want. They're cool people.
5: Yeah.
2: Why can't they pull off of like Anywhere USA and a Justice of the Peace?
3: Yeah.
5: I kind of feel like they would.
2: Boom, we're married.
6: Maybe they could have the mayor of New York marry them, and then he could abscond with all their money because he's a commie.
5: You know, that could happen?
2: You know, I don't know when it happened, but your subtlety is almost all gone. that you had a lot to start with.
6: Yeah, I know. He's wearing his Viva Fidel outfit.
2: people seem to like it.
6: Yeah, okay, good.
5: He did get elected, didn't he?
2: He sure did.
6: Somebody voted for him. I'm taking everybody else's money.
2: Yes, that sports is the answer to your question.
6: You ready to do some news, Christy? It's not time.
3: Want to feel happier at work? I have that story coming up.
2: What is it?
3: Want to feel happier at work?
2: Impossible!
6: This is as happy as I can get. Okay, right now I want to talk to you about the docs, the doctors at Brickhouse Nutrition. They've been working on something for a long time, and they've come up with a supplement called Lean. It's about weight loss. It's not a, what do you call those things?
3: GLP-1, Tom.
6: What are the stabber devices
3: GLP-1.
6: Called? GLP-1. EpiPens. Right?
3: Yeah.
6: Those things. That's not what this is.
3: No.
6: Why'd you even bring that up? You're confusing people. Lean is a supplement.
2: He's heckling himself.
6: Lean is a weight loss supplement. 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
6: 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Coming up, we have a little bit of history for you and other delights, including we're going to be finding out about this missing giraffe, which they can't seem to find in Texas. Uh-huh. Wait a minute. There it is. These are the O'Reilly Auto Parts Studios. 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
18: It's the Storm Tracker 6 forecast on Q106.
19: I'm Storm Tracker 6 meteorologist Katie Nicolau. Here's the look at your forecast. Today we'll see variable clouds, meaning at times it'll be mostly cloudy, other times mostly sunny, and we'll also have the chance for some isolated storms mixing in. High temperatures will be in the mid-70s today, and then overnight lows will drop into the mid-50s, which is cool enough for the chance for some patchy fog to set up by tomorrow morning.

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2: I was daydreaming like nobody's business.
3: Daydreaming and I'm thinking of you. What is that song?
4: Gotta be daydreaming.
3: Daydreaming and I'm thinking of you.
4: There's Christy Lee at the news desk.
5: Hello.
4: There's Pat Godwin.
6: Hey, chick.
4: And his hair.
6: It's all poofy.
4: Magnificent.
5: Yeah. It was great when you walked in this morning.
6: I didn't even notice.
5: Oh, it was fabulous.
4: If you would have said, I spent the night in jail, I would have not been surprised.
5: It looked like you had just rolled out of bed and walked in here. Like, literally.
4: Did
5: moment.
4: Josh take you by surprise when he picked you up?
6: No.
5: Okay.
6: It was dark out. We didn't notice.
4: There's Jess Hooker.
7: Hi.
4: There's Josh Arnold.
8: Hi.
4: Are you still picking him up every morning, Josh?
8: Yeah, I picked him up this morning.
4: How's that go? Because I know that you wake up and you're ready to go, and you like talking to, especially in the car.
8: Yeah, he and I have different approaches. And yeah. What are you going to do? You know, it's nothing.
9: So does he just blab away to himself?
8: Not this morning.
9: You actually talked with him?
8: Oh, no. He was mostly silent.
9: Oh, I see.
7: Nice.
9: Oh, that's so nice.
6: I've learned how to adapt to the inside of that car.
7: The first day.
9: When are you going to be able to drive again?
6: Two more weeks.
8: So who's doing it next week?
4: Not it.
9: I'm not available.
6: You live right across the street.
5: He's off next. Are you off next week?
8: No.
9: Oh. We have to do a little history here.
4: You live. You know what? I should pick you up next. A couple days next week.
6: Go ahead.
4: Yeah. I should run a recorder.
6: Are you chatty?
4: You never mind.
6: Jess and I are chatty. She should
7: we
6: pick
7: are.
6: Me up.
7: Yeah, I should.
6: We're gals in the car.
7: Oh yeah, but
6: gossipy over inevitable.
7: Not paying attention to the driving.
6: No, she almost killed him.
4: Tom, today in history.
9: Thank you very much.
4: You're welcome.
9: This is a good one today. We got a lot of cool stuff going on here.
8: Okay.
9: Anyone remember who Lucian B. Smith was? And say 1867, what did he patent?
8: Tell us about him.
5: Lucian B. Smith.
8: Smith and Wesson.
9: No.
4: I'm going to say the hand mixer.
9: No. Probably one of the most important inventions in the history of the West.
8: The pocket.
5: The West.
6: The West.
4: The six shooter.
9: Nope.
6: The sifter of gold.
9: Nope.
5: Yeah, that's what I was thinking.
9: Barbed wire.
5: Oh, wow.
4: My other guess
5: Catalan.
4: Was
6: the Catalan.
4: Concubine.
9: Barbed wire.
4: If your last name was Wire, would you name your child Barbara?
8: I would name my child Berdana.
5: Berdana.
8: Berdana Wire.
9: like the Tim Harden song, like a bird in a wire. Leonard Cohen. Leonard Cohen song, right?
4: Your references are amazingly just
9: Leonard Cohen?
4: Obscure as
9: he's
4: the a, day
9: he's
4: is long.
9: Not obscure. Okay, sorry. Lucian Smith patented barbed wire, named after his wife, Barb.
8: Oh, that's nice.
4: That's not true.
9: Very sweet.
7: You think that's top 10 tattoos, barbed wire?
9: Oh, yep. Funny enough. Oh, 1867, June 27th, the first barbed wire tattoo in the Old West.
4: Can you imagine tattooing technology in 1820?
5: Oh, no.
4: With like a nail.
9: And hasn't the barbed wire tattoo gone the way of the man bun?
5: Isn't that
9: over?
4: Absolutely not.
7: I think it was like late 90s, early
5: 2000s. It was during the movie, I think, when Pam Anderson did it.
7: Oh, yes. Yeah.
4: Which is a surprisingly okay movie.
8: Oh, gosh.
5: Barbed wire?
8: I saw it in the theater and was...
4: It's amazing. I smell Oscar.
8: You know, I'll give it another look. I was bored to tears.
4: No okay. kidding.
9: Back to history. 1876. This is one of the few...
8: You know, you fill the room with people, and when those people talk, you get mad.
4: Yeah, he sure does.
9: I know. Opine more about some movie no one's ever seen.
4: Yeah. Oh, we'll talk about Leonard Cohen. Yeah. That 0.09% of people enjoy.
9: Well, among the semi-literate, I think
5: more people know Pamela Anderson than Leonard Cohen.
9: Well, who would you rather?
4: I know it's sad.
9: Who would you rather
4: true.
9: Sleep with, Christy?
5: Pamela Anderson. Yeah. Leonard Cohen's dead.
9: Make a video.
4: Leonard Cohen is so tender and caring.
5: Is he?
4: You're damn right he is.
9: Okay.
4: He whispers in my mountain.
9: For the illiterati.
4: Hallelujah.
9: This is important. 1876, the Battle of Little Bighorn.
4: What about Big Bighorn?
9: Yeah, that's an oxymoron. Really? It's like the old
4: jumbo shrimp. And they said nothing.
9: I have a question. There has to be somewhere, someone has to have a place called Custer and Celeste Stand.
8: Oh, they do.
5: Yeah, we talked about that before. Yeah.
9: Is it? Okay.
8: Yes. They sent us some
4: info.
8: It's
4: at the corner it's at the corner of Hack and Tired.
9: Did you know that they think...
6: All over the country.
9: No, I'm not suggesting. I was just... All right. Never mind. Did you know that they think the theory is that Custer was not scalped?
5: No, I didn't know that.
9: This is, I'm not making this up.
4: He had really long hippie hair, though. Right?
9: No, that's the thing. He started to go bald.
4: Right.
9: And so he famously.
6: Custer's last strand.
9: He cut his hair. He had his hair shorn off before the battle.
5: Oh.
9: And the theory is that he was, in fact, not scalped.
4: But he was.
9: And they did. They also disinterred his body and took it back.
5: Yeah, no matter what, he's
9: later.
5: Dead. He
9: oh,
5: was
9: yeah.
5: killed.
9: Yeah,
8: Pat, don't make jokes when we're learning, please.
5: Yeah.
6: I won't.
8: He's a boring son of a bitch.
9: Now, Josh,
6: hallelujah.
9: I know you're more familiar with the Battle of Foghorn Leghorn.
8: Yeah. I say it was a bloody day.
4: The corner of Hack and Tire. I stand by that.
8: Yeah, you should.
4: Thank you.
5: It was very funny, Chick.
8: But it hurt his feelings.
9: 1929. Herbert Hoover authorized construction of what?
6: Damn.
5: Hoover Dam.
4: Damn. Didn't like 300 people die during that or 700 or something crazy?
9: There may be a few folks interred in concrete.
8: That's false.
9: Oh, that didn't happen?
8: When I took the tour of the dam, they told us that couldn't... Well, you know what? Why did I believe this?
4: Did they say that? No, because
8: yes, they said because the problem would be that if once the body decomposed, there'd be space in there, and it would the integrity of the dam wouldn't hold.
9: Would it decompose inside concrete?
8: Yeah. So that's what the guide's explanation was.
6: Yeah,
4: do you remember when Herbert Hoover was the big blooper?
9: Yeah, Hebert Hoover,
4: and everybody thought that was hilarious. Remember that?
9: Yeah, that 1982 Ridley Scott releases Blade Runner.
6: Oh.
8: Boy, there are like seven versions of that, aren't there? The director's cut. The producer's cut.
4: I liked the longest one. I think it's the director's cut.
8: The grips cut.
4: Rutger Hauer, amazing.
8: Yeah, I love that movie. Yeah. It's good.
9: Is Harrison Ford in that?
8: Yeah. Yeah.
9: So
4: he plays Han Solo in it. Did you know that?
6: That's a weird time.
4: Isn't that weird? A
6: little synergy there.
9: Are they going to do, as he ages, Blade Shuffler?
5: Oh.
8: I mean, they did a new Blade Runner four or five years ago.
4: With Goose, yeah.
9: How about this one? Nicole Brown Simpson and Ron Goldman in Blade Catcher.
5: Oh.
9: Nope. No. You guys.
4: We had two or three moans, and he's still giggling.
8: And then he was about to accuse us of not being able to take a joke.
4: Yeah.
9: Yeah, I killed him.
4: Do you have to watch the documentary again?
9: I just watched it again.
4: And live again how awful it all was.
9: And how incredibly guilty he was. Let's see. In 84, Prince released Purple Rain. Mm. If you've got Purple Rain at your place, you probably live near an industrial plant. Yeah. Let's see. Independence Day is the movie that was released on this date in 1996.
8: That's fun.
4: Yeah.
8: Bad. Fun.
4: Yeah. Oh, yeah.
9: This is sad.
4: Bill Pullman's pretty good in that.
7: I want to hear the sad one.
6: Yeah, let's hear the sad one.
9: You've asked
6: for it. We can take it.
7: Okay.
5: No.
9: 2009, Michael Jackson died at the age of 50. God,
4: on this date? No kidding?
5: Oh. Didn't Farrah Fawcett die on this date, too, then?
6: Yeah, I think so. She got ignored.
7: Yeah. That's right.
8: She never molested a kid.
9: Yeah.
7: Allegedly.
8: Oh, really?
7: Yeah, you don't know about Farrah Fawcett.
9: She's probably responsible for more man seed into socks than any woman of her era.
7: I love that hair.
9: The nipples through the
4: bathing
9: suit
4: poster.
9: Oh yeah,
4: it went through my high school like oh my god.
5: Oh yeah,
4: have you guys seen this?
5: Yep.
9: Happy birthday, George Orwell, who predicted a lot of the things.
5: 1984.
9: Yeah,
4: he didn't even know what year it was.
9: Yeah, he thought
5: no, he didn't, did he?
9: But he thought Big Brother would be in the big screen.
5: Uh-huh.
9: Turns out Big Brother's on a little screen that we all carry around.
4: He's sleeping next to us.
9: Let's see. Happy birthday, Carly Simon. Great
4: shoot pool without a stick. Put the billiard balls in her mouth.
6: You met her in person, right? Wasn't she behind you in the theaters?
9: Yeah. Mm-hmm. At a Randy Newman concert. It was great.
6: Oh, boy. That Leonard Cohen was
9: there. You know, but Randy Newman should have gotten the Pulitzer Prize for the album Good Old Boys. Better than anything.
5: Look at the time.
9: 1975, happy birthday, Linda Cardinelli. You know who that is?
7: Yes. Yeah. I love her.
8: Freaks and Geeks and...
6: Dead to Me.
7: Yeah.
4: Crazy hot.
6: Yes.
4: In like a sneaky way. Yeah.
9: She's Velma and Scooby-Doo.
8: Sure. Mm-hmm.
9: The live action.
7: Yeah.
4: So all the things we offered, that wasn't enough. You got the Velma and Scooby-Doo, that was enough.
9: That's the thing people know. I like to relate to people.
6: No, they don't know her from that at all. You're right.
4: You're right.
9: Dikembe Mutombo.
5: He has a jumbo.
9: You saw him naked, right, Christy?
5: Yeah, I did.
8: No. Not in my house. Is that the guy?
4: Not in my house.
9: He's deceased, right?
5: Yes.
7: Oh, rip.
9: Because I was thinking that'd be a great line of sneakers.
4: Last thing he did was go into a ceiling fan store. Yeah.
9: Killed him. Lopsided around.
8: What kind of sneakers? What are you?
9: Mutombos? Wouldn't that be a cool name for? Hey, have you seen my new Mutombos? That's a lot cooler than Jordans.
7: I don't think so.
4: Yeah, that's right. That's a great idea. Oh, yeah,
9: with Mutombos, you can dance.
8: I like that.
6: Well, that was good.
4: Wait a minute. Hold it.
5: What was that?
4: What was the line again?
9: With Mutombos, you can dance.
4: I like it.
6: You add that to it.
5: It doesn't even rhyme.
9: Yeah.
7: I can't.
9: Sadly. Do you suppose the other guy players in the team called him Dick?
5: No.
6: Christy, why didn't he have a towel on when you saw him?
5: Because it was a locker room, and that's what guys do in an NBA locker room.
7: And if you had what he had, you wouldn't wear a towel either.
6: You don't know.
8: You know, you guys can sit here and yap. I'm going to go pee.
5: Yeah, me too.
9: Okay.
5: So don't use my bathroom.
9: Doesn't Cardellini sound like a heart-shaped pasta?
7: Yeah, it does.
9: Okay, good.
8: My card.
9: I've got Jason screaming at me. Well, look, mister. Okay. We're coming right back with comedian Al Jackson. These are the O'Reilly Auto Parts Studios. This is the Bob and Tom Show.
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13: Good morning, I'm Kirk Montgomery with 6 News. An 18-year-old man is set to be back in court this morning facing a murder charge that stems from a shooting that happened at a Lansing park. Police say on June 5th, the woman was shot in the head at Francis Park on Moores River Drive. 18-year-old Jonathan Mitchell was arrested at the scene and was initially charged with assault with intent to murder. However, prosecutors upped the charges after the woman died from her injuries more than 2 weeks after the shooting. His court hearing is scheduled at 10:30 this morning. This morning, Democratic State Senator and current U.S. Senate candidate Mallory McMorrow has a message for President Donald Trump. Quoting now, "Open this damn bridge." McMorrow's new campaign ad accuses the president of blocking the opening of the Gordie Howe International Bridge. She suggests he's doing so to benefit a major political donor which happens to own the competing Ambassador Bridge. For the latest news, weather, and sports, watch 6 News.
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6: Good morning, Mid-Michigan. This is DeSherian McBrew with sports from WLNS. The NHL draft gets underway this Friday in Buffalo, New York. Penn State's Gavin McKenna will potentially be the first overall pick by the Toronto Maple Leafs. This time next year, the first overall pick could be a Wolverine. Landon DuPont is projected to be the first overall pick in 2027, and on Wednesday, he committed to the University of Michigan on his social media. DuPont chose the Wolverines over Michigan State, Denver, and Minnesota. He's coming off a Western Hockey League championship with the Everett Silvertips, which is part of the top major junior league in Canada, in which he had 73 points in 63 games as a defenseman.

0: Lots of other things to get hooked up with this weekend. Dave Matthews Band out at the Ruoff. The Ruoff, Josh. When I say Ruoff.
1: Ruoff.
0: Oh, it's unbelievable.
1: I keep the volume down.
0: Okay, thank you very much. Let's get back to the action. Welcome back to the Bob and Tom Show. We're at the O'Reilly Auto Parts Studios. There's Christy Lee.
2: Hi.
0: She's at the news desk. There's Pat Godwin.
3: Hello.
0: Being unbelievably weird. There's Jess Hooker.
4: Hi.
0: There's Josh Arnold.
1: Hello there.
0: Hello, Ace Cosby. Okay, I'm Chick McGee, and hello, Tom.
5: Hello, Chick. We got to get this giraffe update soon, but I think we're going to get hooked up. There he is. It's comedian Al Jackson.
6: Yes.
5: And I can't figure out where you are, Al.
6: I'm in the same place I always am. I just changed the lights according to my mood.
0: Okay.
6: And I wanted to say Jess Hooker killed me last segment because Tom just so casually said, the Mutombos would be bigger than the Jordans. And she goes, no, they wouldn't. You need one person in that marketing meeting.
0: Yeah.
6: Somebody's like, this Jordan guy, he's a flash in the pan.
5: No, but just the name Mutombo, it's just fits a shoe so perfectly. Have you seen my new Mutombos?
6: Yeah. It doesn't really roll off the tongue.
0: Yes, but...

0: Jordans, aren't they a billion-dollar industry? Just Jordans?
1: Well, yeah, I like to...
2: I think like $100 billion,
0: Chicky. Yes, billions, billions, Tom. Mutombo's nowhere to be found.
3: That's because they never invented them.
4: And he's dead, right?
3: Yeah. Well, unfortunately, the timing...
4: Can they make shoes?
3: The timing,
2: make it hard to get the marketing off the ground. Yeah.
3: The timing is
5: he's
3: off.
5: He's not going to do personal appearances. Maybe.
0: Well, I guess he's not going to show.
5: Yeah.
6: The very talls don't live too long.
3: Once again, we were celebrating his birthday.
0: He was killed in the ceiling fan store.
3: we're joined by Al Jackson. Al, I did some traveling, and I've got a couple of comments. A couple of issues. You fly all the time. You've been a traveling, touring comedian for many, many years. You've flown all over the world. A couple problems that have surfaced recently. One of them is everyone's carrying as much as they can because they don't want to check bags. So the overhead bins are getting full. Mm-hmm. And now when you get in the plane, the bin by your seat's already got stuff in it.
2: Because there's so much tension.
5: Yeah,
2: especially, you know, the tents, because I like it. I like to sit in the tension is when somebody gets on late and the overhead is still open, but it's like 83% full. So like somebody's trying to get their bag, but they have to move somebody else's bag. And that person sitting down knows that person's touching their bag. And sometimes they'll stand up. They'll be like, you can't smash that. My laptop's in there. There's like always tension because you got to touch someone's stuff.
3: Couldn't this be solved by loading the planes the old way, by the people in the back going first and someone's telling them not to put their bags in the front area, et cetera, et cetera?
2: Wouldn't that result, unless you have, sometimes at O'Hare they have those two gates where you can get on kind of in the middle, but those are for like the huge planes, the 787s. I don't know, unless you're talking about people going outside onto the tarmac and walking up those like dictator steps up to the back of the plane, because they do that in Europe, and it is quicker because they load front and back.
3: I like it when you fly places where you get to go down the stairway instead of going into that jetway.
2: And then when you just get off and it's outside,
3: and you have to pause for just a second at the top and wave like you're the Beatles at Idlewild. Don't you do that?
2: The only time you really feel famous.
3: Am I the only one?
2: It.
5: Yes.
2: I love it. Yeah. It also, there's a feeling of unsafety because on the tarmac, it's super loud and you're like, I want to be inside of a fake jetway. I don't like when you get out there, you're like, I'm an indoor cat now.
3: No, I don't like the jetway.
4: No?
3: No, it's
0: what's your
5: tunnel like? You don't like the tunnel?
0: Beef with the jetway?
5: Is it too convenient?
3: Yeah, it's convenient and nice, but
5: you
3: I kind of
5: getting rained on when you leave the plane?
3: Yes, I like the feel of I'm in a new place. I want to touch the ground. God. You think Lindbergh got into a jetway when he landed in Paris? No.
0: No, he was organizing American Nazi meetings. That's right.
2: He was busy.
3: How bad did he have to go to the bathroom, though, huh?
0: There was a glass jar at the Smithsonian that's on display with the plane.
2: Yeah, okay. I think they just have. You heard of these BTS, the Korean pop singers? Like their fans that get front row seats just wear diapers.
4: Yeah.
2: Because once you're in the front, like you ain't moving. I'm like, do you just like go and then you just sit in it?
4: Yeah.
2: And you just the whole concert.
3: We just had Olivia Rodrigo complaining that she could smell it from her fans.
2: That is disgusting. Like, because I always think, like, no shade, but like depends is for like a tickle or like a tinkle, and like no shade if like you have issues with your bladder, but like it's not for like a full on adult
5: release
2: explosion, right? Yeah. Like the diaper would be packed.
3: Yeah. Well.
0: Don't you get people in your shows, Al, right in the front row? They don't want to move, so they got depends on. You know?
2: That's how you know. That's the real smell of success, Chick. When you smell people's diapers, that means that you're so famous that they're not getting up.
0: Yeah, that's right.
3: You're doing great. Or you're playing the old folks home. One of the two. Yeah. You're either your career's over or you're incredibly famous. Al Jackson
2: by the way, Tom,
3: is our guest.
2: I got a request to do a nudist resort yesterday.
5: Oh, are you going to do it?
0: You must say
2: yes.
5: All right.
3: I believe Mr. Godwin has done it, right?
7: Yeah, I've done it. Close
2: how
7: on for
2: it?
7: Me. It's unique. It's hard to kind of focus, but they're a good audience.
2: That sounds like your therapist taught you to say that. Like after years of therapy.
0: That's such a comedian thing to say. Oh, no, they're a great audience.
3: What would be funny would be if you got there and they said, now listen, The audience is completely naked, but do me a favor. I want you to keep it clean.
2: Oh, you know, that's
3: nothing. Nothing blue.
2: Can I just say this, Tom? And I know we're short on time today, but I want to say anybody that's booking a comedy show, especially one that there's always like the people that book them that are not going to attend. It's like the woman over the company that does the bookings, but she's like, I need you to be clean and I'll get there. The show's at Friday night. It's 27 kids that work in the call center and they don't want you to be clean. The person that booked you is within 100 miles of this gig, but they're just like, oh, and I'm looking and they're like, dude, you can say whatever. I'm like, I'm not going to let y'all jam me up, but let me know that I feel y'all. But it's just like, I don't know, with clean, the internet is out there. We've all seen and heard everything. Can we stop with the clean?
3: Yeah.
2: Even though the show I'm doing Saturday in Texas on the 27th, Lakeway, Texas, is a clean show. Come on out to Lakeway, Texas. I will be clean one more time.
3: Al, I'm sorry. What is the town in Texas? What's it called?
2: Lakeway, Texas.
3: Lakeway.
2: Okay, doing cool. A very clean show, matter of fact. I'm down with that.
3: We got a cool Texas story coming up about a missing giraffe. But first, Al, before you go, you got to give me a word to learn. What do we got?
2: Oh, Tom, let's go with one easy one to ease ourselves into the weekend. Tom, what's a bag stopper?
3: A bag stopper?
2: Yes.
3: Okay, wait a minute now. Bag
2: stopper. I love that you write it down.
5: He does write them down.
1: He does write them down.
2: I love it. I love it.
0: I'm, like that's going to help.
5: Like he's going to, you know, parcel it out like Greek and Latin derivatives,
3: two words. You got your bag, you got your stopper. I think I'm going to go logically, like you talk about your bag, like Papa's got a brand new bag, or, hey, man, I would say to Pat, hey, bro, what's your bag?
7: Right.
3: And you would say, I'm a singer, songwriter, right. Comedian.
7: What's your bag?
3: So if you're a bag stopper, it's someone who is preventing you from doing your thing. How did I do?
2: Kind of. I mean, well, when they say, Tom, don't fumble the bag, what do they mean?
3: Is this a is this a reference to
2: that was supposed to help him?
3: Hacky sack?
4: No.
3: The bag. Oh, is the bag the money bag?
2: Like, hey, yes.
3: Man, don't.
2: Yes.
5: Yep.
3: Is the bag stopper? I can't afford it. It's a bag stopper.
2: No, it would be like somebody else. It would be like if Josh was like, you know, I got a super lucrative private gig. And, you know, Tom's kind of being a backstopper. He scheduled the meeting right for, we never have meetings on Friday nights. And so, like, Tom's being a backstopper, like he's interfering with your money.
4: Yeah.
3: Well, that's good to know.
5: Well, you want to be a backstopper, don't you?
4: No, I think he's got some backstoppers.
3: Yeah. Oh, yeah, that's it. Well, that's an interesting word, Al. Thank you very much.
2: A great phrase. It's like one of those that you'll use in real life. Like, he's being a backstopper right now. I'm just trying to make my money and move on.
3: All right.
2: But it's a real one. I love it.
3: Al Jackson's going to be in Lakeway?
2: Lakeway, Texas.
3: Lakeway, Texas. Uh-huh. What's that near?
2: It's 25 miles outside of Austin.
3: Oh, cool.
2: Me and my girl are staying a few extra days just to eat our way through that state. Yeah. Like, no other plans to see it. Just barbecue and then back to the room for an IV drip, I'm sure. I mean, we just love to eat
3: in Texas. Keep your eyes open for this missing giraffe. I'm not
2: all
3: kidding.
2: Right. What's that code for
5: Gracie.
2: Something?
3: No, there's a real giraffe loose in Texas.
5: Texas Hill Country.
3: Mm-hmm. I'm not kidding. Oh. I mean, talk about, you know, the phrase needle in a haystack. I would think a giraffe would be the exact opposite.
5: Well, there's
2: a reason.
5: Yeah,
2: you can't tell your supervisor you can't find a giraffe. Like, you're not making a detective.
3: Yeah. Yeah, look, let's see. There's a deer there. There's a cow there. I don't see any giraffe. Oh, wait a minute. What's that thing with the giant neck? Okay. Al, we'll talk to you soon. Thank you so much.
2: I love you guys.
3: All right.
5: Bye, Al. Have a good trip.
3: If you were going to go rustling for giraffes, what kind of car would you want to have?
5: No, you'd want to have a Tucson Hybrid, at least in my case, from Hyundai. You know why the world is watching the stars at the FIFA World Cup this summer? Hyundai has its eyes on the next generation of talent. The future stars who are already turning heads at age 14. Because Next doesn't wait for an invitation, and neither does Hyundai. Hyundai has always moved the future within reach. They did it when they made advanced safety standard on every vehicle and engineered EVs with ultra-fast charging capability. Because the future isn't some far-off concept, it's already here. Next starts now. Hyundai, an official partner of FIFA.
3: Thank you very much, Christy Lee. Mm-hmm. Isn't the bag stopper that guy when you go to that store where they... you pay for everything, then on your way out, some guy stops you to see if you're not stealing
0: stuff. Yeah. Oh, yeah.
4: May I see your receipt?
3: Yeah. I was just right here. I just paid this guy right over here. You think I stole something between here and there? I'm sorry. We're going to come right back. We've got a giraffe to find and more from the O'Reilly Auto Parts studios. 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
21: I'm Storm Tracker 6 meteorologist Katie Nicolau. Here to look at your forecast. Today we'll see variable clouds, meaning at times it'll be mostly cloudy, other times mostly sunny, and we'll also have the chance for some isolated storms mixing in. High temperatures will be in the mid-70s today, and then overnight lows will drop into the mid-50s, which is cool enough for the chance for some patchy fog to set up by tomorrow morning.
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3: Hello.
2: There's Jess Hooker.
4: Hi.
2: Ladies first. There's Pat Godwin.
5: Hey, Chick.
2: Hey. There's Josh Arnold.
6: Hello.
2: There's Ace Cosby.
7: Hey, Chick.
2: Hey, I'm Chick McGee. Hello, Tom.
8: So I'm at the gym, and a guy asked me a question, and this is not related to anything we've been talking about today.
2: Okay.
8: Would you rather be incredibly hungover by yourself or with your girlfriend, wife, or buddies?
6: Okay.
2: Well, let's
8: incredibly
2: see.
8: Hungover.
6: Yeah. What did you choose?
8: Alone.
6: Mm.
3: Yeah.
8: I
2: was going to say, I've done both extensively. So, alone. Yeah. Think alone. Yeah.
8: Christy, your thoughts?
3: Alone.
8: On? Yeah.
3: If you're with your buddies, there's probably some hair of the dog. Happening.
8: Yeah.
9: I think you go buddies. Yeah.
3: Yeah. I don't know.
2: Mm.
3: Yeah.
6: This is the rare case where I would not say alone.
3: Really?
6: I think when you're hung over with other people, it can be really funny.
3: Yeah, Misery loves company.
9: You're talking out.
3: Yeah,
9: it's fun. Yeah.
6: Right.
9: Funny.
6: Yeah. Sometimes you don't know the other person's hung over until they go, God, I am hung over. You are?
3: Is there anything more fun, though, the morning after just sitting and recounting every stupid thing that everybody did the night before? I love it.
9: With the officer at the jail? It's fun.
8: We'll go look for your panties later, Pat. It's time to check in with Christy Lee at the news desk. You said you have an update on this giraffe thing.
3: Yes, there is a giraffe. Her name is Gracie. She's been missing in Texas. The search for her is continuing. The reports of her being found, a tall tale, according to the sheriff's department. That is not true. Gracie has not been found. She's about 3 years old. She's been missing for nearly 2 weeks after she escaped her enclosure at Cedar Hollow Ranch in the Texas Hill Country. It's about 100 miles west of San Antonio, if that helps you in your geography. She wandered into a part of the privately owned preserve other giraffes previously avoided and simply missed this gate and has been in the wilderness ever since.
8: Wouldn't it be pretty easy to find
3: a giraffe?
8: You
3: would think so.
2: Is this any relation to Savannah Guthrie?
3: No.
6: You don't think it might be the same people?
8: Nice. I was wondering how we could...
6: Chick?
2: I didn't steal
8: how
2: her.
8: We could make the show worse.
6: Chick,
8: and you've done it.
6: I want you to remember who was with you.
2: Okay, thank you.
6: They all
2: bailed. Thank you very much, Josh.
6: Yeah.
2: Yeah. Yeah, and guess who'll do that? Christy, do that story again. Tomorrow is what Tom will do.
8: So I'm sorry, where is this in Texas?
3: This is about 100 miles west of San Antonio. It's in a rural area that is very heavily wooded.
6: There you go.
3: And she is.
8: Can you imagine if you're? Let's just say you happen to be migrating to the U.S. of A. You get across the river and you look up, and there's a giraffe there, and you go, Juan, I think we went the wrong way.
2: Thank you, Tom. Everyone's forgotten what I said. Thank you very much.
8: Palate cleanser.
6: What? Roughly the size of what, Christy?
3: Size of a tree is what they're saying.
6: Oh, okay. So it's in the forest.
2: That doesn't bring it home at all.
3: And there are very few humans that live in this area because it's so remote.
6: Gotcha. I say leave it.
3: The Texas, apparently this is not the first animal that's gotten lost and not found. And this area of the country is known for... exotic animals.
6: Oh, which, all right. So it's probably going to thrive.
3: It says it's one of the largest concentrations of exotic captive animals in the country. The mild climate and rugged terrains seems to serve as a good stand-in for most of the animals' native African environments.
6: Yeah, it's not.
8: Is there food?
3: Yeah, they eat trees and leaves, so there's plenty.
8: Doesn't matter what kind of trees?
3: No.
8: They don't need African
2: What's
8: trees?
2: What's the joke where he eats bush and leaves? What is that?
8: Oh, that's a good one, yeah.
6: Yeah.
8: Eats bush and leaves.
3: By the way, the ranch is offering a $5,000 reward for the return of Gracie. I don't know how you would lasso her and bring her in.
2: I think it's lasso.
3: Oh, thank
6: you. And it should be, they need to make it clear, $5,000 reward for finding it, not killing it and
3: right.
6: bring
3: it. Yeah, yeah. Right.
8: You do raise a good point.
2: Look, we went under an overpass and
6: like
3: I
6: super
3: love
6: name.
3: This. The Real County Sheriff by the name of Nathan Johnson rattled off a list of animals that have gone missing over the years.
2: Oh, you don't have to call me Nathan Johnson.
6: He and said, not Nathan Johnson. That's the jerk.
2: Oh, the jerk.
3: He said
2: yeah.
3: this is his first giraffe, but he's had wildebeest, water buffalo, monkeys, zebras.
2: Oh, stop.
3: Sometimes
2: it.
3: We recover them. Sometimes we don't.
6: All right. Well,
3: there you go.
8: So they're okay out there then?
6: Yeah, nature's going to nature.
3: Well, yeah, it's
6: the giraffe. I guarantee had some sort of instinct. It found where it could
3: live.
6: Survive fine. Yeah,
3: yeah. I'm sure. Hmm. This is where drones would come in. I would think.
6: Yeah,
3: fly some drones around.
6: The canopy maybe make it tough.
3: Yeah, they've used helicopters, but they still haven't found her.
2: I like the way you're talking over there. The canopy.
3: Mm-hmm.
6: Sure, sure.
2: That's very nice.
8: Could they set a trap of some sort? Do they put out like giraffe chow and
2: yeah, in a looped rope.
3: Uh-huh. And then she hangs upside down.
2: Right.
9: They eat pellets,
2: for,
9: right?
2: And sit back and wait for the fun.
8: They get a big crane.
2: Uh-huh. Right. Mm.
8: And, well, I hope they find the.
2: Why can't they paint what looks like a tunnel on the side of a rock and have
6: yes.
2: them run into the.
6: Why don't we train giraffes to be cranes?
2: To help us.
3: Oh, to pick
6: yes.
3: things up?
6: Yeah.
3: I mean,
9: window washers even.
6: Right.
3: Yeah.
2: Think if you had a pet yeah. giraffe at the grocery store, you wouldn't have to climb on the shelves.
6: Yeah, or gutter cleaners. Yeah.
3: Gutter cleaners, that'd be
6: right.
3: great.
6: They got those tongues, they can just scoop out leaves.
8: Could you have one domesticated enough to ride a giraffe?
3: I doubt it. I don't know. What am I saying?
8: That'd be really cool.
3: You'd have to have a really tall
8: yeah, it would be the animal equivalent of the penny farthing.
3: Mm-hmm. That's what I was thinking.
2: No. The back of the giraffe is at a reasonable height. It's just his neck. You're not riding on top of his head.
8: Oh, no.
3: No. Their
8: right.
3: legs
8: no,
3: are tall.
8: They're tall.
2: They are not.
8: Tall.
2: No, they're
8: They're not,
2: not
8: like dachshunds.
2: They're the same height as a horse until they
3: no,
2: get to their neck.
6: That's right.
3: Oh, no. No.
8: Got morons on my team.
2: Oh, I'm stupid.
8: The,
2: no idea.
6: I think a giraffe looks at a picture of a brontosaurus and goes, oh, all his hair fell out.
8: Huh? Or he's,
2: oh,
8: or,
2: maybe
3: and
2: so.
3: His legs are
8: or he looks at him and goes, baby's got back.
3: Yeah.
6: Mm, that ass.
8: That is that brontosaurus ass is big.
6: That ass.
2: That brontosaurus ass is what he said.
3: The entire cast of Jackass has been gifted a constellation that appears in the cosmos.
6: Oh, that's fun.
3: In the shape of a penis.
8: Of course.
6: That's net, yeah.
3: The constellation
8: on
3: officially
8: brand,
3: named
8: they say.
3: The Little D. Icker.
2: What's the
6: Icker?
2: Last part?
3: Dick.
6: The little dicker?
2: Licker?
3: Little dicker?
8: Oh, like the little dicker.
3: Like
8: the little dipper.
2: Yeah,
8: dipper.
2: A big dipper and a little dipper.
3: It's formed by 16 unique gaseous stars named after each of the movie's cast members.
6: Huh.
3: The gift is part of a promotional stunt tied to the June 26th release.
8: And isn't this
3: tomorrow
8: movie mostly
3: of Jackass Best and Last?
8: This is mostly their greatest hits, right?
6: Yeah, not a ton of new footage. It's a lot of old footage.
2: From what I've seen in the preview, yeah. It's a compilation.
8: Which is the best of those movies, do you think? The first one?
6: Oh, I don't know. Yeah. I don't. I think they're all. I enjoyed all of them.
2: I enjoyed the TV series, actually.
6: Yeah,
9: that was even funnier.
6: Yeah, it was wonderful.
3: New research suggests the best way to feel better at work.
2: Uh huh.
4: Not go.
3: Well, that's a good one, but taking a regular 5-minute walking break.
6: Oh, great for you. Yeah.
4: Yeah.
3: They found that the so-called movement snacks every hour.
2: I like that.
8: Can we stop with the dumb names?
2: I'm going out for a quick movement snack.
6: Yeah, boy.
8: That sounds like you're eating a sandwich on the toilet.
6: If I'm a boss and somebody goes, can I go have a quick movement snack? Yeah, but don't make it quick. Don't return.
2: And, by the way, and just in case you're not picking up on this, you're fired.
6: Yeah, have a movement buffet.
2: Spend some time.
8: I'd like a toilet Twinkie to take in for my movement snack. This is like these fake new dating terms we get all the time.
6: This also isn't new info. They've been telling us for decades to get up and walk around.
9: Walk the stairs.
3: And it can improve your mood, reduce fatigue, and best boost your overall well-being.
8: Especially if you're smoking a cigarette.
3: Without hurting productivity.
2: Tom, do you think you could eat a meal on the toilet? During the transaction.
8: No.
2: You had to. The only way you could eat for 4 or 5 days was if you had a meal on the toilet.
6: Yes.
2: I think you could. You'd find a way.
6: And you have to be chewing while you're expelling.
3: Oh, come on.
9: Cycle of life. Cycle
2: yes.
9: of life.
2: Yes. And they could call you the visible man.
8: So it's a closed system, literally.
2: Right.
8: Okay. No, thank you.
2: Silly?
6: And so what would you choose to eat?
2: Like a hot brown or beef Manhattan?
3: The lead researcher says most adults spend about 3/4 of their waking hours sitting.
6: The new smoking, my friends.
3: But just 5 minutes of movement each hour was enough to make a noticeable difference. Get up and move.
4: They call it the hot girl walk.
6: Oh, yeah?
4: Yeah, that's another one.
6: I'm going to go for a hot girl walk?
4: Yeah.
6: I like that.
3: I see a lot of people walking, especially around hospitals. You know, you see them walking.
4: Yeah.
5: What's the hot girl walk now?
4: What does it mean? It's like...
5: For anybody?
4: Yeah, boom, I mean, bacha, if you want to be a hot girl.
2: Yeah.
4: It's... Some girl did it during COVID where she was like, no, you just go out and you think about all the great things and it's positive and fresh air and all these... Like, she thinks she invented walking, honestly. It was kind of wild. But all the benefits of walking and she just labeled it hot girl walk.
6: Hey, whatever it takes.
4: Exactly. Yeah. Yeah, I'm for it. Yeah, but it's like a snack.
3: Well, there you go. Movement snack.
8: The movement snack.
4: And maxing, that maxing thing is kind of getting out of control.
8: Yeah. Yeah. No more maxing.
6: Does that remind you of your son?
3: Yeah.
4: Maxing?
8: Oh, right.
2: Well, don't you have a movement snack every morning with your dogs, right?
8: I mean, I walk them all the time.
2: There you go. Yeah.
8: But I mean, no, I understand. As Josh points out, they've been telling people to get up and move a lot, but they keep giving these stupid names to things.
4: Yeah.
8: It's a movement snack. It's an influencer.
2: Well, when you say it like that, it
9: we're influencers.
2: Silly.
9: Well, we do these live reads. That's what we do. We influence.
8: Yeah. Well, if you call me an influencer, I'm quitting.
3: Influencer.
2: Well, this is certainly a conundrum.
3: The United States Mint has announced it will produce 250,000 limited edition 2026 Declaration of Independence quarters.
6: Give me one of those.
3: Featuring a special July 4th privy mark as part of our sesquicentennial celebration.
6: That's right.
3: Wow. Marking 250 years since the signing of the Declaration of Independence. They're going to be released randomly through banks and financial institutions ahead of July 4th.
8: They better hurry.
3: I know. It could be coming now. You might want to check your quarters if you're out.
6: Cool.
4: Getting quarters.
2: You know, June kind of got away from me. I can't believe it.
3: It's almost
6: do you like to sing about the Moona and the Juna and the Springa?
2: And a tuna? Yes. A nice tuna.
5: What song is that?
6: I like to sing about the Moona and the Juna and the Springa. I like to sing a.
2: It's some review, right?
6: Yes, it's ancient.
9: No, I think it's the group Winga.
6: Winga?
9: Yeah, I'm pretty sure.
2: Yeah, Kip.
6: Kip Winger.
3: Speaking of lyrics,
8: when we come back, we'll speak of lyrics.
3: All right.
8: We have to check in.
6: All of a sudden, he's worried about the clock.
3: Yeah, I know. All of a sudden.
8: Well, yesterday I got in trouble.
2: From who?
3: Because you were a whole minute and a half late.
8: Calm down, everybody.
6: I'm with Tom on this.
2: The next time you get upset at me about anything, I want you to remember it. I'm going to look at you and I'm going to go, calm down, Tom. How do you think that's going to go over?
8: It's not.
2: Simply Safe. You know, in the United States, and we're one of the bigger countries, there's a break-in every 26 seconds. That means somewhere right now they're skulking around your compound. Traditional home security only alerts you after a break-in's already happened.
6: You know, we are one of the bigger countries, but we should be bigger. We don't do enough acquiring of land.
2: Yes. Let's take a look at that.
6: Yeah.
2: Canada or start with Canada and or Mexico.
8: Oh, no. Think big.
6: Yeah.
2: Bigger?
8: Yeah. Oh, yeah. Australia.
6: Yep. We're looking at you, Australia.
2: Well, we need a bridge or something.
6: We'll build it.
2: Okay.
8: That can be done.
2: That's can-do.
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8: Thank you very much, Chick McGee. Coming up, Christy Lee, what you got over there?
3: Coming up, we have music lyrics in the news. We have a couple celebrating a very special anniversary. We got to get to this.
8: Oh, okay. That'll be
3: very
8: nice.
3: Sweet story. We'll end the day on a very sweet story.
8: Nice, happy story.
3: Yes.
8: Yeah, we're not going to bring up kidnapped old ladies that are probably dead. Huh, Chick? Huh? Happy now? Oh, let's cleanse the palate. These are the O'Reilly Auto Parts Studios. 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
19: It's the Storm Tracker 6 forecast on Q106.
20: I'm Storm Tracker 6 meteorologist Katie Nicolau. Here's a look at your forecast. Today we'll see variable clouds, meaning at times it'll be mostly cloudy, other times mostly sunny, and we'll also have the chance for some isolated storms mixing in. High temperatures will be in the mid-70s today, and then overnight lows will drop into the mid-50s, which is cool enough for the chance for some patchy fog to set up by tomorrow morning.
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1: 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I'm Q106's Carrie Stevens. 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
2: 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It's Christy Lee.
3: Hello.
2: Hey, there's Pat Godwin.
4: Hey, Chick.
2: Hey, there's Jess Hooker.
3: Hello.
2: Hello. There's Josh Arnold.
5: Hello.
2: There's Ace Cosby.
5: Hey.
2: Hey, indeed. I'm Chick, and Tom is, of course, a flurry of activity.
5: Oh, busy as anything.
2: Go back on the air. Excuse me, Tom. We're ready to go live.
6: Okay, just reading over here.
2: Oh.
6: Let's see now. We've got a couple things to get to here. Christy Lee, what's happening at
3: the study of pop music shows the genre has changed over the past 60 years. Researchers analyzed texts from two massive collections of song lyrics. One included 377,812 English language songs released between 1960 and 2010.
6: Okay, that's too many songs.
3: And the other, 5,580 highly successful tracks from 1960 to 2025.
6: Okay, that's interesting.
3: They found song lyrics have become increasingly focused on, Josh, you'll love this, negative moral concepts like harm and rebellion. Over the same period, expressions of positive virtues like care and purity have declined.
6: Well, in the 50s and 60s, it was primarily about banging underage chicks. So I think it depends what you think.
3: I'm glad we did that story.
6: Yeah, I mean, you're 16, you're beautiful. Am I right?
3: Hey, it's Global Beatles Day.
2: I think you're going to get my voice on this.
6: No, I mean,
5: so there's a when you look back on some of those older songs, there's a creep factor that wasn't there then, though.
7: Yes, yeah.
3: No,
7: yeah.
3: Everybody was a little more pure.
5: Right.
6: And wouldn't you say that hip-hop is, you know, primarily bitches, hoes, and guns.
7: No.
6: And
7: no.
3: In your mind.
2: Yeah.
7: In the three songs you've heard, maybe.
2: I don't know if you know this, but just an observation on my part, and it's an opinion. Once you get an idea in your head about a certain thing, it's really hard to introduce the truth. You understand that?
6: Yeah.
2: Okay.
5: They're not taking into account the idea that music can be a release as opposed to, you know, you hear it, let's say, an angry-sounding song or an aggressive song. That's your release instead of going out and actually being aggressive.
3: Yeah.
6: So, like, Beat It by Michael Jackson, no one's really beating much of anything, are they? But they're beating out, they're getting rid of the aggression.
5: Yeah, you're right.
3: It's Global Beatles Day today.
6: How about Baby,
2: you know,
6: Baby Got Back?
2: I've never been so defeated talking about someone with someone.
3: I was very hesitant to do it,
6: every time I see a huge ass, I think Baby Got Back.
8: I think lyrics are more edgy now. I mean, it's like a mirror to our society. I think they've gotten better as far as pop songs go.
7: Yeah.
5: And there are some great positive songs out there. Yeah. Look at Pharrell's Happy. That's
2: Oh, I love that song.
5: Sometimes music does remind us, hey, just have a good time.
7: Yeah.
6: You know, Papa Oo Mau Mau.
2: You know what's good about that Happy song is it's in what's the name of that cartoon that you like, Gru and all those?
5: Despicable Me. I think it's in the second one.
7: Yeah.
2: It's all about the Minions, I think. And that's
5: The Minions don't personally make me happy.
2: No. That's true.
5: I find them comedically void.
2: How can you not think this is funny?
8: That always
5: I think it's
8: laugh.
5: Because it takes nothing. You know what I mean? There's
6: you think maybe it's just
5: not even trying.
6: Not for you. Maybe it's just for little kids.
5: Yes.
7: Banana. Yeah.
6: If you're little,
5: But for some reason, there are 47-year-old women who can't get enough of them, and that's troubling to me.
2: You sound like
6: But you know what a 47-year-old woman can't get enough of is Josh Arnold.
5: They like the thickness.
6: Yes. Do they call you that? Are you hello?
5: No.
6: Hello, your thickness.
5: As much as I try to make it happen, it doesn't catch on.
3: You've never had that?
5: You want a little bit of the thickness?
2: Do you walk up to somebody looking at a bunch of, let's say, greeting cards at Target, and you kind of mumble, would you like some thickness?
5: The thickness is here. Are they down with the thickness? I love that.
7: Yeah.
5: Down with the thickness?
7: Yeah.
6: Well, that sounds like a song lyric,
7: Ace. It is
5: Down with the sickness is the lyric.
6: But I mean, I had no idea. What lyric is that from?
5: One of the most, and this is not hyperbole, recognizable songs of the 2000s.
7: Yeah, absolutely.
5: It is called Down with the Sick.
4: Who
5: the Sickness. Disturbed.
4: Yeah. I see.
2: And they are.
5: Disturbed. He doesn't believe me.
2: No, he doesn't.
5: But it's okay.
7: I think you would know it if you heard it.
5: It's okay because the world knows.
7: Yes. Yeah. He doesn't have to know.
4: So Down with the Thickness would be quite clever.
5: Yes. It was clever, hence my laugh and response to Ace.
9: Because I said it.
5: Ace doesn't say things that aren't clever.
4: Ace put his particular spin on it. That's very nice. I'm so Pat, I would expect to have that song done by tomorrow.
8: No, that's Ace's. It's all Ace.
3: A Minnesota couple recently celebrated 80 years of marriage. Betty and Kermit Eastman, both aged 99.
5: I love when old guys are named Kermit. Love guys who were named Kermit before the
3: yeah.
5: fall.
3: Yeah. Celebrated their oak anniversary on June 6th.
2: Oak?
3: Yeah, that's what the 80th is.
2: Is that because the casket's made out of oak?
3: Probably. CBS News notes that the Eastmans are just 1 in 6 million couples to reach the milestone.
5: Are they the sporting goods barons?
3: That even...
5: Well, that's Easton?
7: Yeah.
5: No.
3: Eastland.
2: Yeah.
5: That's Eastman.
2: Eastland. Eastland is the
4: We got 200-year-old folks. What's going on here?
5: It's Easton.
7: It's Owen. Easton.
3: Yeah. They have 2 children, 5 grandchildren, 11 great-grandchildren, and 3 great-great-grandchildren.
5: That's too many.
3: After 8 decades, both said the formula to successful marriage.
5: Yeah. You said sex.
3: It's not sex.
5: You've got sex on the brain.
8: On the brain.
3: Is don't keep secrets. Be honest. Tell it like it is. And just live every day.
4: We got the old lady here. What's her name again?
3: Her name is Betty.
4: Here we go, Betty.
10: I am tired.
5: Oh, Betty,
4: thanks, Betty.
5: Now, I went to my grandparents' 75th.
10: Did you really?
5: Yeah.
4: There's a picture of them.
3: They look really good for 99. Great.
5: Having some mimosas, are they?
3: Yeah, they are.
4: That guy, look at the great suit that guy's got on, the huge lapels, double. He looks like Joe DiMaggio with Marilyn.
5: Oh, in the old photo,
3: yeah.
5: Wow. Now, in the new photo, which one's the...
7: Which one's
3: now?
7: Right?
3: Now.
7: When you're together that long, similar. You start to look alike. Yeah. It happens.
5: My God.
4: Wow.
2: I don't know. You think she looks like Marilyn Monroe in the first picture?
4: No, he looks like DiMaggio.
2: The style. Yes.
4: Yeah.
5: They're great.
4: And that's so awesome. The 80th anniversary is called what?
5: Oak.
4: Because I know the 81st, I know, is Oxygen. I believe is the appropriate...
5: And the 85th is dirt.
2: Dirt, yes, dumb. 85 is dirt. My goodness, that's a long time.
8: That is a very long time.
5: I asked my grandma at her 75th wedding anniversary, I said, what's the key? And she said, patience.
3: Oh, that's lovely.
5: And I said, speaking of patience, we got to get you back to hospital.
2: You should have told her, no, I want to know now. I'm not going to have no patience now. Tell me now.
4: I like you to meet Dr. Kevorkian.
8: Were they together in the same bedroom?
5: They were. Separate beds pushed together.
7: Aww.
8: Pushed together.
5: Yeah. Mm-hmm.
2: And then they would spread them out and say, let's get to it.
5: Oh, yeah.
2: Right on the floor.
5: They called it the octagon.
2: That's right.
4: We're going to need room. Woo! Well, thank you so much for your indulgence. We'll be back with more eventually. These are the O'Reilly Auto Parts Studios. This is the Bob and Tom Show.
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Bill Murray with the day to remember always lets you down on Miskin's Rock Station, Q106. I'm Span, and that's part of opening up our time together today, which will include The 9 is at Noon, brought to you by Game Day Men's Health of Brighton, The Feeding Frenzy, Quick and Dirty at 1:30, 4 4-pack of tickets to the Lansing Lugnuts at Jackson Field, and a Big Penny the Truck Hitting Bridge t-shirt from Superior Color and Collision at Lansing, the 2K at 2 in an hour, and then some 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
1: Hello?
2: 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I'm looking for Sabrina if they're available.
1: This is.
2: What's so giggly, Sabrina? Why are you giggling?
1: Because I didn't think this was something that was going to happen.
2: No one does. But that's the power of the random number generator. Are you interested in winning your way into upheaval?
1: Well, of course I am. I mean, yeah.
2: All right. 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
1: Oh, right now?
2: Yeah.
1: Oh, my gosh. Okay, I gotta put you on speaker.
2: Okay. Hello, world. Span here with Q106, just trying to give Sabrina some tickets to upheaval.
1: Oh, no.
2: You a little nervous? Oh.
1: No, not at all. I don't know what you're talking about.
2: You can't give me any kind of power, Sabrina. How dare you? I delight in making you uncomfortable.
1: I know, Angeline, you're going to have to wait a minute. My disabled sister is in the bathroom. This is ridiculous.
2: Oh, man, what a time. I apologize. Yeah. I'm sorry to your sister. Oh, my goodness.
1: Yeah, she's in the shower, so I have to, hurry up here. Okay, this is a debacle. this is causing some serious, ridiculous shenanigans this morning.
2: It's okay. It doesn't have to last long. Just give me your yes or no question.
1: Do all the guys in the band have goatees, beards, and mustache, facial hair?
2: No.
1: Forge the Sun?
2: Is the band that has the tickets Forge the Sun? No, it is not. But that was a good guess. And you can have...
1: Mushrooms.
2: What?
1: Shiitake mushrooms. I say that instead of bad words.
2: All right, Sabrina, well, maybe we'll have another chance for you to hopefully not have to say shiitake mushrooms and just walk away with other people tickets with your chance to win VIP. Keep listening as other people play and hopefully get called again to play again, okay?
1: Yes, thank you.
2: You're welcome, Sabrina.
1: Yep.
2: Give my deepest sympathies to your sister for taking up your time and hers.
1: They said they're sorry you had to take too long, Angeline.
3: Thank you.
2: You're welcome. We're doing this again at 12:30, 2:30, and 4:30. 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

0: Megadeth angry again on Miskin's Rock Station Q106. A Trey who's on the way after Five Finger Death Punch. 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
1: Oh,

Atrey, you all for you on Michigan's Rock Station Q106. I'm Span. You want some money? 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

0: 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Thomas Jones from Alseo, Lindsay July from Lansing. Follow their example, and maybe, just maybe, for bossing us around, when you're weighing $200 worth of Michigan Lottery scratch-offs through the new music survey. We need that before June 30th, and you can get some of those $5 Lucky Stars instant games, each one with a $1 million top prize and a $100 gift card from Better Noise Records to boot. However, our gas price relief survey, need that also before June 30th, and you can get a $500 gift card from Better Noise Records. 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
1: It's the Storm Tracker 6 forecast on Q106.
15: I'm Storm Tracker 6 meteorologist Katie Nicolau. Here's a look at your forecast. Today we'll see variable clouds, meaning at times it'll be mostly cloudy, other times mostly sunny, and we'll also have the chance for some isolated storms mixing in. High temperatures will be in the mid-70s today, and then overnight lows will drop into the mid-50s, which is cool enough for the chance for some patchy fog to set up by tomorrow morning.
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Quiet Riot, come on, feel the noise on Michigan Rock Station, Q106. I'm Span, and I just got back from Empire Motors of Lansing, and I had a blast, and you'll have a blast. Let me explain how after Green Day, Welcome to Paradise on Q106.

0: I'm prevailing to hell on Michigan's Rock Station, Q106. I'm Span. I don't like Facebook, but I do like making Facebook videos, specifically from Empire Motors of Lansing on MLK, just north of 96, where I filmed the pet of the week. It's so much fun. We make great videos when we do those things, and what I want for you is to have yourself a good time going over to Facebook and watching our video on our Facebook page that I made with Ingham County Animal Control and Shelter. Now, if you see that dog and you know you like that dog, then get in touch with Ingham County Animal Control and Shelter and do the process. Afterwards, they can go home with you for free because Empire's going to cover the adoption fees with Q106.
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Bad Wolves Zombie on Michigan's Rock Station, Q106. I'm Span, and I got your 90 Cent Noon brought to you by Game Day Men's Health and the Feeding Frenzy coming after Shinedown's latest. 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

0: Montelka, Ride the Lightning on Michigan's Rock Station, Q106. I'm Span, and that opens up our feeding frenzy where you can send me your request the whole noon hour to 1 o'clock by texting frenzy to 517-694-QNL6. Frenzy to 517-694-Q106. But that, of course, means it's also time for...
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0: 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Heart-shaped box from In Utero is supposedly about someone not feeling that energetic about the other person in the new relationship they're having with them. And that's kind of weird, because if you aren't feeling passionately about someone, why would you get into a relationship with them? Which leads me to believe this is a problem easily solved by not dating people you are not passionate about. But it's not my position to judge, just to suggest. As we have this story from Kurt Cobain and the boys from Nirvana, Heart-Shaped Box is your 90s at Noon, brought to you by Game Day Men's Health of Brighton. This Thursday? 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

0: Autumn King's gone on Miss Controx Station, Q106. I'm Span, and Capital City Comic Con is coming July 10th through the 12th. Lansing Center, downtown Lansing, gaming, cosplay, comic, art, game vendors, and of course, celebs from TV shows like Star Trek The Next Generation and Star Trek Picard. That would be Elizabeth Dennehy. We got video game voice actors like Rachel Kimsey from Helldivers 2 and Genshin Impact, and so much more. And as a matter of fact, we're giving you the chance to win your way in to Capital City Comic Con this Sunday from 11 in the morning until 12:30. Terry will be out at Tempest Gaming Arena at 810 East Mount Hope in Lansing as the Capital City Comic Con ticket tour stop by. 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
1: It's the Storm Tracker 6 forecast on Q106.
14: I'm Storm Tracker 6 meteorologist Katie Nicolau. Here's a look at your forecast. Today we'll see variable clouds, meaning at times it'll be mostly cloudy, other times mostly sunny, and we'll also have the chance for some isolated storms mixing in. High temperatures will be in the mid-70s today, and then overnight lows will drop into the mid-50s, which is cool enough for the chance for some patchy fog to set up by tomorrow morning.
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0: Cold on Michigan's Rock Station, Q106. I'm Span. Let's see if we can give away some tickets.
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2: Hello.
0: Hello, this is Span with Q106. I'm looking for Thomas, if he's available.
2: Hello, Span.
0: Hey, Thomas from Osseo. I know that annoys the hell out of you, but I'm still saying it that way. Thank you for understanding. Of course, I have you over a barrel because I got these upheaval tickets. Would you like to try and win them?
2: I sure would.
0: Excellent. So you're not going to beep on how I say your name because, you know, we're playing Invasion of the Ticket Snatchers. So when you're ready, head on over to Q106FM.com, the name of your town, rather, to the website. Click on Invasion of the Ticket Snatchers, and when you're ready, give me your yes or no question to help figure out which band has the tickets.
2: Is there three members in the band?
0: Are there three members in the band? Yes, there are. So when you're ready, give me your best guess.
2: Autumn Kings.
0: Is it Autumn Kings that swiped the tickets? No, they are not. But
2: okay,
0: Thomas, this isn't your first time. Oh, dude, don't even worry about it. This isn't your first time being called, right?
2: That's the second time for this contest.
0: Yeah, so you could be called again and have another run at Invasion of the Ticket Snatchers for a chance to win your way and up people, maybe even a VIP, okay?
2: Okay, buddy. Again, I apologize. I didn't have all my ducks in a row.
0: It is okay, man. I'm just glad you picked up your phone and that you played. That's all we care about, man. Well, we also care about you winning. But who knows? You might have another chance, okay, bro?
2: Thank you, Span.
0: No problem, Thomas. Have a great day out there in Osseo.
2: You're a funny cat, dude.
0: He is very patient with my mangling of his town's name by his own understanding, but it is such a pleasure to play. And unfortunately, Thomas didn't win tickets, but he could be called again, and you could be called for your first time like Sabrina was. But you got to sign up at Q106FM.com. for Invasion of the Ticket Snatchers to have any chance to win. So get on that as we do some Dead Sugar and this warrant. Heaven is on Michigan's Rock Station, Q106.

From Ashes to New Drag Me on Michigan's Rock Station, Q106, I'm Span. And Terry's going to be out and about this weekend. I'll tell you about one place in particular after Dead Sugar. Inland the Prey is on Michigan's Rock Station, Q106.

0: Dead Sugar, Inland Lampre on Miskin's Rock Station, Q106. I'm Span, and Terry's going to be out and about, not just at Tempest Gaming Area at 810 East Mount Hope Avenue in Lansing for Cattle City Comic Con Tour Ticket Stop. He is also going to be at Midwest Brutal Fest Saturday, Territorial Brewing, Springfield, Michigan. 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

Whitesnake, here I go again on Miskin's Rock Station Q106. I got your Rock Lansing headliner August 1st at Jackson Field coming, and quick and dirty 130 where you can win some Lug Nuts tickets and a big Penny the Truck Getting Bridge t-shirt for Superior Color and Collision in Lansing after Nonpoint. But first, let's juice some Evanescence. 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

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I'm Span, and they are your headliner for Rock Lansing August 1st at Jackson Field. 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I'm Span, and a little bit later this hour, we're going to get quick and dirty at 1:30 for your chance to win your way into a four-pack of tickets for any Luck Nuts game this season. You want to go to a Jackson Field and a Big Penny the Truck Eating Bridge t-shirt from Superior Color and Collision in Lansing, too. If you answer my question true about the Foo Fighters, because Terry told me a story I'll relay. But first, we got to talk about you taking our money after AC/DC Shoot the Thrill on Q106.

0: come and get it. 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
1: It's the Storm Tracker 6 forecast on Q106.
14: I'm Storm Tracker 6 meteorologist Katie Nicolau. Here's the look at your forecast. Today we'll see variable clouds, meaning at times it'll be mostly cloudy, other times mostly sunny, and we'll also have the chance for some isolated storms mixing in. High temperatures will be in the mid-70s today, and then overnight lows will drop into the mid-50s, which is cool enough for the chance for some patchy fog to set up by tomorrow morning.
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0: You damn right it is. It's that game where you answer a rock news question correctly by text for a chance to win your way into a show. And this week I got a 4-pack of tickets for you to go to Jackson Field for the Lansing Lugnuts any game you want for the rest of the season, and a Big Penny the Truck Eating Bridge t-shirt from Superior Color and Collision 2. If you answer my question true,

Princess Darling Nikki. And here's the deal. When you do Prince's music, Prince is watching you. And if he respects you, he's going to do one of two things. Give you a public homage or give you a public flogging by playing your music better than yours. And if you were listening in the Warrior Wednesday Request-a-thon, which thank you so much for everybody who donated. We'll have a count for you tomorrow on all the money you raised by helping us sound insane all day. Prince decided to do, well, both, maybe. But here's the deal with Prince. If he's thinking about you, if he says anything about you and makes it clear, you have just entered an entire other pantheon. I mean, not like you have that honor now that the man has moved on to the next world. But in 2003, after the Foo Fighters did a live recording of, not like they recorded Darling Nikki. Well, Prince did the Super Bowl in 2004, and he covered a Foo Fighters song. What was the name of the song from the Foo Fighters that Prince covered? Text the name of that song to 517-694-QNL6, 517-694-7106 for your chance to win them Lug Nuts tickets and a Big Penny the Truck Eating Bridge t-shirt from Superior Color and Collision in Lansing. However, you gotta get it in ASAP. And know that it ain't this song, The Glass from the Foo Fighters on Miskin's Rock Station. QNL6, Beartooth is next.

Mammoth, the end on Michigan Rock Station, Q106. I'm Span, and we had a blast. I talked about it a little bit, the Warrior Wednesday request-a-thon, but I'll tell you more after Beartooth Free on Q106.

0: Beartooth free on Michigan's Rock Station, Q106. I'm Span in the Warrior Wednesday Request-a-thon, brought to you by A&D Auto Repair on Old M78 in Hazlitt. Since 1992, your one-stop shop for all your vehicle's repair needs. Yeah, man, we had a blast. They took care of us. Even though they closed at 5, they made sure to stay open an extra hour to be sure that you absolutely got to hear every song and donate every way possible, whether it been online or in person. And it was amazing. 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I thought we were going to have a count tomorrow, but apparently Terry just doesn't stop working. So $2,300 that you raised will go to the VFW National Home in Eden Rapids to help our warriors find a new way to survive as citizens of this country after the sacrifice that they gave in service to our freedom. 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

0: specifically about the human condition in a way that is multi-tiered and layered, as they often do, in a circumstance I want to explain as we go back in time.
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0: From their 2008 album Death Magnetic, there is a song called Cyanide that is specifically about the grim realities of death, the struggle with suicidal thoughts, and the feelings of inner decay. And when you look at it, you're like, wait, the song's called Cyanide. Well, how cyanide affects the body is that it completely blocks your body's ability to use oxygen. So what happens is your brain and your heart, which need oxygen to survive, starve of oxygen, and that is why you transition into the next world. Which, going back to Metallica's song, those feelings of death being around the corner and you're struggling with suicide and the feeling of inner decay, much like cyanide starves the body of oxygen, those feelings starve the body of the emotional connections and the ability to live life to the fullest, which eventually leads to that inner decay. So

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0: Eve Under Fire with Maria Brinkoff in this moment. Villainous is on Michigan's Rock Station Q106. I'm Span, and I want you to win money. We do this all the time, and if you want it, good. 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You get it by doing the only thing you can do, giving us your opinion. Doing so by getting it on time means you could score $200 worth of Michigan Lottery scratch-offs, Flittles, $5 Lucky Stars, Instant Games. Each one has a $1 million top prize and a $100 gift card from Better Noise Records. 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
13: I'm Storm Tracker 6 meteorologist Katie Nicolau. Here with a look at your forecast. Today we'll see variable clouds, meaning at times it'll be mostly cloudy, other times mostly sunny, and we'll also have the chance for some isolated storms mixing in. High temperatures will be in the mid-70s today, and then overnight lows will drop into the mid-50s, which is cool enough for the chance for some patchy fog to set up by tomorrow morning.
11: 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What's up? 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
0: 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I'm looking for Michael if they're available.
2: Yep, this is him.
0: Hey, Michael, I have an interest in trying to give you upheaval tickets. Just got to play a little game. Are you willing to play?
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2: Are all the people male singers?
0: Are
2: all people males?
0: They are males, yes. So when you're ready, take a guess as to which band has the tickets.
2: Papa Roach.
0: Is it Papa Roach that has the tickets? No, it is not. But hey, this isn't your first time being called, right?
2: Right.
0: Well, you could be called again and have another shot to win your way into upheaval. Pay attention as other people play, because that's a ticket to winning your way in and maybe even getting VIP in Invasion of the Ticket Snatchers. Okay, bro?
2: Thank you. Appreciate it.
0: Doing it again at 4:30. Will we get a winner? I don't know. But we're sure as hell going to try. I hope you're trying. 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This is Shavon.

Bad Omen Spectre on Miskin's Rock Station, Q106. I'm Span, and if you like winning tickets, sometimes the easiest way is to just use your phone in one way in particular. I'll share with you after the warning. 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

0: The morning Carosino, Michigan Rock Station, Q106. I'm spanning. 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

Linkin Park in the end on Michigan's Rock Station Q106. I'm Span, but my day ain't over. There is no end for me because I'm going to join Terry after Five Finger Death Punch. Eye of the Storm is on Michigan's Rock Station Q106. Oh, fuck.

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2: 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I'm Terry Stevens. He is Span.
3: So pretty, too.
2: How are you feeling today after yesterday's marathon request-a-thon? you got anything left in you, buddy?
3: I focused my energy on sounding enthusiastic while inside I still want about 11 more hours of sleep.
2: Well, too late for that, because here's the thing. I believe in pushing oneself to the extreme. I think
3: people, he ain't lying. He works a lot. He works harder. I'm not saying I don't work hard, but like, I'm an A-class worker. He is, in the anime parlance, a double S-class worker. And that's like three levels above that. So God bless him. Hell yeah. So you were saying, Terry.
2: So one of the things that I have found, in order to get where you need to be next, sometimes you got to get rid of the stuff that is holding you back. I think the Avatar, you know the band Avatar, right? They've got this song called Hail the Apocalypse. And it's the whole ethos of that song is you have to embrace the catastrophe. You have to shed this stuff to get

0: Michigan's Rock Station, Q106, and a very destructive 3 of 3. 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
0: 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So that last song, Static X, Destroyer, when my kids were little, you know, we would drive around, listen to tunes or whatever. Right. And they thought that Wayne Static was singing, "Destroy your dad, destroy your dad." And they were so confused as to why their father was listening to a song about my children destroying me.
1: I don't know how many songs as a kid I sang with lyrics that were not the song at all. I still remember one song. I don't remember the song, but the lyrics I sung were "Dabba Dee Dabba Dee Da Babusa."
0: That's like "Wannabe Starting Something" by Michael Jackson. Okay. Yeah, yeah.
1: Yeah, I don't. You don't know the lyrics, but you still want to sing. So you're just like, okay, whatever. Just go ahead with whatever you have.
0: So I thought it was "Mama Say, Mama Sa, Mama Ku Sa."
1: Yeah, yeah, yeah. But I was a kid. That's what I said.
0: Yeah, yeah, yeah.
1: There's a Fame song where it's like, I still don't know the lyrics, but it was "Dabba da boo, da da day, Fame." I was a kid, and just like, I just want to participate, so I'll let whatever rock rock. So that's what I did.
0: There it is. Well, we have more songs for you to sing along to. Correctly or not, in this 3 at 3, we heard Static X, Destroyer, Metallica before that with Seek and Destroy. And that whole ethos I was talking about embracing the destruction so that you can rebuild something stronger. This song absolutely speaks to that. In my office, above my desk, my daughter makes these this really cool art, where she'll take the lyrics to a song and create a bunch of visual art around the lyrics of it. So she'll paint the lyrics, or, you know, sketch out the lyrics and then make all this stuff. And above my desk hangs the lyrics to this song. Hatebreed. Destroy. Oh, well, I didn't expect him to sing that soon. Hatebreed. Destroy everything on Q106.

0: Brand new 3 days grace. Don't want to go home tonight on Michigan's Rock Station Q106. I'm Terry Stevens. He is Span.
1: All the songs 3 days grace speaks about depression, and then they're telling this girl, "I don't want to go home tonight," or significant other. Those words, like, could you stop making songs about just being depressed and give us more love songs like that, please?
0: It's a very sweet song. And quite frankly, with that said, I can't blame the protagonist. I don't want to go home. I want to go out. I want to do stuff, man.
1: Fair enough.
0: I don't sit still long enough for any of this pesky relaxation that you humans
1: I know this
0: need.
1: Because when I have to find you to ask you questions, I see your doors open. I see your computers on, but you're not there. You're not in the bathroom, not in the kitchen, not in Mark's office. I don't know where you are, and I find out you were, like, I don't know, man. You were all over this place.
0: At a gig. Probably at a gig.
1: Oh, God, probably.
0: So here's the thing, man. We have so many reasons for you not to go home, and they're all on our concert calendar. That's brought to you by Meat Southern Barbecue, Carnivore Cuisine, Old Town Lansing, Q106FM.com. I mean, look at all these shows we've got coming up, man. July is stacked. You got Shine Down at Soaring Eagle, The Pretty Reckless at the Fillmore. Muse is going to be doing their thing at Pine Knob as well.
1: We have had tickets to two of those shows, and who knows how many more. If you are paying attention to that concert calendar, you will be more adept to when we might actually be giving away tickets to those shows around the dates, especially sometimes just by texting, which is a whole other thing we'll discuss later.
0: Speaking of giving away tickets to shows, you know we're giving some away at 4:30. 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
2: It's the Storm Tracker 6 forecast on Q106.
17: High pressure may start to settle into the area starting tomorrow, but we still do see our lows getting into the mid-50s, highs for tomorrow into the mid-70s. Partly cloudy to mostly cloudy skies throughout a majority of the day, but we do see our high temperatures rise throughout the weekend, getting into the mid-80s by Sunday. For Storm Tracker 6, I'm meteorologist Daniel Nemus.
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0: Pretty Reckless When I Wake Up. It's on Michigan's Rock Station, Q106. I'm Terry Stevens. He is Span.
1: I'm Span. Yes, I am.
0: So, coming up next, we're going to play a song from a band that has had a series of vocalists over the years. And when I was at the Kroger next door, grabbing some snack food, I heard a song from the illustrious solo career of one David Lee Roth. It was Living in Paradise. And yeah, this must be just like living with parasites, or however that song goes.
2: Wow. Anyway, okay.
0: Just saying, talking all that smack about David Lee Roth, and Sammy's gone, he's got his solo hits, but David Lee Roth had a solo career too, man.
2: For three whole songs. Congratulations.
0: Oh, do you even Yankee Rose, bro? You're killing me.
2: I don't care.
0: Killing me. All right. It's Panama on Q106.
2: I don't mess with the mediocre.

0: for me.
1: They made history with that one. The first trio of women to hit number one on the rock charts. Poppy teaming up with Amy Lee of Evanescence and Courtney LaPlante of Spirit Box. That's End of You on Michigan's Rock Station, Q106. I'm Terry Stevens. He's Span.
2: And whenever I hear that song, I'm like the future of rock connected with the lady who's connecting them to everything. I love that song, and I love what it represents.
1: Oh, by the way, we are playing some brand new Poppy this weekend on Scary Terry's Saturday Nightmare.
2: When aren't we? She's dropping a new song every couple weeks.
1: This one is angry.
2: Oh, yes,
1: it's
2: it is.
1: So good.
2: Oh,
1: I can't wait to play it.
2: So amazing.
1: While we wait for me to unleash metal mode on Saturday, let's give you some stuff.
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1: 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Now, Terry's Triple Play is an easy game. I say, well, Span's going to say three words because I delegate. It's a management skill. Span's going to say three words. You find one word that you can combine with those words to form new words and new phrases. When you figure out the answer, text it to 517-694-7106. That is 517-694-Q106 and get ready to win. This afternoon, we got a dope prize too, man. We got tickets to Michigan Adventure.
2: Hell yeah, people. Don't complain. Those are awesome tickets. And what? I'm not saying anybody was going to complain. Wait,
1: why would they complain? That's an awesome prize. I wish I could win.
2: Sometimes people be whining. But no, like Michigan Adventure is bananas, man. It's going to be a blast. And I might have to borrow a couple of tickets myself. I'm not giving them back.
1: They're going to fall out of the back of the prize closet.
2: I don't know what you're talking about. Did I just say it on the air? Never mind.
1: All right. Well, while Span incriminates, if you're done incriminating yourself, would you like to give the clues?
2: Yeah.
1: All right. Here are your Terry's Triple Play clues.
2: All right. Aqua, as in like water. Black, as in a color. And fish, as in the thing that swims in the water. So aqua, black, and fish.
1: All right. Do you know the answer?
2: Kill the mics.
1: All right, we're going to kill the mics. He did it! Oh, Span is a smartie.
2: Just call me the champ. Excuse me, I'm just going to lean back. All I need is a beer, kick my feet up. Just call me the champ.
1: All right, well, Span glitched
2: here. I'm the triple play champ. That's my new name, triple play champ.
1: We got to take a look at your win-loss record a little bit there, bud.
2: We don't have to do that. We don't have to do that at all.
1: All right, so if you have solved Terry's Triple Play, text that answer to 517-694-7106. That is 517-694-Q106, and get ready to win.
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0: Michigan's Rock Station Q106, blowing up your speakers on your smart speaker, too. Just tell it to play Q106 WJXQ. I'm Terry Stevens. He is Span.
1: I am.
0: And this would be one, LeJohn Witherspoon, Morgan Rose, the Lowry Brothers. You know them, you love them. Seven Dust, Unbreakables on Q106.

0: Michigan's Rock Station, Q106, that's the Black Moves with Time Bomb. I'm Span.
1: I'm Terry Stevens, and if we tried really hard, could we stop you?
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1: But I mean, if we tried like

0: Michigan's Rock Station, Q106, with Puddle of Mudda and Blurry. If you're going to put an extra D in the name, I'm going to pronounce it. I mean,
1: I'm still mad at you about that Rage Against the Machine intro, man.
0: They were very committed to not stopping. I tried my best, but no matter how hard I tried, I couldn't stop them.
1: Captain
0: now.
1: Captain Dad Joke strikes again.
0: He likes it. All right, hey, coming up, we're going to play another round of Invasion of the Ticket Snatchers. We got a couple more pairs of tickets to Upheaval left. 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Span, what were today's Terry's triple play clues?
1: Aqua, as in another word for water. Black, as in the color. And fish, as in that which swims in water.
0: And the answer?
1: The answer is lung.
0: That's right. It is like Aqualung, like that bitchin' Jethro Tull song. Feeling like a dead duck. That one, yeah.
1: Is it?
0: Yeah, that one. Yeah, yeah. Where they sings about the really creepy guy who'd be looking at little girls. That is a wild that song was a hit.
1: There's a few songs like that in rock history that I don't really like to talk about.
0: Yeah.
1: But the second word was black, as in black lung. The third one's fish, like lungfish.
0: There you go. It's a type of fish. I don't know. Are lungfish good eaten? I don't know.
1: I don't know. And if I don't know, I'm like, no, thank you.
0: If somebody were to bring me a plate and say, this is lungfish, I would probably just order the chicken.
1: See, now I want to Google what a lungfish looks like, and this is going to be scary.
0: It's going to look like some horror of the deep from Cthulhu or something.
1: Oh, man. Okay. Ew!
0: No?
1: Ew!
0: Is that a hard pass? Let me take a look. Oh, I'm not eating that. Hell no. It's got arms. Why does the fish have arms?
1: Also, you need like six people. There's a lot of fish there. And it don't even look like a fish.
0: Nah, that looks like something. That looks like something that we should probably find exorcists to purge from the environment. All right, so if you texted lung to 517-694-Q106 before 4:15, keep an eye on your phone. You may have just won tickets to Michigan Adventure, Summer of Fun at the Amusement Park from Q106.
1: It don't even look like a lung.
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2: It's the Storm Tracker 6 forecast on Q106.
17: High pressure may start to settle into the area starting tomorrow, but we still do see our lows getting into the mid-50s, highs for tomorrow into the mid-70s. Partly cloudy to mostly cloudy skies throughout the majority of the day, but we do see our high temperatures rise throughout the weekend, getting into the mid-80s by Sunday. For Storm Tracker 6, I'm meteorologist Daniel Nemus.
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0: Shine down, safe and sound on Miskin's Rock Station Q106. I'm Span. I was waiting for Terry to do this properly, but he is taking his sweet ass time brushing his hair in the bathroom. So
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0: this is Span with Q106. I'm looking for Ben if they're available.
2: Yes, it is him.
0: Hey Ben, how are you doing today?
2: Good. How are you doing?
0: I'm great, man. I'm looking to try and give you some upheaval tickets. Would you be down to try?
2: Oh, I'd be so down.
0: Okay, man. All you got to do is go to Q106FM.com, click on Invasion of the Ticket Snatchers, take a look, and ask me a yes or no question about the appearance of the bands.
2: Well, I guess the question would be, is there a girl in the band?
0: There is no girl in the band.
2: Okay.
0: So when you're ready, give me your best guess as to which band you think has the tickets.
2: How about Papa Roach?
0: Is it Papa Roach that stole the tickets? No, it is not. It was a worthy effort, but don't worry. We're doing this tomorrow. You could be called again because the random number generator does what it does. And you could have another chance to figure out which band it is and win your way into upheaval and maybe even VIP for the same through Invasion of the Ticket Snatchers. Okay, bro?
2: All right. Thank you very much. I appreciate it.
0: No problem, Ben. Take care and have a great day. Dear God, what is taking Terry so long brushing his hair in the bathroom? I hope he finishes for the next time we talk. In the meantime, let's do some Theory of a Dead Man. Bad Girlfriends on Miskin's Rock Station. Keep it on 6. Turn to dust. Coming up.

0: Return to Dust Board. It's on Michigan's Rock Station, Q106 Overdrive. It is all the rock you need for the ride home. I'm Terry Stevens. He is Span.
1: I am.
0: I don't know what it is, man, but like I ran into this in Wisconsin.
1: Okay.
0: When I first moved to Wisconsin, people, I'd meet people. They're like, hey, you're new here. Where are you from? I tell them where I'm from. And they're like, why did you move here? Like,
1: wow.
0: Everybody hates where they're from, right? Everybody hates where they live. And I've run into this in Lansing here and there, too. People are like, oh, man, what'd you move to Lansing for? There's nothing to do around here. And that is the most incorrect thing I've ever heard. There's so much stuff to do around here.
1: There is stuff to do. And, of course, the Q106 concert calendar has you covered for stuff that's in and around the area. But there is so much other stuff on the events page at Q106FM.com, full of things that people also submit besides us. So make sure you check it so you know what's going on.
0: Absolutely. For instance, do you like, music with guitars that gets really loud? Do you like that? And like beer? That's a rhetorical question. We know you like these things.
1: Yes.
0: So this Saturday. I'm going to be out at Midwest Brutal Fest. That's a territorial brewing in Springfield. It is North America's largest beer garden. It's like gorgeous out there, man. Gates for that open at 1, and this lineup is stacked. Now, Spain, were you on MySpace back in the day?
1: I was, yes.
0: Do you remember the band Broken Side?
1: No.
0: Okay, they were kind of like an emo type of thing. But yeah,
1: in the metal community?
0: Yeah, well, here's the thing. Midwest Brutal Fest, it's rock and metal. So, like, it's not like Michigan Metal Fest, that's all metal.
1: But
0: Midwest Brutal Fest, man, you've got rock bands like Lines of Loyalty. They're going to be out there.
1: Oh, hell yeah.
0: You've also got Broken Side. You get a little bit of that, emo core stuff going on. Wavy Awakening is some kind of like techno thing, I think. The band that I'm interested in seeing is Koilos, because I am sure that they are named after Caves of Koilos, which is a pretty decent land in Magic the Gathering. There's no way they don't play Magic.
1: Head in hand. What the hell?
0: And then you got the headliners, man. Nailbite. If you haven't seen Nailbite yet, you need to see Nailbite. They are amazing live and on record for that matter. Their lead singer, whose name I cannot remember, her hair is like down to the floor. And I always joke with... I don't know how she manages that.
1: I don't know, especially on the road.
0: Oh, I know.
1: It is hard to keep your body clean in a way that makes you feel comfortable when you are a touring musician. When a woman has hair that's like, you said, to the floor?
0: It's like Crystal Gayle. Are you kidding me?
1: Yeah, dude. Like, how do you care for all that? Especially the ends they be dragging around.
0: I think Steve books her because he gets somebody to sweep the stage for free in between sets.
1: Wouldn't surprise me at all. Got to cut costs wherever you can.
0: And then you've also got another huge headliner, Filth. I love listening to Filth when I go to the gym. They make me want to fight everyone. And then I check myself on that because I am a tiny, small, tiny man. And I will be crushed by other people's biceps. But Filth is badass. So you have a song called Gin Check that is just top tier, man.
1: I'm surprised more bands don't have a song called Chin Check. Yeah. What a phrase.
0: If you like bands like Body Snatcher, you need to see Filth. They're amazing. So that's Midwest Brutal Fest. That's this Saturday, Territorial Brewing in Springfield. Gates are at 1. It's live, loud music and beer. I mean, what more do you need?
1: Right.
0: There you go. Oh, you need tickets. Go get them. Q106FM.com.
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0: Biscuits Rock Station, Q806. This is Corn Freak. Or that was Corn Freak on a Leash. I'm Span.
1: They exist everywhere in time and space. It's the Corniverse. That's right. It's
0: you dork.
1: Coming up after 5, we have an artist who might be an extraterrestrial. You decide. But first, it's Dead Sugar, Inland the Prey, Q

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0: Is he a human or is he a shape-shifting extraterrestrial? Bill Murray, you can catch him at Upheaval, teaming up with the Day to Remember for that one. Always let you down. It's on Michigan's Rock Station, Q106. I'm Terry Stevens. He is Span.
1: And we be giving away tickets to Upheaval, baby. I love that stuff.
0: Invasion of the Ticket Snatchers. It is back tomorrow morning at 10:30 right after Bob and Tom. Bon Jovi now, Q106.

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0: You ever watch that one video that was floating around the internet of the guy going up the roller coaster, and then as soon as he starts going down the roller coaster, Billy Corgan goes, "Wee!" So good. It's Michigan's Rock Station, Q106 Overdrive.
1: I don't even need to see it. It's in my brain
0: it's
1: already.
0: It's so good. It's Michigan's Rock Station, Q106 Overdrive with Smashing Pumpkins in 1979. I'm Terry Stevens. He is Stan, and he's slap happy, man. He and I are both running on fumes after yesterday's Warrior Wednesday Request-a-thon. 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
1: in Hazlitt. Yeah, thanks, y'all. It was great.
0: Yeah, they let us take over one of their service bays. They're like, we were going to install a lift in here, but we're going to let you guys take it over. And man, it was dope. Since 1992, they're your one-stop shop for all your vehicles repair needs, adrepairinc.com. Lots of money raised, lots of wild ass songs played. You can see the playlist. We're still, you know, we raised a bunch of money, but the total keeps going up because it's like finding change in the couch cushions.
1: There's
0: just like, you know, the online requests, some of those process a little bit later.
1: Yep.
0: So again, thank you to everybody who made a donation. The VFW National Home in Eaton Rapids, they were having a big party yesterday. They sent people out to hang out with us too. It was super cool. And I mean, you're doing good for veterans. Right, not just right here in mid-Michigan, but the VFW National Home serves the nation, and it's right in Eaton Rapids, man.
1: Yes, and all you got to do, or all you did, rather, is make requests. The money went to them. It's going to help our veterans who are struggling to adapt to society as they once knew it to be as civilians, and we thank them for their sacrifice, and we want to make sure that they can be among us in a way that they find amenable and most beneficial to them. And thank you so much for everyone who participated in this process, because Lord help us, it is so much work knowing that you backstop us by actually showing up and showing out. We can't thank you enough.
0: Yeah, man, your participation makes this happen. I have always said that music can change lives, and yesterday you used the power of music to change veterans' lives for the better. Thank
1: you
0: for
1: the irritating song.
0: Even with the polka and the Muppet music.
1: Oh, my God.
0: Yeah, so thank you on behalf of A&D Auto Repair on Old M78 in Hazlitt, and on behalf of the VFW National Home in Eaton Rapids, thank you for your support on Q106.
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0: Fair and festival season are here, and that means I am on my feet a lot. But that's okay. I got the good feet. What's up? I'm Q106's Terry Stevens for the Good Feet Store. 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And having the Good Feet Store providing that extra support makes all the difference. When I take those boots off at night, it used to be, before I got the Good Feet Store arch support system, my feet would be a little crabby after standing for, you know, like anywhere from 24 to 72 hours at a time. But now they feel fine. And I don't have chronic foot pain, but if you do, the Good Feet Store might just be the thing that makes a difference for you when it comes to comfort, when it comes to attending shows again and getting on your feet and getting loud for your favorite band. 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You can try them before you buy them at the Good Feet Store. 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
11: High pressure may start to settle into the area starting tomorrow, but we still do see our lows getting into the mid-50s, highs for tomorrow into the mid-70s. Partly cloudy to mostly cloudy skies throughout a majority of the day, but we do see our high temperatures rise throughout the weekend, getting into the mid-80s by Sunday. For Storm Tracker 6, I'm meteorologist Daniel Nemus.
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0: Evanescence, who will you follow on Michigan's rock station, Q106? I'm Terry Stevens, he is Span.
1: And Evanescence is awesome.
0: And you should follow us to Capital City Comic Con. In fact, we've got some inside deets on that after default. It's on Q106.

falling. I'm not sure anymore what's right or what is wrong.

0: Five Finger Death Punch teaming up with Baby Metal. It's The End on Michigan's Rock Station, Q106. I'm Terry Stevens. He is Span.
1: I can't wait to be at Capital City Comic Con cheating on all those video gamers.
0: Are you hosting a panel out there?
1: I'm not hosting any panels. I've done it before. It's so much work. It's so much work. Like, Tim hasn't asked me to do it because I was the last time I did it, I did a great job, but I was exhausted. But what I did prefer is playing video games against the Street Fighter guys.
0: Oh, yeah.
1: And now that I have the perfect cheating character and mode to use, I look forward to watching them sweat and swear.
0: Who is your Street Fighter main? Who do you main?
1: Okay, the character I want to use is Ryu.
0: Okay.
1: I'm not good enough with Ryu, so I'm going to use Zangief. And on
0: really
1: the,
0: now.
1: Yes, the modern mode with Zangief means with two button presses, I can do super moves on people.
0: Oh, no.
1: And it's so frustrating for other people. For me, it's giggle-worthy.
0: Yeah, yeah. I'll tell you what. I'll get into that arena. I'm a Ken main myself.
1: I will smoke you.
0: Oh, you are talking
1: like fresh salmon, baby.
0: You are talking an awful lot of smack for somebody in Hadouken range.
1: I can't wait to cheat my butt cheeks off.
0: My nickname is Hadouken. You know why? Because I'm downright fierce. That's right.
1: Yeah,
0: that's
1: you
0: right.
1: Duke a lot when I beat the brakes off of you in that character.
0: Yeah. All right. So if you want to see this go down to Capital City Comic Con, make sure you join us July 10th through 12th at the Lansing Center. We've been interviewing a lot of the guests that are going to be there. Had a great conversation with Elizabeth Denny. She played there's an iconic scene in this two-part episode of Star Trek where her character, Lieutenant Shelby, gets up in Riker's grill and tells him about himself.
1: Ooh.
0: And, like, and here's the thing. Elizabeth, this scene played, and the way she was treated at conventions back in the day versus how she's treated now, it's really interesting how the perceptions of her character have evolved over the years.
1: I feel like it sounds like she went from being kind of, her character being kind of diminished to being treated with the respect it deserves.
0: She now, her character in that show is an admiral now in Star Trek Picard. Also, she's a Shakespearean actor as well. So, like, she knows Picard, she knows the Bard. There are so many Shakespearean actors who are going to be at this thing, too. If you play Helldivers or Helldivers 2, John Helldiver himself, Craig Lee Thomas, Shakespearean actor, and he is hilarious.
1: Good. Dude. I hate the Shakespearean actors who have like their butt cheeks on their necks. Like those people's like they speak in British accents when they were born in like Osseo.
0: You pronounced it right. Good job.
1: To make fun of the whole idea, but yeah, I love those type of people who take their craft so seriously. They're like skilled at the Shakespearean level, but also can just play and be silly. And that's the whole point of Capital City Comic Con. We're there to delight in this entire culture created by these sci-fi and fantasy things that we enjoy in so many different mediums. Why wouldn't we just celebrate ourselves and what we like? And hell yeah, it all comes together July 10th through the 12th at the Lansing Center.
0: There you go, man. You can get warmed up for it. Check our YouTube channel for all of those interviews. We got a link for you at Q106FM.com.
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1: Yeah, text ROCK to 517-694 Q106. ROCK to 517-694-7106. 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
2: 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That's hot. 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

0: Michigan's Rock Station Q106, brand new Atreyu and all for you. What's up? I'm Terry Stevens. He is Spam.
1: Brilliance and War Crimes is coming.
0: That's right. 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

0: Pink Floyd, another brick in the wall, part two. It's on Michigan's Rock Station, Q106. I'm Terry Stevens. He's Span.
1: Oh, I can't wait. Let's do this.
0: Brilliance and War Crimes. 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
0: If today's your birthday, you share it with some people who are a pretty big deal. A guy who predicted all the war crimes that were going to happen.
1: Oh,
0: was
1: boy.
0: Inspired by war crimes that happened before he started writing. Author George Orwell.
1: I often wondered what it's like to be able to see the future and then age and see it coming. And you're like, oh, I was saying this to warn you.
0: Yeah.
1: And here it comes.
0: Right. George Orwell and Aldous Huxley, they're both going to their graves going, I told you, man.
1: Right.
0: I told you. Oh, my gosh. And then, Animal Farm, too. It's weird how that's like a really cute looking Disney cartoon, but that's not the real message.
1: Yeah. It's a message for the times.
0: Yes. Read George Orwell. He's brilliant. All right. And Aldous Huxley. He's also brilliant.
1: Yep.
0: And this is not okay. Join my book club. All right. You also share your birthday with cartoonist Peyo. He's the guy who brought us the Smurfs.
1: And I'm still mad at him for it.
0: Why?
1: When I was a kid, I used to love the Smurfs. And then in my 20s, I was telling somebody about them. I was like, dude, let's watch them. And back then, you know, the internet had been around and mm-hmm. We go and look up some clips, and it's just, I want a smurf. And I was just like, this is dumb. And I had to look at myself as a child. I was like, we should have upgraded your intellectual pursuits a little bit, like, sooner than that.
0: I think that his biggest crime is the franchise adopting the there's a piece of classical music, and when they had Smurfberry Crunch cereal, they had the song, Smurfberry Crunch is fun to eat, a crunchy Smurfy breakfast treat, and that song lives in my head rent-free forever.
1: Yeah, sorry, dog. Good luck with that.
0: Cursed. All right, you also share your birthday with somebody who hasn't cursed us as much, Eric Carle, illustrator, collage artist, and the writer of the children's book, The Very Hungry Caterpillar.
1: If you ever want to write a children's book, just do the dang thing. Now with AI and all this other stuff, you can get it out there. And if it hits with the right creator, generational wealth for your family. Follow through with your ideas, people.
0: There you go, man. You also share your birthday with James Meredith, American civil rights activist, the very first Black American to attend the University of Mississippi. Back when it was not easy to do that.
1: It still ain't easy. They still have a certain song that they celebrate that talks about a certain thing that we abolished in this country about a century plus ago.
0: Oh, wait a minute. They still have that as their fight
1: song?
0: They
1: still have that as their fight song, Terry.
0: Gross, dude. Super gross.
1: It really is.
0: Not great. It's not great. I'm just saying, if you're flying that flag in Michigan, we were on the right side of that war.
1: Yeah.
0: Just saying.
1: Yeah.
0: Go attend a history class. All right. You also share your birthday with Hollywood peeps like June Lockhart. She was in Lassie, Lost in Space, Petticoat Junction, classic actor. You also share your birthday with comedian Jimmy Walker, JJ from Good Time.
1: Don't ever say dynamite to him. He will slap the hell out of you.
0: Oh, damn, really?
1: Yeah, because, I mean, you know, you do it for the show. And then everybody sees you and goes, dynamite. And you're like, okay, I get it.
0: Yeah.
1: Okay. But stop.
0: Right.
1: Because
0: right.
1: I'm a human being, not JJ.
0: Right.
1: Thank you very much.
0: You also share your birthday with, oh man, what a tragic loss.
1: Man.
0: Celebrity chef, author, TV personality, one of the most influential chefs in the world, Anthony Bourdain.
1: I don't know anybody else in Hollywood that people respect more than Anthony Bourdain.
0: Yeah, man.
1: And to know that he died the way that he did, despite being respected at that level, tells you everything about taking care of your mental health.
0: Please. Absolutely, man. You also share your birthday with English actor and comedian Ricky Gervais. So he was in the OG Office, and now he does award shows and makes everybody mad.
1: He still gets checks from the American Office, and he still decided to keep doing comedy. I'd have been like, yo, I'm getting paid for the same show twice. Screw y'all, I'm going to Bora Bora for the rest of my life.
0: Right. Must love the work, man. You also share your birthday with music peeps. Now, this guy wasn't a musician. He was a visual artist who designed one of the most iconic album covers of all time. Peter Blake, the artist behind Sgt. Pepper's Lonely Hearts Club Band from the Beatles.
1: Good. And I hope his family is still rich from it.
0: Gotta be. You also share your birthday with the guy who woke us up before we go-goed, the guy who gave us Careless Whispers as half of Wham, and then he helped us have faith. George Michael.
1: I used to sing and work out to his records. I remember Faith in particular on MTV when that came on. I used to do crunch routines that were about, I don't know, 3,000 a session.
0: Jeez,
1: yeah, dude. I had a really good core, big fella.
0: I guess so, man.
1: Yeah, and I love, I won't let you down. I will not give you up. I gotta stop. I'll do the whole song.
0: He's being possessed by the spirit of George Michael. You also share your birthday with cool Michiganders like Amelia Charles of Jackson, Casey Colane of Charlotte, Mandy Owsley of Stockbridge, Richard Wheaton of Tekonsha, and Christian Jensen of Portland.
1: I just have to say, first of all, that was the murderer's row of tongue twister names and cities right there. Nice job, man.
0: If you would like to hear me hopefully pronounce her name correctly.
1: Also, it's Charlotte, by the way.
0: Oh, how dare you? Okay. You blew it, Span. We were doing so good. If you would like to hear Span mispronounce the name of your city or hear me mispronounce your name during Heavy Metal Birthdays, join the Q World Order. 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
17: High pressure may start to settle into the area starting tomorrow, but we still do see our lows getting into the mid-50s, highs for tomorrow into the mid-70s. Partly cloudy to mostly cloudy skies throughout a majority of the day, but we do see our high temperatures rise throughout the weekend, getting into the mid-80s by Sunday. For Storm Tracker 6, I'm meteorologist Daniel Nemus.
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0: Black Label Society, Name and Blood on Miskin's Rock Station, Q106. I'm Span.
1: I'm Terry Stevens. If you ever have a moment where you don't quite believe in yourself, that kind of happened to Anthony Kiedis. They're recording Blood Sugar Sex Magic. They needed one more song. And Anthony's like, I got this thing, but I don't think it's good. And Rick Rubin's like, no, this is the best song on the album.
0: Yes.
1: And the rest is history. Just goes to show, if you don't believe in yourself and your friends believe in you, believe in them. Q106.

0: Bad Omens, Dying to Love. It's on Michigan's Rock Station, Q106. I'm Terry Stevens. He is Span.
1: And I do so enjoy entertaining you every weekend, even though I have to get up out of bed by 9 a.m.
0: Span is the only person responsible enough to wake up early on a Sunday morning. Like, the rest of us are just a mess.
1: Well, admittedly, it was kind of assigned to me at first, but now...
0: Delegation's a management skill.
1: But when you are given something that they insist you do, doggone it, you do the hell out of it. And that's what I do, man. I give you this spankin'est, freshness rock from across the world and the best rock from around here. And I especially love the rock from around here because if I didn't tell you who was from, say, Charlotte... Or Aseo, or Okemos, or any of these other cities around here.
0: You're going to get
1: towns.
0: Us sent to Cancelvania, is what you're going to do.
1: So, but being part of those towns, you don't know who changed your oil and entertained you on stage, who fed you and entertained you at that one show. You don't know the people around you who are so talented. They're just not world famous. Yet, and that's what we do on New Q Sunday, 9 to 2 every weekend.
0: That's where you'll hear bands like Striking South out of Detroit, Coldville out of Grand Rapids, Renegade Train from the Lansing. They're from Lansing and Jackson. They just meet in the middle. They probably meet in Charlotte. That's what they do.
1: Hail I don't know that thing. You mean Charlotte?
0: Hail Your Highness out of Gaylord. Heartsick out of Lansing, man.
1: Hell yeah, Heartsick.
0: All of those bands, New Q Sunday, Sunday mornings, 9 to 2, Q106.
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0: Rock Station Q106, getting our steps in with Pantera. I'm Terry Stevens. He is Spam.
1: And we're getting our steps in out the door.
0: That's right. We got to make way for the Q Rocks. It's a dinosaur. It takes up a lot of space. Doesn't talk much, but he does play a lot of rock. Spam and I are going to hang out with you again tomorrow between 3 and 7. Until then, may you be safe. May you be happy. May you be healthy. May you live with ease. And may you crank up the warning. Kerosene Q106.

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0: It's the Storm Tracker 6 forecast on Q106.
3: High pressure may start to settle into the area starting tomorrow, but we still do see our lows getting into the mid-50s, highs for tomorrow into the mid-70s. Partly cloudy to mostly cloudy skies throughout a majority of the day, but we do see our high temperatures rise throughout the weekend, getting into the mid-80s by Sunday. For Storm Tracker 6, I'm meteorologist Daniel Nemus.
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8: 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Dan Tominski, a former member of Alison Krauss and Union Station and from the movie Oh Brother, Where Art Thou? 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